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Maybe I'll change Cabrio Chadum 106.3 FM, Jumadia Tony Dinse, Eddie Ben Aben, I do the you. What will you do at midnight? Deputy C. Train, I'm a train your rade, or ya swam, I mean, what you mean, Paye, where you mean if you want me, any attention, or the Menesio Butanso, or Mamma Nama Tintin, or then you're for fresh shamanum. Was a year young and a metro, was an ashe, that's any penumia, won't be shrew, no do my butter without you. And Anna G. A young Pabo, Jiren Yamia Samso, and more Dane, Bible so training in Pay more Dane or Tossable, a year Juma Bibri. The effectual favor and prayer of the righteous man, the Bible said, availed much. The Amplified Bible said, the earnest, heartfelt, continued prayer of the righteous man makes tremendous power available, dynamic in its working, coming from the word dynamite. Wherever you are, from the north to the south, from the east to the west, from Alpha to Zinabu, wherever you are, it's a beautiful night. It's drizzling a little bit in the central part of Accra. The weather is a little bit hazy, so if you are driving, be very careful. The Bible says, he that dwelleth in the secret place of the Most High shall abide under the shadow of the Almighty. Wherever you are, tonight, not by might, not by power, it's by the Spirit of the Living God. Not by skill, not by eloquence, not by ability, not by English, not by grammar. It is by the Spirit of the Living God. Tonight is your night. You will never be the same again. Midnight fire.

enche biya ni mpabo no mehye so hyehyehye na na ye twa ne hyehyehye e ye month of new beginning and na na ye be ko deep is going to be apostolic and deeply prophetic deeper revelations systematic progression of God's word salvation healing deliverance and above all revival You can never be the same again. Never.

hunu mu bia bibi hye ne so bibi a chechire no waye waye no be ye bia hu ne ho ana catch us offering on fun radio to us see ya on fun to us see ya and very soon we are going to be going on the all the social media platforms. We're going to be going to TikTok, YouTube, Facebook. Exactly 1 a.m. is going to be hotter than yesterday.

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She's here.

Nana, you try to say, a midnight fire. What will you do at midnight? Baby, I will be, get ready because something good is coming down the lane. The Bible said, the effectual, fervent prayer of the righteous man availeth much. You can never be the same. It's a lifeline to your deadline. And something good is really coming to you. Tonight, tell a friend to tell a friend, your man of God is live on air.

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You can check us out on Facebook. 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

0: So Bible ni yodi ya biye miyan ko Ecclesiastes chapter number 3 biye tu wa shishishi emra na son adajie ni yon baron If you come on the platform, please register your name. 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Just type my night of new beginnings. 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
1: To everything.
0: Ose adie biara.
1: There is a season.
0: Adie biara wanimere.
1: And a time to every purpose under the heaven.
0: Na onyame di ebreswa batabuta ye biye wa sasiso. 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
1: Yes, sir. Ecclesiastes 3 verse 1. To everything there is a season.
0: O si adie biye unwa sasiso biye ano ye wanimere.
1: And a time to every purpose under the heaven.
0: Na onyanko ponsu di emre abatabuta ye biyare wa sasiso. 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And na ya wutie ye ye wobuta ye tia wutie ye.
1: Yes.
0: And juwa wubuta ye no. Na wafa emre na nye juma. Na wubuta ye saya ye wanwa say wubuta ye. Oh, yeah.

Ecclesiastes chapter 8, 3, 4, 5, and 6. No, 4, 5, and 6. Ecclesiastes chapter 8, 4, 5, and 6.

0: born again pa na so wa nya so for papa nya so re papa ankwa wo pra The Bible said, for by knowledge shall the righteous be delivered. For by knowledge, not by crying, not by jumping, not by sweating. For by knowledge shall the righteous be delivered. It means that without knowledge, there's no deliverance. For without knowledge, you can never be delivered. For by knowledge shall the righteous be delivered. Ecclesiastes chapter 8.
1: Ecclesiastes chapter 8, verse 4, 5, and 6. Ecclesiastes chapter 8, verse 4, 5, and 6. Ecclesiastes chapter 8, verse 4, 5, and 6.
0: You see, assemblies of God for Kofodia for sorry. Pentecost for so sorry. Presby for so sorry. As a man can see for you, tear. Can be on.
1: Ecclesiastes chapter 8, verse 4, 5, and 6.
0: Uh-huh.
1: Where the word of a king is.
0: Bible say baby Pierre or Hini and Muasamwano.
1: There is power.
0: To me, you ho.
1: And who may say unto him?
0: Now, when the bitch may catch no Hini and say,
1: what doest thou?
0: And then I will ye call on him.
1: Whosoever keepeth the commandments.
0: Bible say baby Pierre or Becra as said Dianosono.
1: Shall feel no evil thing.
0: Saboni wumpa onte. Na ubeden wumpa said, then guess what him dear. Whosoever keepeth the commandment shall feel no evil thing. And they say, unya nim die wa shedi eno. Now kuraswa, boni wo hon pao nye den.
1: Onte. And a wise man's heart discerned both time and judgment.
0: And unti as a so nyan sani bia uti e biaro. Wakuma to me che, en hunu nyeye ebre, enina temu. You must be able to discern between time and judgment. Why?
1: Because to every purpose,
0: there
1: is time and judgment. Therefore, the misery of man is great upon him.
0: Time and judgment. Ya me program o ya program ya ni nyame asoma yen because of somebody. We are on an apostolic assignment.
2: Yes sir.
0: I am an apostle and I pastor. Yes, so when I come on when I step out of my pastoral office, it is deeply apostolic and highly prophetic.
1: Yes.
0: So I declare by fire, by power, by power.
1: The Bible says
0: he that prayer in an unknown tongue and divides himself.
3: I'm gonna go to the hospital. Let's go.

person number 2 I declare fresh fire on my altar. I declare fresh fire on my altar. Activate on my altar.

Yeah, yeah, yeah, yeah, yeah, yeah, yeah, yeah, yeah, yeah, yeah, yeah, yeah, yeah, yeah, yeah, yeah, yeah, yeah, yeah, yeah, yeah, yeah, yeah, yeah, yeah, yeah, yeah, yeah, yeah, yeah, yeah, yeah, yeah, yeah, yeah, yeah, yeah, yeah, yeah, yeah, yeah, yeah, yeah, yeah, yeah, yeah, yeah, yeah, yeah, yeah, yeah, yeah, yeah, yeah, yeah, yeah, yeah, yeah, yeah, yeah, yeah, yeah, yeah, yeah, yeah, yeah, yeah, yeah, yeah, yeah, yeah, yeah, yeah, yeah, yeah, yeah, yeah, yeah, yeah, yeah, yeah, yeah, yeah, yeah, yeah, yeah, yeah, yeah, yeah, yeah, yeah, yeah, yeah, y

0: me pa cho bia me en kosa 115 and verse number 16 some 115 udie bia to o keke udie bia to ho debri nyum o hadi dunum jichema ye dunsia some 115 and verse number 16 Now don't forget that prayer can only be effective if it is made according to the rules of engagement.
1: Yes.
0: Because every game has a rule.
1: Yes.
0: Sani abo football, and yes, sani abo boxing. Any a sunny about hockey, any a sunny about netball, and a basketball. So a lot of people are sweating, but they are not engaging in prayers.
1: Yes.
0: The fact that you are sweating doesn't mean you are praying.
1: No, sir.
0: There are rules of engagement,
1: yes.
0: And don't forget that every door has a key.
1: Yes.
0: Jesus said, I give you the keys of the kingdom. So there is no, the key is not just one key.
1: No, sir.
0: And your keys.
1: Keys.
0: The key of favor is not the same as the key of breakthrough.
1: No, sir.
0: The key of financial blessings is not the same as the key of holiness.
1: No, sir.
0: And you're different. So if you don't know the right key, you'll be standing behind a good door and not be able to enter. Now hear me very carefully. There are a lot of divine elements that you must activate very well before you can enter your new beginning.
1: Oh yes.
0: There are a lot of divine elements that must be activated before you can enter your new beginning. Don't forget that every man on earth has a star.
1: Yes.
0: As long as you are on earth, you must be very careful of your star. As long as you are also on earth, you must know that you must take control of the earth. Asase. And don't forget that the earth is not a male, the earth is a female.
1: Yes, sir.

0: female and the female converts the seed to fruit. It is the male element that gives seed to the female element, and then the female element converts the seed given by the male into fruit. So when you put a seed in the ground, the Bible says it abides alone until it dies. If it does not die in the ground, it will abide alone. So you can have a seed, and the seed will abide alone until you put it into a ground, which is the female part of creation. Now watch this very carefully. Follow me tonight, very, because tonight we are going high, deeply apostolic and deeply prophetic. Yes. You have to listen to me with a matured ear. So any first day I would tear, we will try our best, but pray that you'll be able to catch it.
1: Yes.
0: Psalm 115 verse 16, King James.
1: Yes, sir.
0: Yanko.
1: Psalm 115 verse 16.
0: Ebium.
1: Psalm 115 verse 16.
0: Ebium.
1: Psalm 115 verse 16.
0: Ebium.
1: Psalm 115 verse 16.
0: What's it then?
1: The heaven, even the heavens, are the Lord's.
0: Ebium.
1: Psalm 115 verse 16. The heaven, even the heavens, are the Lord's.
0: Or say, or shuro. And your shrew, you know, and you're not. If you understand that, the understand that the heaven and then the heavens, it means that the first heaven, the second heaven, the third heaven belongs to God.
1: Or shrew,
0: and your shrew, you know, and you're not. And you're not.
1: Yes.
0: Yanko.
1: But the earth has he given to the children of men.
0: Now so assassini or the amahwine.
1: Eni palma.
0: Or the amahwine.
1: Eni palma.
0: Not just assassini a wine dia.
1: Eni palma dia.
0: Assassini a wine dia.
1: Eni palma dia.
0: Assassini a nyame dia.
1: Nesa.
0: Assassini or the amahwine.
1: Eni palma.
0: Se bibi ya odi anu adi mami ya odi aste.
1: Nesa.
0: Nesa. Eni wine dia.
1: Eni dia.
0: Eyami ya odi mami ne. Eyami na mi dia.
1: Yes.
0: Now watch this. Very, you have to follow very carefully.
1: Yes, sir.
0: Because uni tiri bom paya unko baby ya. Unko baby ya.
1: Unko baby ya.
0: I'm so happy for the people because by the grace of God, we are able to break it down so that those who are in the lowest of the low can still grasp it.
1: Yes.
0: The heavens, he has given it, belongs to God. Sorry. The heavens and the heavens belong to God. But the earth, he has given it to the sons of man. He has given it to the sons of man. Sir, can you?
1: Yes, sir. Psalm 105, verse 16. The heaven, even the heavens, are the Lord's. But the earth has he given to the children of men. Psalm 105, verse 16. The heaven, even the heavens, are the Lord's. But the earth has he given to the children of men. Psalm 105 verse 16. The heaven, even the heavens, are the Lord's, but the earth has he given to the children of men. Psalm 105 verse 16. The heaven, even the heavens, are the Lord's, but the earth has he given to the children of men.
0: Osoro any osoro soro any osoro musoro aye nyame dia, but asase dia odi amani pama. Okay, Job 38. Yeah, I see a bold moment here. Because you know, be an opportunity to go to good church. And now you can even go to a good church. It doesn't mean that you have a Bible teacher. That is why in the New Testament church, anywhere you found a prophet, every prophet was moving with Bible with teachers. If you look at the New Testament, anywhere you saw the prophets, they were moving with teachers.
1: Yes, sir.
0: So that they wouldn't enter into error. Because you need the Bible teacher to bring balance into your doctrine so you don't enter into error. Job 38, verse 33. Ube kai NIV ni first. Uye NIV ni wano wakai KJV. Yen konjuro.
1: Job 38. Verse 33. John 38. Verse 33. John 38. Verse 33.
0: What's the name?
1: From the NIV.
0: Uh-huh.
1: Do you know the laws of heaven?
0: What? Or say, eye nyankopon na ebusa job job no oyetri ni ni ba job nim emra nyankopon mre wosoro onim you can be a ube tume Christian ya uye nice pa ba no abra bo sei
1: yes
0: ni ntia wa abra bo sei nyese bia wa kwae pon ni o but uni nim dia you don't know the laws of heaven you don't know the laws of heaven King James ni say do you know the ordinances of heaven into your ordinance. An ordinance is a standing law that cannot be negotiated or overruled. Never. Nyankopomra. As a shadia. Okay, read it again. NIV.
1: Yes, sir. John 38, verse 33, uh-huh. from the NIV. Uh-huh. Do you know the laws of the heavens?
0: Winning Osoro Emra Eyejuma.
1: Can you set up God's dominion over the earth?
0: Over where?
1: The earth.
0: Over where?
1: The earth.
0: Or say na wo job wo kasa bebrebe wonim emra sani emra ye adwuma wo soro na ze wonim dia ebeye den wo nyatumi die wo asase so na je asase na wo so no you must have dominion on the earth.
1: Yes,
0: you must have dominion, but before you can have dominion you must know the laws of heaven. Okay, Black King James.
1: Yes, sir. John 38 verse 33.
0: Entity, what? Wait a minute. Entity, so what is here? Can you begin a new beginning? You were beginning and you were new beginning. Number one, you're beginning. But number eight, you're new beginning. Number seven, you're perfection. Number six, you're high favor. Number five, you're favor, which is grace. Number four, your friend in Nissan, your Hebrew calendar. So, as I just said, to open. And a balance. Number three, a resurrection. Number two, a agreement. Bible says if two people shall agree as touching anything, it shall be done. And you know, so what with the timings of God, any the codings of God, or and but I be as a mere down. And to one who time in a beat you.
1: Yes.
0: Can you read me?
1: Yes, sir. Uh-huh. Job 38, verse 33, uh-huh. from the King James Version.
0: Job, J-O-B, Job, chapter 33, verse 38.
1: Job 38, verse 33.
0: 38, 33.
1: Knowest thou the ordinances of heaven?
0: Who's deeper of an ordinance? And yet just a law, a ordinance. Ordinance, they just also say, and then Yankopon would say, now walk us up, baby. Do you know the standing order of heaven? Yanko.
1: Can thou set the dominion thereof in the earth?
0: So when him the obey then when you're to me dear was so. Not just assassin. I was so a quia emra a year juma no what to me a day. And the and you to me dear was so.
1: Yes.
0: And the Yankopon bo or Sony assassin. Number one dear. Genesis 1:24.
2: Yes, sir.
0: Genesis

0: Osedan.
1: And God said,
0: no Nyankopon can say,
1: let the earth bring forth the living creatures after his kind.
0: Or say, ma asase any abodi e wo mu nyina empie. Na just asase na wo abodi e den. Abodi e den. Recently, Ghana National Petroleum Corporation Omaye exploration of crude oil. Enya ehun say yesa wo crude oil ewo Volta Basin um to the tune of $1 trillion.
2: Yes,
0: 1 trillion. Eye 1 trillion. Enye 1 million. Enye 1 billion. Eye 1 trillion.
2: 1 trillion.
0: Oil ewo Volta River num no. Eye to the tune of $1 trillion.
2: Mm. 1 trillion.
0: And then yeah, and running a go punish because a hot
1: data.
0: But you must know the ordinances of heaven to have dominion on earth. Because so when your dominion on earth as I see we know, ube just uba hustle. We are good, but unto unto da because I was so dear assassin. So God commanded the earth to bring forth every living thing. And none of you are dear, dear, dear, dear.
2: Jesus. Jesus.
0: Yes, sir, sir, and peer. Because none of you
1: are
0: your voice of your friend. And none of you are serious case. Because none of you are
1: yes,
0: sir,
1: sir,
0: sir, sir,
1: sir,
0: sir,
1: sir,
0: sir,
1: sir, sir, sir,
0: sir, sir,
1: sir, sir, sir,
0: sir, sir,
1: sir, sir,
0: sir, sir,
1: sir,
0: sir, sir,
1: sir,
0: Asasi,
1: asasi,
0: enyi pia,
1: enyi pia,
0: enyi pia,
1: enyi pia,
0: enyi pia,
1: enyi pia,
0: pejami ya.
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the ordinance of I set it dominion. I set it dominion. I said,

0: forget to say there's nothing called poverty. Poverty is a system of evil men.
1: Yes, sir. Yes.
0: Mesakam, you don't forget what I'm saying. There's no poverty. We are talking about $1 trillion, $1 trillion of crude oil just in the Volta Basin. Just in the Volta Basin. There's no lack. But don't forget that on this earth, the Bible says he has given it to the sons of men.
2: Sons of men.
0: One can say he has given it to Christians.
2: Yes, sir.
0: He has given it to the sons of men.
2: Sons of men.
0: So you must know the economy of your spiritual system to be able to work it. If you don't know how to work your economy, I'm not using economy in the sense of economics. I'm using economy in the sense of spiritual dimension.
2: Yes.
0: Because the earth is a realm.
2: Yes.
0: The earth is a realm.
2: Yes, sir.
0: So you must know the economy of the earth.
2: Yes.
0: Okay, Ecclesiastes chapter 5, verse 8. You go there before you go to Book of James.
2: Yes, sir.
0: Ecclesiastes chapter 5, verse 8. Let's go.
2: Yes,
0: don't be afraid.
3: Ecclesiastes chapter 5, verse 8.
0: Again.
3: Ecclesiastes chapter 5, verse 8.
0: Again.
3: Ecclesiastes chapter 5, verse 8.
0: Again.
3: Ecclesiastes chapter 5, verse 8.
0: Uh-huh.
3: If thou seest the oppression of the poor,
0: or say, so who say, yes, for so as I say, so.
3: And violent perverting of judgment.
0: No, so we say, Emrasua, you be di, and you have one panel. Yasachia Emranua.
3: And justice in a province.
0: No, we say, Nukredia, justice in a biniwa.
3: Marvel not at the matter.
0: Bible say, Emaninya,
3: for he that is higher than the highest regarded.
0: Tobwasi. Higher than the highest, and the assassin, so you are more higher.
2: Yes,
0: but you are highest,
2: highest
0: near God, and a higher near man. As Bible say, so we say, yes, here for so assassin, so no fear, yasachia emra, emmerani di etia, yonipia. Bible say, manin yon wanga, isans and your crunchen ye a chain near drinks or washroom. He does what?
3: And they be higher than they.
0: Bible say, rather crunching and crawfordo. So the authority of God is higher than the authority of men. And thank God, Bible say, unto you has He given you the mysteries of the kingdom.
2: Ah.
0: Or say namodi, or the ahini numo hinta samna eden.
2: Amamo,
0: catch fire.
2: Sir.
0: Or say Namo Modia or the Ahinenuma Hintasama Eden.
2: Amamo,
0: not just Ahinenubemua, also Shia Hintasama Wahinenu, Yanko, said T-shirt and Kobodu Kupampe, and Kasami Yamaku Penny, and Kuanim Shay, because and yet Duku, and yet the Kutia Bronsa, and then your T-shirt, and then your coat, and then your tie, and your mysteries. Bible says, unto you have been given the mysteries of the kingdom. Was in Namodie, yet the Ahinian Mahintasama day.
2: Amamo.
0: And Tino, who no say, number one, assassino, assassinia, and Yakaka da for me. Assassini in the pursuit.
2: Yes.
0: The earth is not just the sand or the soil. The earth is a realm. It's a realm. It's a spiritual realm. And you know, Bible say, "So when you emra ewosura, obeden when you tumidie wasase so." You cannot exercise dominion on earth if you don't know the laws of the kingdom or the ordinances of the kingdom. So Jesus said, unto you, I am giving you the mysteries of the kingdom, from the Latin word mysterion, which means that which the mind cannot comprehend. And to know what can he say? Oh, wo be ye niyama ni pati asie.
2: Baby.
0: Because the most controversial speaker in the days of Jesus was Jesus Christ.
2: Yes.
0: I'm going to say, and you know what Jesus said, because you're still saying,

0: fine.
1: Na me fa ho ben. 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Because asun nyansasam na asun nyamesam.
2: Na
1: 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Ma te ye nyamesam.
0: Yes.
1: Uti ase ye. Ena me nya have a professor.
2: Me ya
1: apostle of Christ.
2: Yes.
1: Ena grab prophetic edge.
2: Yes.
1: Ena me ya Bible teacher. Ente no ba masia me be kanyansasam.
0: Da
1: bi maybe Kenya myself, there is a law that gives you an upper hand on earth, because earth, as I say, no, is a realm. Okay, go to the book of James.
2: Yes, sir.
1: Chapter 5.
2: Yes, sir.
1: I think verse 14.
2: Yes, sir.
1: Verse what?
2: James chapter 5, verse 18.
1: Again.
2: James chapter 5, verse 18.
1: Again.
2: James chapter 5, verse 18.
1: Again.
2: James chapter 5, verse 18.
1: Me see a net, ni a yew diye bi abe jewadi.
0: Kai.
1: Someone said, I will never
0: be a poor person
1: on earth.
0: On earth.
1: I

0: tokɔ
1: tokɔ nya t-shirt
0: tokɔ
1: nya t-shirt ya chromo Jesus is coming soon
0: ebi
1: ebi nya t-shirt
0: tokɔ
1: kamiyom
0: yes sir James 5 verse 18
1: yes sir
0: and he prayed again
1: na he prayed once
0: no sir
1: He prayed once.
0: No, sir.
1: Obon pray ba ko pray.
0: No, sir.
1: Obon pray den.
0: Again.
1: Obon pray den.
0: Again.
1: Kase biom.
0: Biom.
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1: 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One step. 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
0: Yes, sir.
1: Fa one twedi na fa bra.
0: James chapter 5, verse 17 and 18. Elijah was a man subject to right passions as we are.
1: Bible say Elijah no what think to say yen ya. E come den no. Onyan kate coin benku beti
0: beti
1: onya ice cream obeti
0: beti
1: ne butumi fu
0: yes
1: ne but ne wure ko tume ho
0: yes
1: but bible say oyenyi pate say yen ya in Elijah no nya bofo
0: beti
1: oyenyi pate say yen ya ko wanim
0: and he prayed earnestly
1: nansu nipa atinka wo nyina no obompa ye den den den bible say obompa ye den the key word there is earnestly and yes we hear visa no akobompa ye And yes,
0: he
1: prayed earnestly.
0: Earnestly.
1: It became his economy.
0: Yes.
1: The economy of Elijah was prayer.
0: Yes.
1: He prayed earnestly. Obompai said
0: that it might not rain.
1: Obompai said, mention talk.
0: And it rained not on the earth by the space of 3 years and 6 months.
1: It rained not in heaven.
0: No, sir.
1: It rain not where?
0: On the earth.
1: It rain not where?
0: On the earth.
1: And she and tower him for.
0: As I say so.
1: And she and tower him for.
0: As I say so.
1: And when they find dominion on earth.
0: Yes, sir.
1: Bible say on Elijah and Piano. Oh boy, man, she and tower sassy way so.
0: By the space of 3 years and 6 months.
1: And she me and sunny fine. And she and tower. Nipa ba compaye.
0: And he prayed again.
1: And he did what?
0: He prayed again.
1: What did he do again?
0: He prayed again.
1: What did he do again?
0: He prayed again.
1: Now someone praying pium.
0: And the heavens gave rain.
1: And the heavens what?
0: Gave rain.
1: It means that you can command the heaven to give rain.
0: Yes,
2: yes, sir.
1: But you have to pray again.
0: Yes.
1: You have to pray again and again and again and again. You have to pray again that and then what you be there was sorrow. And yes, I say. Messi ombe jam
0: oh yes
1: ready a jina nchanyo because kiso sumna ya chira uno enye correct o entina o se ah na dia go foi kente ya no kure enti ya no kure enye ni hafu adwuma o wo ye ni ha wo hu wo hu nyame no nyam da
0: ko
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0: atu be
1: wo nchi be no nyam da
0: atu be
1: chi me o
2: na
1: ya si nyame no for the Christmas Bible say obompa say mention to na nfie mi ensa ne fansu anto ene obompa ye biom osuru jensium na jese emra na ensuo to nyina na ensuo hefa na ensuo hefa Mrs. Sika wo ho
0: oh yes
1: e ya wo boto no na sika ni but sika ba be shem
0: kana
1: Me say your button is a canny, but then it's a cabbage.
0: And it's
1: a cabbage, a semi cabbage. Nanya coupon or the $3 trillion worth of crude oil or the question shum say and fish in any. Fish in an umso. Some petrol fish in an
2: umso.
1: He prayed again,
2: yes, sir,
1: and the heaven gave rain,
2: yes, sir,
1: after Shadi. And the earth brought forth her fruit again. And the earth what?
0: Brought forth her fruit.
1: Again.
0: And the earth brought forth her fruit.
1: Na asase. Emma. 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
0: dabi
1: na won ye serious o sorry sha say 10 o'clock na won be do 12 o'clock we ye serious
0: dabi
1: we can say kwasi afon asia
2: dabi
1: won by for why late na
2: why late o la
1: some should I declare
0: I declare
1: so declare
0: I declare
1: don't like of us I declare
0: I declare
1: my fire
0: my fire
1: my fire
0: my fire
1: my fire
0: my fire
1: my power
0: my power
1: I command
0: I command
1: let the end
0: let the end
1: spring forth
0: my fruit
1: my fruit
0: my fruit
1: my fruit
0: my fruit
1: my fruit
0: let the end
1: bring out
0: my money
1: my money
0: my wealth
1: my wealth
0: my power
1: my power
0: my glory
1: my glory
0: anything
1: that is connected
0: to my life
1: and destiny let the end
0: bring it out

Let's go.

0: Now don't forget what I'm about to say.
1: Aha.
0: Don't forget that every piece of land has a destiny.
1: Yes.
0: Did I say it well?
1: Yes, sir.
0: Are you sure?
1: Yes, sir.
0: Are you sure?
1: Yes, sir.
0: Every land has a different destiny.
1: Yes.
0: Asasi biyani ne shebre.
1: Yes.
0: Asasi nina anyepo.
1: Yes.
0: You were good land.
1: Yes.
0: You were holy land.
1: Holy land.
0: You were cursed land.
1: Cursed land.
0: See what do you be a ra asasi aje?
2: My God, my God, my God.
0: Asasi be jemu.
2: Come on now, come on now.
0: But Ecclesiastes chapter 5, I think verse 9.
2: Yes, sir.
0: Ecclesiastes chapter 5, and I think verse 9.
1: No.
0: Yes, sir. Don't forget that anytime you see us, it is warfare.
1: Oh, yes. Yes.
0: It is only the power of God,
2: yes, sir,
0: that can set you free.
2: Oh, yes.
0: So know God for yourself.
1: Yourself.
2: Yourself.
0: Ecclesiastes. Ecclesiastes.
1: Sir.
0: Let's go. Come on.
3: Ecclesiastes chapter 5, verse 9.
0: Again.
3: Ecclesiastes chapter 5, verse 9.
0: Again.
3: Ecclesiastes chapter 5, verse 9.
0: Again.
3: Ecclesiastes chapter 5, verse 9.
0: Again.
3: Ecclesiastes chapter 5, verse 9.
0: Again.
3: Ecclesiastes chapter 5, verse 9.
0: Again.
3: Ecclesiastes chapter 5, verse 9.
0: Yankor.
3: Moreover, the
0: proverb say, moreover. Not just a two lettered word, a more, any over.
3: Over.
0: Near Dorsun Bush won't you know? Near Dorsun Bush won't you know? We are talking about, this is an English word. It is moreover. It means that more than enough.
1: Yes.
0: More and over. Moreover.
3: Uh-huh. The profit of the earth is for all.
0: What's it name?
3: The profit of the earth is for all.
0: What's it name?
3: The profit of the earth is for all.
0: As I see we name first one. Eye day.
3: Obiadia.
0: Eye wine.
3: Obiadia.
0: Eye yinina yadia. The profit of the earth, it means that the earth doesn't bring loss, it brings what?
3: Profit.
0: Onyamia, the economy. See, it's a burden. If you don't know the economy of the earth realm, the economy of the earth realm by scripture is that the economy of the earth realm must always bring profit.
1: Oh, yes.
0: And you know, say what they would do, no kosi baby, and you could see us as a baby, nasa wo tonga, and say, dokono ye de, ayaka,
1: baby.
0: And says, yeah, because the profit of the earth produces what
1: profit.
0: And the Bible said the profit of the earth is for all.
1: It's for all.
0: And you need out there. And in the $3 trillion in the voter basin is for all.
1: Yes.
0: It's for all.
1: Yes.
0: And then I'm catching said poverty is a system of man.
1: Yes.
0: Man. It is the system of wicked man to oppress man.
1: Yes.
3: Ecclesiastes 5 verse 9.
0: We come against any warfare against hell.
3: In Jesus' mighty name.
0: Come here and call.
3: Ecclesiastes 5 verse 9.
0: Uh-huh.
3: Moreover, the profit of the earth is for all.
0: And for sure, what's that? So no, any penny in idea.
3: The king himself is served by the field.
0: Bible said, oh, he didn't pull a yasasi and a somono.
3: Yes.
0: A yasasi and
3: a somono.
0: And you know. Oh, he be an assassin, Dawson, or Nahinez, you're
1: there.
0: Oh, he be an assassin, Dawson, in the sick at Dawson. Oh, he be only assassin on your honey, Papa. Say tonight, say tonight,
3: by power,
0: by the word,
3: by the word
0: of the Lord,
3: of the Lord.
0: I take
3: my portion
0: of the prophet,
3: of the prophet,
0: of the earth,
3: of the earth.
0: Cause I'm for sure, Biara, assassin,
3: assassin.
0: And Fasu Pierre,
4: Rabada bada bada bada bada bada bada bada bada bada bada bada bada bada bada bada bada bada bada bada bada bada bada bada bada bada bada bada bada bada bada bada bada bada bada bada bada bada bada 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
1: Yeah, but I'm gonna put it on.

0: Jeremiah 22. Watch this carefully. Jeremiah 22. Jeremiah 22. I think verse 29. We will hold on with the 30, but read only the verse 29. Thank you, Holy Ghost. Thank you, Holy Ghost. Jeremiah 22. Jeremiah 22. And then you kick the verse 29. Let's go, sir.
1: Jeremiah 22, verse 29.
0: Again.
1: Jeremiah 22, verse 29.
0: One more time.
1: Jeremiah 22, verse 29.
0: Again.
1: Jeremiah 22, verse 29.
0: Finally.
1: Jeremiah 22, verse 29.
0: Let's go, sir.
1: O-F. S. Hear the word of the Lord. Jeremiah 22, verse 29. O-S. As hear the word of the Lord.
0: Or see, oh, as I say, tia uradiasem, not just a

0: Somebody was misbehaving the other time, and I told somebody, we will ground the person. I said, unless the person doesn't put his feet on the ground. But if he put his feet on the ground, he's coming down.
1: Coming down.
0: He's coming down.
1: Coming down.
0: He's coming down. Because we would let the earth fight him.
1: Yes.
0: The earth is a divine element. And to Jeremiah said, oh earth, oh earth, oh earth, okay, three times.
1: Three times.
0: And also Tiaura Diasem. And then you assassin me Tiaura Diasem. If we must you assassin me Tiaura Diasem. We could assassin me Tiaura Diasem. They said to me, I don't need to go to my village. I can send a message to the earth here and it will go to my village.
1: Yes.
0: Oh, yes.
1: Yes.
0: I don't need to go there.
1: No, sir.
0: I don't need to go there. I can send a message to the earth and the earth will send the message to them.
1: Oh, yes.
0: By divine authority.
1: Yes.
0: Luke chapter 12. Luke chapter 12. And verse number 16. Come on now. Luke chapter 12. And verse number 16. St. Luke's Gospel chapter 12. And verse number 16.
1: Yes,
0: let's
1: sir.
0: Let's go, sir.
2: Luke chapter 12. Uh-huh. And verse number 16.
0: What's the name?
2: And he spoke a parable unto them saying.
0: Now Bible say. Yesu kan kase bebu obi chira omu kan se. Yesu kan kase bebu. A kase bebu obi chira omu kan se. Yesu kan kase bebu obi chira omu kan se. Now a parable is a heavenly occurrence with an earthly example.
1: Yes.
0: It is a heavenly occurrence or a spiritual occurrence with an earthly example. And take a parabola, a parabolo, and just say, Adiani Adi AC or Sunsum, but Yadi Hunemo de Nechirim, and Nechirim, and Anun Jesse, a keke. So it is a spiritual occurrence with an earthly word representation. Let's go, come on.
2: Yes, sir. The ground of a certain rich man.
0: Bible said, Osikanindi Asase
2: brought forth plentifully.
0: He brought forth what?
2: Plentifully.
0: He brought forth small.
2: No, sir.
0: He brought forth small.
2: No, sir.
0: He brought forth what?
2: Plentifully.
0: It means that plenty is a character of the earth.
1: Yes.
0: But not every earth can bring forth plentifully.
1: Yes.
0: It was seen Osikanindi Nasase. Asho ababe bre and ne ye commandi asase. We give a command to our earth.
3: Yes, sir.
0: Let our earth bring forth plenty for
3: in Jesus' mighty name.
0: Say, oh earth.
3: Oh earth.
0: Say, oh my earth.
3: Oh my earth.
0: Say, oh my earth.
3: Oh my earth.
0: Wherever.
3: Wherever.
0: The souls
3: of my feet.
0: Of my feet.
3: Are turned upon.
0: I command.
3: The earth.
0: The earth.
3: To bring forth.
0: To bring forth.
3: Plenty for
0: plenty for.
3: Come on, let's go.
4: Shalom, shalom, shalom, shalom, shalom, shalom, shalom, shalom, shalom, shalom, shalom, shalom, shalom, shalom, shalom, shalom, shalom, shalom, shalom, shalom, shalom, shalom, shalom, shalom, 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shalom, shalom, shalom, shalom, shalom, shalom, shalom, shalom, shalom, shalom, shalom, shalom, shalom, shalom, shalom, shalom, shalom, shalom, shalom, shalom, shalom, shalom, shalom, shalom, shalom, 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
2: A Jim

0: and your dinia cobrane so yes some shop my head shall bring forth plentiful so I declare my head shall not bring forth limited dividends I declare my head shall bring forth plentiful overflow plentiful in the name of Jesus. Now watch this very carefully. Please watch this very carefully. Watch it very carefully. Watch it very carefully. Please watch this very carefully. Jeremiah chapter 22, verse 29 and 30. Jeremiah chapter 22, verse 29 and 30. I think we are having a little challenge with the internet service, but we are still broadcasting.
1: Yes, sir.
0: But we are live.
1: Yes, sir.
0: It is fluctuating, but it is well.
1: Yes, sir.
0: It is perfect. Jeremiah 22:29-30. Let's go. Come on. We don't have
2: time. Jeremiah 22.
0: We have a lot to talk about. Uh-huh.
2: Jeremiah 22, verse 29 and 30.
0: What's it then?
2: Asase.
0: Asase.
2: Hear the word of the Lord.
0: Tie awuda die num asem.
2: Thou said the Lord.
0: Osi say na se forade e ka kire asase.
2: Write ye this man childless.
0: Osi masabe mai na tina obetina asase so no. Onye bema onipa.
2: A man that
0: asase.
2: Yes sir.
0: Wo asase hwese. Asumasi. Onya bada asase so. So the earth was commanded to monitor the life of the man so that the man remains childless.
2: Yes.
0: Eh yasase. Any man command they say, "Onhwese sabe man onwo bada." Kwani
2: a man that shall not prosper in his days.
0: Osimun san hweyi enso say onye ye da. E wasase so. Ko
2: for no man of his seed shall prosper.
0: Na sase mon hwese nyono nko a. Mon man asini bia aso nye ye da.
2: Sitting upon the throne of David.
0: A obaba betina David a hin waso.
2: And really anymore in Judah.
0: Na on to me ni hini biom e wo Judah. 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
2: Jesus.
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3: Yeah.
0: Get out of the way.

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0: 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Because the ground, asase the ground e ya asase no. It is not you.
1: No,
0: you can be genuine, but your ground. Genesis chapter 5. Look at something. Eye wasase enye wo. Genesis chapter 5. Don't forget to say your lay foundation say he has given the earth to the sons of men. Or the asase manipa ma. It is one who send ye wo no uba regulate wasase ya. Abrunsan fuba regulate ya tiawo. 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
2: Genesis chapter 5 verses 28 and 29
0: again.
2: Genesis chapter 5 verses 28 and 29
0: again.
2: Genesis chapter 5 verses 28 and 29. And Lamech lived 182 years.
0: Tio Bible said now Bemabi did Lamech. Or the 182. Or Tinasasis so 182 years.
2: Yes, sir. And begat a son.
0: And a war of Babema.
2: And he called his name Noah.
0: Na ofreni di Noah.
2: Saying,
0: what can I say?
2: This same shall comfort us concerning our work and toil of our hands because the ground which the Lord has cursed. Yes, sir. And he called his name Noah.
0: Tobuasi, no ofreni di Noah.
2: Saying,
0: what can I say?
2: This same shall comfort us. Concerning our work and toil of our hands. Because the ground which the Lord has cast.
0: Yes, sir.

says, if you don't, once you don't understand the technology of the divine element of the earth, you will labor in vain. 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

0: somebody they brought somebody to me.
1: Yes,
0: the young guy has over 30 houses.
1: Yes,
0: he's a man of God. You have to help me. I did a blood sacrifice. Osi baby I'm in my shop ward. I don't want to mention his name. Osi baby I'm in shop ward. Me koho. 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Entino me adie china me ko wa. Ye tomini amasa. He says somebody said I should come and see you. Now I can't help you. I'm saying go to God. I can't help you.
2: Genesis chapter 5 verses 28 and 29.
0: Let's see again.
2: Genesis chapter 5 verses 28 and 29.
0: Again.
2: Genesis chapter 5 verse 28 and 29.
0: What's it then?
2: And Lamech lived 182 years.
0: Now Lamech did 182 years.
2: And begat a son. And he called his name Noah.
0: Now, friend, did Noah
2: saying,
0: "What can I say?
2: This same shall comfort us."
0: Say, "Babema, we honor the arachich that be praying
2: concerning our work and toil of our hands."
0: Enam ye brebebrebe eni ensanu ajuma
2: because of the ground which the Lord has cursed.
0: Ensan asasiye onyango paye dey.
2: Adome.
0: Until I'm making a young casino,
2: assassin.
0: Yashen come gun so say
2: yes sir
0: onu no obe redeem
2: assassin
0: onu no di oji ebra assassin
2: yes sir
0: and they also pay afore na bible say when come abo abako okum emu obebre emu omhutie nyina na bible say afore no fruko soro no
2: my god
0: onyankopon kan say e fine come no mi assassin bio
3: yemo
0: na mre tintia ni pati assassin soro Odia bread new chap or cha and chamuta. It means that when the ground is cursed, there is no law called seed time and harvest.
2: Oh yes.
0: Because seed time and harvest only operate on a blessed field.
2: Oh yes.
0: When the ground is cursed, there's no law. It means that you can sow and not reap.
2: Oh yes.
0: Sowing and reaping only goes on a blessed ground.
2: Oh yes.
0: When the ground is cursed, there's no seed time and harvest.
2: Oh yes.
0: Some shall by divine power.
2: By divine power.
0: Say by power.
2: By power.
0: Say by favor.
2: By favor.
0: Say by mercy.
2: By mercy.
0: Any ground.
2: Any ground.
0: That connects.
2: That connects.
0: That is connected.
2: That is connected.
0: To my life.
2: To my life.
0: That has been cursed.
2: Has been cursed.
0: I overturn.
2: I overturn.
0: I overturn.
2: I overturn.
0: Any curse.
2: Any curse.
0: On my ground.
2: On my ground.
0: And I declare.
2: And I declare.
0: From today.
2: From today.
0: My ground.
2: My ground.
0: Will never.
2: Will never.
0: Experience.
2: Setback.
0: Setback. What are you with?
4: Yeah, yeah, yeah, yeah, yeah, yeah, yeah, yeah, yeah, yeah, yeah, yeah, yeah, yeah, yeah, yeah, yeah, yeah, yeah, yeah, yeah, yeah, yeah, yeah, yeah, yeah, yeah, yeah, yeah, yeah, yeah, yeah, yeah, yeah, yeah, yeah, yeah, yeah, yeah, yeah, yeah, yeah, yeah, yeah, yeah, yeah, yeah, yeah, yeah, yeah, yeah, yeah, yeah, yeah, yeah, yeah, yeah, yeah, yeah, yeah, yeah, yeah, yeah, yeah, yeah, yeah, yeah, yeah, yeah, yeah, yeah, yeah, yeah, yeah, yeah, yeah, yeah, yeah, yeah, yeah, yeah, yeah, yeah, yeah, yeah, yeah, yeah, yeah, yeah, yeah, yeah, yeah, yeah, yeah, y
0: The Bible says she brought forth her fruit, not his fruit.
2: No, sir.
0: Not just said the earth is a female.
2: A female. Good God.
0: Listen, if you don't understand the divine elements of prayer, you will be wasting your time. Listen, me can't say me tell you because listen to me. Even the devil has been given permission to operate. Don't forget that even the devil is given permission to operate. That is why the works of the devil has not been stopped. But you must know how to stop it.
2: My God.
0: Say tonight.
2: Tonight.
0: Say tonight.
2: Tonight.
0: Operations of the devil.
2: Operations of the devil.
0: In my time.
2: In my time.
0: In my timeline.
2: In my timeline.
0: I stop it.
2: I stop it.
0: Say when Job wanted to blame God for what happened,
2: yes,
0: God said something. Okay, open it. Have you commanded the morning?

0: Nyankopon e ka che Job no se even though Satan was given permission to operate, you must know how to command your morning.
1: Yes, sir.
0: Because you can't stop the devil. I want to choose the English word. You cannot say that why is that Satan operating. The Bible said, whosoever keepeth the commandment shall not feel any evil thing. Let's go. Come on. Let's go. Yes, let's start.
2: Job chapter 38 verse 12.
0: Again.
2: Job chapter 38 verse 12.
0: Again.
2: Job chapter 38 verse 12.
0: Again.
2: Job chapter 38 verse 12.
0: Again.
2: Job chapter 38 verse 12.
0: Again.
2: Job chapter 38 verse 12.
0: Also then.
2: Has thou commanded the morning since thy days?
0: Naturally say, and you mean a command the morning.
2: Yes, sir.
0: And you mean a commanding morning.
2: Yes, sir.
0: Listen to me. God is a God of justice.
2: Yes, sir.
0: Because he's a God of justice,
2: uh-huh,
0: he has even given permission for witches and wizards to operate.
2: Oh, yes.
0: So that at their time of judgment, judgment will come on them.
2: Oh, yes.
0: But whilst they have been given the chance to operate,
2: hey,
0: you have divine authority to command your morning.
2: Yes, sir.
0: And to say, Peter and John,
2: mm-hmm,
0: they went to pray

0: know his place.
1: Entino aye wo duty say, o cause should day spring in to know his place.
0: That's right.
1: And yes, to me when you begin.
0: Oh yes.
1: Wo na what's our chere say, enne day say me fa ha sikamra. Me fa ha me si yare
0: na.
1: Da bibia da ya suma ya. Ya suma nim kwasa. Ya suma owo
0: mi ya solo.
1: Me mi si ano kwa. If you don't exercise authority, you are bogus person.
0: Oh yes.
1: Die mlemu nyame enko mlemu nyame enko kase na de na brante ye obi a okwa sori pa na se wo yato no uda garaja na wo yaka uda garaja wo yaka has thou commanded your mornings since thy days have you made what
0: and cause the day spring to know his place.
1: I wonder what some adichie hunu say and the day wo kofawei koda of a tradi.
0: Yes sir. That it might take hold of the ends of the earth.
1: It means that you are in charge of the ends of what is the ends of the earth? The north, south, east, and west.
0: Yes, sir.
1: So you must take authority over the four corners of the earth.
0: Yes, sir.
1: And then you mean to take authority or your God of justice.
0: Oh, yes.
2: That's right.
0: That the wicked might be shaken out of it.
1: So the wicked might be shaken out of it.
0: That's right.
1: And so be a wickedness of person be urema.
0: Shaking out.
1: Shaking out.
0: By my command.
1: I was saying, make sure you say, oh, maybe I don't need to miss over.
0: Hey,
1: mean I'm here today.
0: Shaking out.
1: Luke chapter 22. Even witches are given permission to fly every night.
0: Oh yes.
1: But they shouldn't fly in your space.
0: No sir.
2: This is good.
1: I am the God of all spirits.
0: Yes sir. Father
1: of spirits. All spirits.
0: Yes sir.
1: Daniel was the chief of all the magicians. And not just all your magicians.
0: Yes, sir.
1: Not just all the magicians for the
0: house. Oh, yes.
1: Because, so, when you have said, my brother,
0: Papa.
1: When you so for pa, when you so papa ko, when you so for papa.
0: Kai.
1: O just say
0: obre.
1: O be busa question sa.
2: Even
1: wizards are giving permission to operate.
0: Oh yes.
1: But they don't have authorization in your space.
0: Oh yes.
1: What do you call?
0: Yes sir.
1: Luke chapter 22 verse 53.
0: Luke chapter 22, verse number 53. When I was daily with you in the temple,
1: Tio, Jesus said, "Ebra na menimu wa sorry them the biano."
0: Ye stretch forth no hands against me.
1: Man to me and tinemon sawa me so because na men me na me wahifa
0: na
1: me wahifa.
0: But this is your hour.
1: The being as I'm kind. Or say, but I'm a name of Wahifa.
0: Temple. Yes, sir.
1: And you ain't your man to me, and you know, yes, you're not just a nice
0: Yes, sir.
1: But this is your hour. But this is what?
0: Yes. Your hour.
1: What?
0: It
1: means that the enemy has his hour.
0: Yes, sir.
1: But this is what?
0: Your hour.
1: And
0: the power of darkness.
1: And the power of what?
0: Darkness.
1: It means that darkness has what?
0: Power.
1: I want to say a lot of things, but and you'll be OT me behind a machio into me hold on. Read NIV.
0: Luke chapter 22, verse 53. Every day I was with you in the temple courts.
1: Oh, see, Jesus said, "Now that I'm over chime." Oh, see, don't be no anymore. Now I sorry them.
0: And you did not lay a hand on me.
1: No man to me and from unsa and coming.
0: But this is your hour.
1: Now wait, this is what
0: your hour.
1: Not just some more hour.
0: Oh yeah.
1: I just told you that even witches and wizards are giving permission to operate. Yes. They have their hour.
0: Yes, sir.
1: So you must also have what
0: my hour.

0: set.
1: Yes, sir.
0: But this is your hour,
1: come yes, sir.
0: Because
1: when darkness reigns,
0: when darkness will
1: reign,
0: when darkness will
1: reign,
0: it means that there is a time if you allow it, darkness will reign.
1: Come on now.

0: swatin na ye prayer o
1: abi abi
0: Jesus ye the mouth as soon as we shun pipe and as soon as we prayer ministry
2: that's right
0: Bible as soon as we shun say ne bomb pipe and as soon as nipa no our prayer ministry we but you my infantry doc no but we to mean to yam ransa
2: da ransa da kono
1: No side.
0: And then we to me imitating.
2: Yes, sir.
0: But to me produce original.
2: Yes, sir. No, sir. To me.

0: Freddy has some power on us. Freddy has
1: assassin.
0: Bible said there are three things that bear witness on earth. Open it.
2: Yes, sir.
0: I said there are three things that bear witness on earth. On earth. A moron for see a tackle earth. A ye earth. Ose near mommy and son the dear dance here. I was sassy way so. Now, you mean your man? No, you said you were pretty. Uber then watch me, Uber to be in your dancing. But here, Moses said, I call heaven and earth as a witness. So the earth is a witness. And the assassin or your dancer floor. Uber to me, dear dance here, Tia. Uber to me, dear dance here, so the amount. There's fire, kid. There's fire here. There's fire. Yanko, Yanko.
2: Yes, sir. 1 John chapter 5, verse 8.
0: Again.
2: 1 John chapter 5, verse 8.
0: Again.
2: 1 John chapter 5, verse 8.
0: Again.
2: 1 John chapter 5, verse 8.
0: You pick up and watch it up.
2: Good God Almighty.
0: We are so for you, dear, and watch it up. And I'm in now for 40 years. Madam for back or why any whole big man. Or sorry, son, I bet temple for me. Now so when you are big man. When you big man. Why what down for why your whole big man? Oh so that's what I true news. When you're big man.
2: Oh so cool.
0: Read it again.
2: Come yes, on. Sir. 1 John chapter 5 verse 8.
0: Again.
2: 1 John chapter 5 verse 8.
0: Again.
2: 1 John chapter 5 verse 8.
0: Again.
2: 1 John chapter 5 verse 8.
0: Let's go.
2: And there are three things that bear witness in the earth.
0: Or say, ye were near mommy and son.
2: Yes, sir.
0: A dear dance here. A wasasi we so.
2: Yes, sir.
0: Uh-huh.
2: The spirit.
0: Or say, the dikan ye a home.
2: And the water.
0: Ye tosu mi yenu. And si yonu.
2: And the blood.
0: Ye tosu mi yensaye nae.
2: Mota,
0: they are tossing me inside.
2: Mota,
0: they are tossing me inside.
2: Mota,
0: and if you don't take care of your bloodline,
2: yes, sir.
0: If you don't take care of your bloodline, and you just operate because you are born again,
2: hey,
0: you are dreaming in a fool's paradise.
2: A fool's paradise.
0: Because whatever Jesus has done for you,
2: yes, sir,
0: you must enforce it.
2: Oh, yes.
0: I'll say it again.
2: Say it.
0: I know I'm talking to very enlightened people.
2: Yes, sir.
0: Ah, with the old Bible, this is a question. I don't understand what for Bible.
3: Ah, okay, the Bible. The Bible, no way.
0: There are three things that bear witness on earth. But the thing I would, when witches, when say before and no obi moja, and you moja yina no omunu mu, moja ni wo what they suck it to take to and they digress it to know your bloodline. Mesa kabiyo,
3: kabiyo.
0: Now go hospital. Omoja na ya chere doctor no no. Nurse, no,
3: Yadi, or your test.
0: No, young Hunu Yaria, what bloodline?
3: Aye. Okay.
2: Okay. Genetic
0: testing.
3: Check your eyes.
0: My God. And none of
2: these. Hey.
0: And you be at that what bloodline?
2: Lisa.
0: I am Peso Urafufro. Come on. By the superior blood of Jesus.
2: Yes, sir.
0: By the superior blood of Jesus.
2: Yes, sir.
0: Go to the book of Joel. Joel chapter 2, verse 21. Come on now. Joel chapter 2, verse 21.
2: Yes, sir.
0: Don't forget that sin is what you have done, but iniquity is what has been transferred. You can type it on your page. Sin is what you have done, but iniquity is what you have inherited. Iniquity is what you have inherited. Sin is what you have done, but iniquity is what you have inherited. My God, I feel like praying. Are you there?
2: Yes, sir.
0: Joel chapter 2, verse 25. Chapter 2, verse 21.
2: 21.
0: Joel chapter 3, I'm sorry. chapter 3 verse 21. Job chapter 3 verse 21. Come on, let's give it to them. Come on.
2: Job chapter 3 verse 21.
0: Again.
2: Job chapter 3 verse 21.
0: Again.
2: Job chapter 3 verse 21.
0: Let's go.
2: For I will cleanse their blood that I have not cleansed.
0: What's it name?
2: For I will cleanse their blood that I have not cleansed.
0: Namati omumuja namenti hono.
2: Yes, sir.
0: Omiye nyame nkrofo.
2: Oh, yes.
0: Omiye nyame nkrofo.
2: Yes, sir.
0: But the Rade sit me nti omumuja hono.
2: Yes, sir.
0: But afemeye de.
2: Let's go. Yes, sir. For the Lord dwelleth in Zion.
0: His son said, Onyanko ponte hifan.
2: Zion.
0: Kai. Something will happen tonight.
2: Jesus.
0: Somebody will be free tonight.
2: Ah.
0: Some shall my bloodline.
2: My bloodline.
0: Say, hear me.
2: Hear me.
0: Say, my bloodline.
2: My bloodline.
0: Say, my father's house.
2: My father's house.
0: My father's house.
2: My father's house.
0: My mother's house.
2: My mother's house.
0: Say, my father's house.
2: My father's house.
0: Any blood.
2: Any blood.
0: Flowing through.
2: Flowing through.
0: My bloodline.
2: My bloodline.
0: Affected.
2: Affected.
0: My new level.
2: My new level.
0: Tonight.
2: Tonight.
0: By the way.

0: myself, my blood, for my brother. Any iniquity of the fathers following my life, let the blood of Jesus cleanse me from the blood. Lift up prayer.
1: You are a man.

0: your bloodline, yes, sir. Your bloodline can fight you in can fight you.
1: God Almighty.
0: David was waging war with somebody.
1: Yes, sir.
0: And David invoke,
1: yes, sir,
0: the element of the bloodline,
1: yes, sir,
0: against that person.
1: My God. My God. My God. My God. My God.
0: Psalm 109.
1: My God.
0: Gideon said, I am the poorest in Manasseh.
1: Manasseh.
0: In Manasseh.
1: In Manasseh.
0: I am not just poor.
1: Hey.
0: I am poor in Manasseh.
1: Manasseh.
0: I am not poor in isolation.
1: No, sir.
0: I am poor in Manasseh.
1: My God. That's right.
0: It means that the poverty is coming from the bloodline.
1: Bloodline.
2: Good God.
0: Psalm 109 verse 14. Come on now. Come on now. Look at the invocation of David in warfare. Nipano perso titi David. And David peja sampaye. Etiano tiene empaye.
1: Psalm 109 verse 14.
0: David said,
1: let the iniquity of his fathers be remembered with the Lord.
0: Tobo ase.
1: Yes, sir.
0: Ose urate. Kai ni papa no mo boni enye ni pano enye ni pano boni o nemom kai ni papa no mo boni tia no. Let the iniquity of his fathers be remembered
1: with
0: the Lord.
1: My God.
0: Uh-huh.
1: And let not the sin of his mother be blotted out.
2: Good God Almighty.
0: And don't allow the sin of his mother be forgotten.
1: Hey. My God.
2: No mercy.
0: I would have de em awule fi boni ane papa ye na boni ane mami aye soso ye nyede em fam sa no da
2: em papa
0: don't forget God is a God of Abraham, Isaac and Jacob. Say Lot any Abraham now. Na Lord to face who are ye afraid your Abraham and pen tell me a day.
1: Ate.
0: Tie, and you'll be an arbitrary in Tamati. Na so but watch, I bet you be watching out watching. Opa, you are daddy, I know trousers are chilling. Na I know pants are chilling. Na hesi ever frosting.
1: Hey.
0: It is not everyone that you can separate from. There are some of the people who have even separated and they are on the platform, they are watching.
1: Yes, sir.
0: You can't separate. You can't separate from a man whom God has blessed.
1: Oh, yes.
0: And the Lord, na man yin yin ane say, on yibra, or titi ne hufi huayin,
1: Abraham,
0: or titi hufi Abraham, huh?
1: My God.
2: And tell
0: Otene ho.
1: Yes, sir.
0: Or feel so bet you me operate. And you'll be an yabo so operate on your
1: own. Oh, my God.
0: Obi owa with life thing and I are connected to somebody.
1: Oh yes.
0: After many years. Tio, after many years. Na Naomi etu kwan ko Moabono. Moabono ye. Eye Lot asifo. 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I'm from Moabite. Enna Naomi koko PM baby a Lot and Abraham tempted here. Enti ne man nyina wu here. Enna eka opa. 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Enna opa se de media stella. Me nananom iniquity ne di machi. Enti me no tema here.
1: Ate
0: enna root to say. Media me no tema here.
1: Ate
0: and from Swana Lot of you know, my bassa me be dey.
1: Me be sister
0: me be correct.
1: Correct.
0: Me be correct.
1: Correct.
0: I will follow you. Where you go is where I'll go. Where you sleep is where I sleep. Your people shall be my people, and your God shall be my God. Naomi no kreska. Until you don't follow somebody because of what you get, you follow somebody to correct the error.
1: Yes, sir.
2: Push it.
0: Entity, enti root ye die nyina ne se okodi Naomi wan echi ne ye
1: ye
0: o correcti de ne nananom ye ye ko enna ne ye ye den
1: abom
2: my God
0: Push it. Let not the iniquity of his fathers the iniquity of his fathers be remembered. And never allow the sin of his mother be forgotten. And then the Juboni Biara Yamami near Papan.
1: I declare the mercy of God upon my life. Let mercy speak for me. Oh, yeah, prayer.

Let mercy

Let mercy overturn.

0: sanjani be pie
1: yesu
0: be pie na jia
1: yesu
0: ni adi wachi ache enni wachi pio
1: yesu
0: enti eye root ne hu se ni nana ni nana nana
1: yes sir
0: nana lot
1: yes sir
0: enni abraham tempted te
1: yes
0: amenu ne de trouble bre lot
1: oh yes
0: enu ne produce more
1: my god
0: eno se mi root
1: hey
0: me correct
1: me correct
0: go to root chapter 3 I think verse 1
1: yes sir
0: quickly
1: look at it
0: root chapter 3 verse 1
1: root chapter 3 verse 1
0: again
1: root chapter 3 verse 1
0: koni enkobi o se de
1: then Naomi mother in law said unto her
0: tio na Naomi aoye nase e ka kire root se
1: my daughter
0: mi baba
1: shall I not seek rest for thee
0: to was it o se mi Naomi mama onya ahomje
1: that it may be well with thee
0: message say e be see we here
1: and now is not Boaz of our kindred
0: yes and Boaz na oware Oware a root ma root be
1: yes
0: ikani yire
1: yes sir
0: eye Naomi na ye den
1: e
0: connect no
1: my god
0: and the question is say say we ni na chi e we ni na chi a it takes followership to enter into fellowship
1: my god
0: it takes followership to enter fellowship she blood me say blood blood blood moja no ebe ya ma unu obi ntama tete aye do a do achi psalm number 9 verse 12 I was preaching for one of my friends in Tema.
1: Yes, sir.
0: In a church.
1: Yes, sir.
0: And then I began to prophesy. And then I went to one lady and said, the Lord said, something is following you. Anytime a man comes into your life, the man will kick you out.
2: Yamutu.
0: And anytime you take seed, the seed will also disappear.
1: Mm.
0: Will dissipate.
1: Yes, sir. Yes, sir.
0: When you say
1: I say.
0: Mm. And I'm saying the Lord is showing me your village on the mountain that they used to kill visitors who came to pass through the village in the evening. And Nikromohono say ahoho ebe siwo no more peka
1: akwa
0: babia nasadia somewa no more kuoma jomni oma no more no kuoma no omo ye sister na busu afo read it
1: yes sir
0: read it
1: Psalm 9 verse 12.
0: I said then,
1: when he maketh inquisition for blood,
0: Tio, I say na eduse Ewurade e hwehwe mogemu a, na je say Ewurade o ye investigation
1: mogemu.
0: Because the life is where.
1: In the blood.
0: The life is where.
1: In the blood.
0: The life is where.
1: It's in the blood.
0: The Bible says he made inquisition for blood.
1: He remembered them. Okaomo.
0: Yeah. So Rabbi investigation or Shomujem. Obeyden.
1: Okaomo.
0: Obekao. And Tidia. And David said, Rabbi ne papa bonia wa ye day.
1: And Mauden
0: finta.
2: Kasananaji.
0: Come on. Say tonight.
1: Tonight.
0: By the word of the Lord.
1: By the word of the Lord.
0: Oh God.
1: When you make.

Yeah.

0: don't take life for granted. You must enforce your identity as a believer by activating divine elements, not just prayer. Because every trouble has a corresponding element,
1: yes, sir,
0: that neutralizes it. Yes, to sir. Every reality, there's a remedy.
1: Oh, yes.
2: That's right. That's right. That's right. That's it. Hey.
0: Sure. When he made inquisition for blood,
1: yes,
0: he remembered them. He remembers them.
1: Yes,

0: mercy exempt you from judgment
1: in Jesus mighty name.
0: Exodus chapter 32. Exodus chapter 32. It is a very dangerous thing, yes, for you not to be connected to priesthood. The reason God calls priest is to help people.
1: Oh yes.
0: Listen to me, wherever you are today, as I speak over your life, may the Lord help you.
1: In Jesus' mighty name.
0: I said, may the Lord help you.
1: In Jesus' mighty name.
0: The essence of a priest is to help the people.
1: Ah, that's right.
0: Exodus chapter 32, verse 13 and 14. Are you there?
1: Let's go. I am there, sir.
0: Let's go quickly.
1: Exodus chapter 32, verse 13 and 14.
0: No time to waste at all.
1: Exodus chapter 32, verse 13 and 14. Remember Abraham, Isaac, and Israel, thy servants. Yes, sir. Verse 12.
0: Verse 12, 13, and 14.
1: Yes, sir.
0: Exodus 32, 12, 13, and 14.
1: Yes, sir.
0: We got to go.
1: Exodus 32, verses 12, 13, and 14. Wherefore should the Egyptians speak and say,
0: this is the prayer of the priest for the people. Egypt for the can say,
1: for mischief did he bring them out. To slay them in the mountains. And to consume them from the face of the earth.
0: Now why you fierce asses?
1: Turn from thy fierce wrath.
0: Or say rade. Wa buf u said ubuofunu and yakra. Jay abufunu. Why ye nipa nanya me kasano?
1: Oh yes.
0: Or say rade abufuna bufune too much.
1: Hey.
0: Tobuase.
1: My God.
0: Rade tobuase.
1: Turn from thy fierce wrath.
0: Or say dani dani free wabufu shawunu.
1: And repent of this evil against thy people.
0: Say repent.
1: Repent.
0: Say repent.
1: Repent.
0: Or say radi se someone can repent in each other. Se someone can. Or say adrena when you fall on crop for. Se someone can.
1: My God. Remember Abraham.
0: Nakai Abraham.
1: Isaac.
0: Nakai Isaac.
1: And Israel.
0: Omo wabu mdingin and omo priesthood.
1: Oh yes.
0: Nakai Kai Abraham number one.
1: Isaac,
0: number two,
1: and Israel.
0: And Israel, who is Jacob, number three.
1: Thy servants.
0: Thy what?
1: Servants. My God.
0: Who the priesthood?
1: My God.
0: Call him.
1: To whom thou swearest by thy own self.
0: So I am the God of Abraham, Isaac, and Jacob.
1: Yes, sir.
0: Uh-huh.
1: And said unto them, I will multiply your seed as the stars of heaven.
0: Oh, see, now catch the homo Abraham, Isaac, and Jacob say, Mama, myself, what dawson?
1: And all this land that I have spoken of will I give to your seed.
0: And now, son, catch Abraham, Isaac, and Jacob say, Oba, son, the assassin, Mama.
1: And they shall inherit it forever.
0: Nebeye o meja padia forever. Una kai.
1: And the Lord repented of the evil.
0: And the Lord what?
1: Repented of the evil.
0: And the Lord what?
1: Repented of the evil.
0: And the Lord what?
1: Repented

0: priest.
1: My God.
0: It is called priest. The essence of priesthood is to make sure that the order of death is violated.
1: Oh, yes.
0: Anybody who is not able to thrive in life is lacking a priest.
1: My God. My God. My God. My God.
0: My God. My
1: God. Oh, yes. Good God Almighty.
0: Somebody shall tonight.
1: Tonight.

I'm a son of a man.

I'm gonna make you mine.

0: defeated Israel when Samuel was not there. But immediately Samuel arrived. Priesthood. The fact that a priest is misbehaving doesn't cancel priesthood.
1: Oh, yes.
0: When there's counterfeit dollar, it doesn't mean that every dollar must be thrown away.
1: Oh, yes.
0: Second Kings, chapter 19, verse 34. Second Kings, chapter 19, verse 34. My God. Sharp, sharp.
1: Yes, sir.
0: Sharp, sharp. Sharp, sharp. Sharp, sharp. Let's go.
1: Second Kings, chapter 19, verse 34.
0: Again.
1: Second Kings, chapter 19, verse 34.
0: There was trouble and there was an attack against a whole city. And they lifted up prayer. Listen to what God said.
1: My God. For I will defend this city.
0: I rather say, a crew me, a rather me, bohombine.
1: To save it for my own sake. And for my servant David's sake.
0: Any David,
1: my God. That's right.
0: Not just for God's sake.
1: Yes, sir.
0: And yes, and you know, I'm going to you.
1: Yeah, you.
0: And you know, I'm tea and it David in tea.
1: Good God.
0: Elijah said, and fear me and son if you don't talk.
1: If you don't talk.
0: Jesus, me, the man who I can.
1: My God.
0: Except according to
1: my word.
0: And you my word.
1: My word.
0: And you my. The man has audacity.
1: That's right.
0: To
1: that's
0: say. Right. And that is how a priest must speak. Son, I was so for Gaza. See, don't try to explain yourself too much. Don't try to explain yourself too much. It is according to my word.
1: My word.
0: Bible say, okay, you know, now Ahab can say, oh, diagro. 6 months in Shunto. 1 year in Shunto. One and a half in Shunto. 2 years in Shunto. I feed yourself. Akwana. Akwana okase shotomo kwashe shara
1: ah kwayira
0: unhu Elijah wa okase okwa ba baba no ede
1: kwayira
0: kwayira
1: kwayira
0: unhu no na Obadiah
1: ah
0: Obadiah koshia Elijah
1: that's right
0: na Elijah o say owurampa is this Elijah
1: yes sir
0: o so hine no shesha o
1: ah
0: tie di Elijah kan o say go and tell Ahab that Elijah is here.
1: Is here.
0: Catch and say Elijah here. Elijah waha. Catch and say Elijah mabata. I say now today I will meet Ahab. Wouldn't mean yami. I will show Kasakra no shuru. Because one Kasa wouldn't mean yami. If you don't have a priest, your life is risky.
1: Yes, sir.
0: Elijah is here.
1: Yes, I found it.
0: Elijah is here. Read
1: yes,
0: it.
1: Yes,
0: read
1: sir.
0: It.
1: First Kings chapter 18, verse 1. And it came to pass after many days, the word of the Lord came to Elijah in the third year, saying, go show thyself unto Ahab, and I will send rain upon the earth. Verse 3. And Ahab caught Obadiah.
0: Now Ahab catch Obadiah,
1: which was the governor of his house.
0: Oh no, she fear no so.
1: Now Obadiah feared the Lord greatly.
0: Go on him.
1: Yes, sir. For it was so when Jezebel cut off the prophets that Obadiah.
0: I say, read the place where it is written Elijah is here.
1: Yes, sir.
0: That's what I say.
1: Yes, sir.
0: This yes, sir. Yes, sir.
1: Verse 8. And he answered him,
0: no, boy, ni catch and say,
1: go and tell thy Lord,
0: go na go catch the master and say,
1: behold,
0: sure,
1: Elijah is here.
0: And one, I mean,
1: and one,
0: one, cause God is here.
1: No, sir.
0: Elijah is here. Or say, money, Janan, cause I
1: am.
0: Money, Janapa.
1: Walando.
0: Elijah is here.
1: Walando.
0: Elijah is here.
1: Walando. Good God.
0: Hear me very carefully.
1: Yes, sir.
0: Tonight, by divine authority, by apostolic anointing, by prophetic anointing, I decree and declare that your earth will bring forth fruit.
2: In Jesus' mighty name.
0: Say, I connect
2: with
0: the priest. priest,
2: with their priests,
0: and I declare,
2: and I declare,
0: let the element,
2: let the element
0: of priesthood,
2: of priesthood,
0: benefit me,
2: benefit me,
0: favor me,
2: favor me.
0: I connect,
2: I connect
0: to my man of God,
2: my man of God,
0: all man of God,
2: man of God.
0: Let the priesthood,
2: let the priesthood,
0: bless me,
2: bless me.
0: Lift up finally.

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0: Colossians chapter 4. 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Now, the end of the year, so in San Hong Koda. In San Hong Koda. Was sassy by swap. Moja, moja, bonny beer, and do what she and to me knew what she power. Go ahead quickly, don't waste time. Colossians chapter 4, verse 12.
1: Yes, sir.
0: Let's go.
1: Colossians chapter 4, verse 12.
0: What's the name?
1: Epaphras.
0: Or see Epaphras.
1: Who is one of you?
0: Or say Oyeni Patisemwa.
1: A servant of Christ.
0: Nansu Oyenyame Sofwa.
1: Saluted you.
0: Odinchia Bremo.
1: Always laboring fervently for you in prayers.
0: Aye for you. The essence of priesthood is to help the people.
2: Yes, sir.
0: And the Bible says, Epaphras, the Bia or ye a juman day one pie woman de mammon.
1: Yes, sir.
0: And de mammon.
1: Yes, sir. That ye may stand perfect.
0: Senebeya ube jina ho pepepe.
1: And complete in all the will of God.
0: Now we are pay your ewo nyamiya kwen
2: yin. Yes, sir. Yes, sir.
0: So you have a will, but you need Epaphras.
2: Yes, sir.
0: Nyami wa epe mamo, but we hear epe fra. Exodus Ezekiel 22.
2: Thank you, Holy Ghost.
3: My God.
0: Messiah Nawansa County.
1: Yes,
0: Ezekiel 22, verse 30. Come on, let's go. We got to go.
1: Ezekiel chapter 22, verse 30. And I sought for a man among them.
0: Nyamine kasano.
1: Yes, sir.
0: Ose name shishwe se nipe bibe jina edi amomo. Ente ye nipe ne jina me nipa.
1: Oh, yes.
0: Me shishwe se menye nipe bi e jina di amomo.
1: Yes, sir. That should make up for the hedge.
0: Senebe ye nipa no be peja e bind protection edi amomo.
1: And stand in the gap before me for the land.
0: No way.
2: Kadabadi adama.
0: No way jina mu. Obem ewo mi mewra die nim ema
1: asase no
0: nipa ni jina ebo mpaye e de ma asase
1: yes
0: hwe nipa
1: yes sir
0: obi jina
1: aha
0: ama nipa no
1: aha
0: ama asase no
1: asase no
0: aha
1: that I should not destroy it
0: sene be ya mi ewra de mi nyade
1: me sai no
0: enti ewra de nhia Moses no o sai nkrofo
2: my God my God
3: oh Jesus
0: Deuteronomy 33 verse 5 verse 5
2: yes sir
0: Deuteronomy 33 verse 5.
1: Deuteronomy 33 verse 5.
0: What's it then?
1: And he was king in Jeshurun.
0: What's it then?
1: And he was king in Jeshurun.
0: What's it then?
1: And he was king in Jeshurun.
0: He was king.
1: Yes, sir.
0: K-I-N-G.
1: Yes, sir.
0: He was king.
1: King.
0: King. And you're king.
1: Yes, sir. King.
0: And you're king.
1: King.
0: A lot of fun, king.
1: King. Yes, sir.
0: Yeah, king. Yeah,
1: yes, sir.
0: Yeah, can proper British English.
1: Yes, sir.
0: Yeah, a lot of fun, bro, for phone on my
1: That's right.
0: Yeah, king.
1: Yes, sir.
0: Yeah, king.
1: Yes, sir.
0: Yeah, be.
1: Yes, sir.
0: Bible said, Nana or your ohini.
1: Yes, sir.
0: I was Jeshurun.
1: Jeshurun.
0: Uh-huh.
1: When the heads of the people and the tribes of Israel were gathered together.
0: Osemre Israel in a Cheshire, you know. Onu Nana or your ohini, I was Jeshurun.
1: Yes, sir.
0: Kowanin.
1: Let Reuben live. And not die.
0: And Jehovah and Aya Hine. And your Moses and Aya Hine.
2: That's right.
0: And Moses and Aya Israel Hine. Or your Sofu. And Osaya Day.
1: Aya
0: Hine. Bible say na Emromun in a Cheshire. No mean in a bush of Fun Kun in a Kamomono. No Moses and Aya Hine.
3: My God.
0: Oh, and unto your cancer, let Reuben live. Reuben, I am demanding. My effina cognate.
1: Until I see
0: a woman in Tunasa and not die.
1: Yes, sir.
0: And let what?
1: And let not his men be few.
0: Nefina cord, Nebushian day.
1: I am a ketua.
0: I am a ketua. Now, we need priest. We need priest. Moses in the Dihine.
1: Yes, sir.
4: And Papa
0: Moses. In Jeshurun, he was the king.
1: King.
0: Kadabahaya. Read it again. Read it again.
1: Yes, Deuteronomy chapter 33, verse 5 and 6. And he was king in Jeshurun.
0: Nana Moses, or no. No, your hine, I was Jeshurun.
1: when the heads of the people and the tribes of Israel were gathered together. Let Reuben live and not die.
0: Firstborn.
1: Yes, sir. Yes, sir. And let not his men be few.
0: Firstborn.
1: That's right.
0: Who's my beautiful land? Okay. By every means possible.
1: My God.
0: Let Reuben live
1: and not die.
0: And not die. And let not his words be few. Let not his men be few. Yeah. Say, if your bloodline is speaking against you,
1: yes, sir,
0: and you don't have a priest, only priest. Paul said, Neuradia Yachem, so be any who be a boot him. As for Chiba Bobby Bibes, but Obiyu, no one shall die. And the Radia Catcher said, Obi Biara, only me, Paul, and Necoro, Nenquia, the other
1: Sammy said,
0: Yashami, me, Paul, Nenquanis, and Yamis, and Shap Paul, and Sam, oh yes. Or someone in Amon question me means him. I rather catch him and say, as many as are sailing with you,
1: uh-huh,
0: I've given them to you.
1: Oh, yes.
0: Mid your mama. So one shiadia, not so one bro who say, no one who yammy a quine, now Koshisha one Kasawa quine. Ye Ghana ambassador. Not just a who call America now, Nasa, who ye Ghana in our Pabibia, who call Ghana hall, embassy. And your embassy. Now for what Ghana High Commissioner here. Oh,
1: that's right.
0: There is a High Commissioner.
1: That's right.
0: The Bible says he has called some to be apostles.
1: That's right.
0: Some to be
1: prophets.
0: Some to be teachers.
1: Yes, sir.
0: Some to be evangelists.
1: Yes, sir.
0: And pastors.
1: Yes, sir.
0: And teachers, yes, for the perfecting, yes, of the saints. Send a baby until Fabra Bobby will pay you. And the baby will be, I don't care, problem I walk.
1: Yes, sir.
0: I came to help you,
1: yes,
0: in the name of the Lord.
1: Yes,
0: and as I pray for you, the God of my ordination will answer.
1: Yes.
0: He's the God of Abraham, Isaac, and Jacob. He's the Father of our Lord Jesus Christ, the Father of glory. Ah! And that drew so.
1: Oh, yes, sir.
0: A drew so. A drew so.
1: A drew so.
0: Messiah drew so.
1: Yes,
0: Messiah, baby, I will be a drew so.

0: osofo kristo so manya din o eye eno ase obebro ho ase na wonante anam keke
1: asa
0: yesu say come and learn of me for my yoke is easy and my burden is light. Nobody is made free for freedom's sake. We nyame was said to free us and let my people go so that they'll go and serve me and your service. No matter your problem, I am here to help you,
2: yes, sir.
0: By prayer. Amen. Bible said, "Any person you know to call someone, check or catch someone, say."

0: Samuel fa o join ba for ye na edano o nyame gwa aprada ni agrada eni ayere mu gun for so na o kum filistan for nyina e ya for the morning prayer enye mpaye nko a e ye prayer and sacrifice baby I will be at Gideon na mi seed ni ye 0 o person so seed at 055 944 6673 055 944 6673 Me plant them seed. To was a seed in them a year 2025 Ghana. 1025 Ghana. 926. Sorry, fetch me. 26. Yes, say 18. 826. 726. Ebaba Pim 126. And the Virginia Church, listen to me. You cannot be on serious facing a serious problem.
1: That's right.
0: You can never be on serious when you are facing a serious problem.
1: My God.
0: Now, problem and crophobia, bro, one say, oh, ni see ni problem ni is serious. And on no ye day, on ye serious. You can never be on serious when you are fighting a serious problem. TMA seed in a year from 2026 and sow your best seed. Ah, Bible say in the morning sow thy seed, and in the evening don't withdraw your hand, for you don't know which one will work for you.

0: Am I doing the right thing over here? I'm doing the right thing. Good job. Hello, good morning. Man, we see nipa bebree aplantum city dada. O plant you seen prefer Aduma from line. Aduma from line here 0302216561. And I said 0302216562. Hello, good morning.
1: Good morning, panel God.
0: Me patch, I want to say. Me hunya man bro so mpa ibo nti wan e ka sey.
1: But your bride tell me kasa fi aje kuju sanctity.
0: Me pejam pa ya man bride wherever you are, whoever you are, I declare as a priest of God, you will not die, live and prosper in Jesus mighty name. Amen. Hello, good morning.
2: Good morning.
0: On the sign.
2: But
0: your wan e ka sey.
2: Me
0: pejam paya mawono man wasifu nyina. Live long, prosper, enlarge, broaden your course, and never go to bed hungry. May you defy every natural law and live in the supernatural. In Jesus' name, amen. Hello, good morning.
3: Good morning.
0: Nwane kase.
3: Nana kujo
0: Hey, nana mpocho na po me.
3: But
0: Father, in the mighty name of Jesus, we lift up prayer for our chief. We declare prosper together with your whole family. May no generational curse fight you and your children. You are exempted by the mercies of God and by the superior blood of Jesus. In Jesus' mighty name, amen. Hello, good morning.
2: Morning, brother.
0: Now, but say. Bible said, let reaping live and not die. May that be your scripture. Live long, prosper, no sickness, no disease. In Jesus' name, amen. Hello, good morning.
4: Morning, Papa. Kwekunye, order.
0: Kwekunye, say.
4: Me
0: pejam paya ma wene o manu wa bua fonu wa sifu nina enu obi biada wo tie mu o dankanka o tangfuo me bom paya en simu yie e wo yesu denimu amen. Hello, good morning.
5: Hello, good morning, Daddy.
0: Bacha wane ka say?
5: Bacha yo bada nere
0: intone. Hey, ne fiye ti say? In the mighty name of Jesus, I pray for my son. I declare, may you not die premature. May you never be a hustler. Live long, prosper. In Jesus' name, amen. Hello, good morning.
6: Morning, Daddy Mpacho. Good morning.
0: Now, when I can say?
6: Mpacho, I'm the mommy, sewa.
0: Mommy, sewa, I'm a pejam paya nwa dinti mao. 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Abrabum, me say said to me, di ye was asiso. E wo yesu dimo, amen. Hello, good morning.
7: Good morning, Pacho. Kwabrani o kufuidia.
0: Kwabrani say.
7: Pacho yu.
0: Pacho fansa tu akuma so so fo kwa gusapon all the way from New Jersey. Cornerstone Church. Ono bon paye. Wasasi be suaba. Come on now.
8: In the mighty name of Jesus Christ, by the power of the Holy Ghost, I resist every arrows released against your life. I block them. I command them to go back to the sender. And may impossible door open unto you right now. In the name of Jesus Christ. Amen.
9: Amen.
0: My God.
8: Amen.
0: My God. Hello, good morning.
10: Good morning, Papa.
0: Let's say. Me pejam paya no dema wono ma wabushu ya fo won san wa dwuma hwebre onyame ma ne si wi yem wasa sensu aba e wo Jesu din mo amen. Hello, good morning.
10: Good morning.
0: Net the same. In the mighty name of Jesus, I pray for my daughter. Declare, live long, prosper, increase and multiply. In Jesus' name, may your land be fruitful. In Jesus' name, amen. Hello, good morning.
11: Good morning.
0: But you want to say? Me pejam paya mama papa di no me pejam paya say empire me ba mama enye dwuma mroso e wo Yesu din mo amen.
8: Amen.
0: The patrol between your plant two seed in was 055-944-6673. Plant a very good seed. You cannot be on serious facing a serious problem. Hello, good morning.
12: Good morning, Papa.
0: Patrol one can say.
12: Papa ya utuni.
0: Mi pejam paya no dema umma unsanu ejuma ushebre wa pomodin wa sasen swaba ninsi wiye ewo Yesu dinimo. Amen. Hello, good morning.

0: Hello, good morning, Pastor.
1: Pacho, who did you say?
0: Me
1: pe jampa ya no demo so for baby awo biara en si wi ye mroso e wo yesu din mo amen me pa chow en fresh line from adoma from line adoma from line 0302216561 hello good morning
2: morning
1: e wo kasa do wo form do me pe jampa ya ma o nyame ma ni si wi ye wo yesu din mo amen o fra kasa din hello good morning. Hello, good morning. Hello, good morning.
2: Good morning, Papa.
1: But you want to say?
2: If I tell my sorry,
1: me pejam paya, my Father, in the mighty name of Jesus, I declare by faith, be blessed beyond measure. Jesus. In Jesus' mighty name, amen. Hello, good morning.
3: Good morning, Papa.
1: But you want to say? Ya Julie, you need a depa power. The man is so ye. On Sunday, Juma, on Shabre, wa wari sem, wa promo day, wa buafo. On yami nani bibia mani yenshiram fama wa sa sin swaba. 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Amen.
4: Amen.
1: Hello, good morning.
3: Hello, morning, Papa.
1: Nampa chowane kasei. 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Hello, good morning.
3: Good morning.
1: Pa jo wanaka say. 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Declare by faith. May the Lord bless you, increase you, multiply you, and may you live long, flourishing, and may your earth bring forth much fruit. In Jesus' name, amen. Hello, good morning.
5: Good morning, Daddy.
1: What can I say?
5: Izzy,
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4: Amen.
1: Hello, good morning.
5: But
1: you wanna say me pejam pa ye de mount se nyankopon ye me jina nyame asam so fre ye die de mount en siwe ye e wo yesu dinim mo amen.
4: Amen.
1: At the same. Hello, good morning.
6: Good morning.
1: Nampa choni ni saying.
6: So from Regina.
1: Mi pejam pa mpaya my sister Regina. 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
4: Amen.
1: Hello, good morning.
7: Good morning.
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4: Amen.
1: My God. 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
12: Good morning, Papa.
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16: Good morning.
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1: 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Ewe Yesu dinam. Amen.
4: Amen.
1: I'll listen to the last caller and then I'll listen to the other ones afterwards. Hello, good morning. Hello, good morning. Mi pacha obet mi aso usi dino. Ewa 055-944-6673 055-944-6673. I listen to the last caller. Hello, Pacho. Hello,
17: hello.
1: Now what you saying?
17: I say I'm in Adam.
1: Me pejam paya man baby a free fi biara. 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Ewo yesu tinimo. Amen. Me pacho ube to me a plantu seed in se siya. It was 055-944-6673. Seed no a Gideon Army seed a 2025-1026. Sorry, I didn't make a 25. Me 2025 is me pa. A 2025, 925, 925, 826, 726, 626, 26 in each number 2026.
4: Yes, sir.
1: A barber pim 126. Would you have a banner, Malgidian Tetri? Because a yamin is nipa. Na Bible so say, new nipper dria and one rota. In tune to me near and fiacum a permanent chapra. And then you would be a Nientia would be a Yankopunti and Yamfamau. Babia would be as on fire so run a jenqua. And when he had chamber would be a pia. I think of for baby also soa. Munya Christopher. But Musso seed. And yet, yes, of fire so, yes, you say Ura. First, and will cry jenqua. And yet, Lord and Savior. And you Savior, keke. And yet, Lord and Savior. Lord and Savior, and just say, or John Quan, was I Ura? Dinyan your pen out yet. It is salvation under the canopy of a master whose name is Jesus. Tibabia will be a Bible say that commander Jidico Trinimu near the Anua Pema Conquajim. Posampa ye be dechi, Casura Yesu,
4: Ura Yesu,
1: and no pain,
4: and no pain.
1: Matuasem,
4: Matuasem,
1: Matanama Kumum,
4: Tama Kumum,
1: Ne Dimsu,
4: Ne Dimsu,
1: Ne Fauce,
4: Fauce,
1: Mura,
4: Mura,
1: Enemy Krajan Krajan,
4: Mejo,
1: Mejo, Sabatanama Kumum, Ne Dimsu, Ne
4: Dimsu,
1: oh, yes, you didn't.
4: Amen,
1: amen. The Pacho, so offer you so run what Jemqua. Ochina, you were 3 services. 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
18: Soromo.
1: Your friend is Soromo. You were 3rd floor. Ubu say your banner boho,
18: yes,
1: Love Embassy.
18: Yes,
1: opposite a desperate market, no. Oh, me say da, and no pop. 8:30 ni a shashi, 9:30 ni a pon. And a dead service, no. And ye 10 o'clock came by 12:30 ni a day ya pon. And you free. So when your problem be a free lines, no. And a bus, no. If a ye juma ope be a bus, no. A jina circle. Baby, anungwa station waro. And I said, Gina,
19: Max Mart.
1: Yes, sir. Ewo, 37.
19: Yes, sir.
1: And I said, Gina, that runabout.
19: Timber Market
1: runabout.
19: Yes, sir.
1: Wow, person of buffet service. And you, whom Fremont. Na and you late, you are sorry, da. Because I buy 4 crore, I don't come into you when you late. Na who Christo ni? Because you yami on the time, na ye juma. 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Babu se he shall receive a prophet's reward. Not God's reward. The reward is given to the prophet, and then the prophet gives to you. And the prophet is the one that speaks the word of God into your life. Into a new home freedom. Baby, I will be able to meet your seed in this seed line here 055-944-6673. Who sow seed in and fre Adome FM line? Fre seed line also. Seed line also. Be fre seed line also. So one to me and so see dinner and no pay ya. Ube to me and so no adiachia. And I say, a via. Ube so see dinner penua free after 12. 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

0: Adam 106.3 so ena uti. 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I don't pay for Nasia, ma. I would have to trouble so young couple. Train I am Pashu de Biara. I do 106.3. So, meaning Edis of George, I quite doubt me after me. I wish it. Me on Facebook, Reverend George Prince Akwanda. Reverend George Prince Akwanda. YouTube. Awicha 1 TV and a TikTok Reverend George Akwanda Demuyopo Let me ako tune in adumonline.com Median Egusu Adum FM 1 stage Mr. Mirakurano, as I'm ready, Kubebri, Minima Pound for Anisha, Ewahanum, Nanyami, Befire, and Sunia, Yishida, the Amao. 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
1: Diki, Yima,
0: Diki, Bibia, come
1: up. Papa, a radio, and now do minty.
0: Oh, Atadians with the move for mum pam nen chichiro wa na maji
2: bishop
0: Edusen

0: Trust no way you chef away. 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Yeah, in a yenti and share ready dink on credit. 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Collins Yami and share what continue them show. 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Our friend and bar. Put me as any WhatsApp, need to space 02433 68145. I mean, me, Mamma, what
1: about
0: you? Yeah, yeah. You watch on
1: sure.
0: You better wash.
1: Aye, your friend me Edith show me the one. I'll bet to me a friend me now show me.
2: Your friend me Abigail Amoa.
1: If you YOA Disabilities Foundation. And then you didn't cheer my your telephone you now or yourself and then baby Biara or Muti. Yamisha will be brave. Say, Edu Samaria, Munya Sona, Mutina, your catcher monos. And last week, you know, your Casafa. 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
2: 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One cause I so ban mouth to moon say, a cry no, why a boho, why a better, and no sanament, nephew. Fanny co baby, a woo, you know, nyan shen, usio, me bano. Antines Nancy, me who said me ban me man so cry, no, why a better, me man a diany on the enu for known to me, chin. No, I can cast any maninia. Not dear nurse, nene doctor, or no moon so my yamam. Dear Tosubium, no, Ubangs Akulan, or difficulty. Said them dink, I go to me, chin, no for no dear new furnishing a numa, and then a numus or check a cransua, now a bread, the ultimate chains or chin a new for a tiny num. 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Almost starting in between 3-4-5 months, you know, almost difficulty in swallowing. A bit more so difficulty, almost the tree, almost jaws, you know, almost a funeral, and yet, ding, ain't he? Onto me, tree and no phone. The obits me a tree and no phone, the cacanus, onto me, mini. Baby, almost difficulty in feeding, ain't he? And no sooner, sir, and Cassania, onto me, no dear media, threat, nick a pepper, sister, man, debby. 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And no such chess, and no ye sign be a chess be ye wobano, ain't he fanny corner and shen. 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or no, or Nancy's uncle con and nimno, now fed your con chain chimu, now fed your table crown a one man or a copping table, no, and also chesse, bibi ya colano, in tiasa wooden co, nay a shen. And Kualani be a honswa or no dear, which me an auntie, be a fine, but who bones a sebionan and nino, a sank air straight in a chia. Ne nino, achia, ako, achia kakra, dear friend, crab legs, no, who bones a left in achia, right in swachia, and no sooner, a se would the corner a stretch, se, a Kualani ya. Yari be a nurse, so the new corner and intent them to feast you beer near starting near ye now corrected because on yin bebra don't pin me a dear yin to me in ye manu and colony be brains or more delayed speech. O did 2 years as old to make up mamma and dada and ye first thing and colony sia and now a bear sign said map and as near man kitten kitten or banny dear on ye shake cra manin ya how na faneco. So obey your delayed speech and on chessy BBN. Oh, what an uncle, Antines. Me bano, me wedi 2 years, so wedi 3 years, so. Me who say, Mamma, ne dada cra own to mink. Intim patromon shemam ne, doctor, and a nurse, no answer, so bano. Yes, you, shame, ya no. Ebi out in the call way in crowd, who say, Bibi, on my own tears, a bit my country way in necessity, say, oh, Antines, and then me who say, me bano Nancy, or yes, say you. No, non swash or sue, she, niho, a beba. In Kualani be would delay speech. Ebi monsu dien, a bantent, I mean, so would dien, won't say, eh, chessana. Now would not content him, nigh a shaman, na bibi, a fine, na a dear Bianca, a be quaitia, colana, and a be hano, no, ye shanna ye see a non tent him, damas.
1: Nti ye tia so no se ye hu se ye ma no science a ye hu se your man was cerebral palsy now. See who saw more beer. A quaint bear and fasso near Beshe, your man or more cerebral palsy. Yes, sir. Your name, sir, a cerebral palsy, and they affect it. A more friend who were different ways, Simon. In Tiana, a busiano, I am not a high drink, a crack. But quaint bear fasso, you bet me, I say, yes, sir, woo or bad tino. My Obano Shannon, a who here. Into Brofocas, Becca says, stay on top of Obanish. Be a while, never know a cerebral palsy, no, and funnel. Na Jane na I, Ada and Colano, but on your couple and watch our dear Neddy. I was so one cassa Obano, Napomodin, and number one. I won't be our bay mubiano. Into whom be here, say, Sacrane, call hospital, or yare, or so cofisua. 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But say ye ye fisio ninyi na ano. Ne ye chwe mo from now ma poso ninyi na ano. Na fe di e sisi su yi. Na fe yin su ye se. Bwa obano na obano onye very active. Nkulani bi woha. Omu ye do. Omu ni anum kwa wofie kwa na. Omu mpesa omu ni anum no so. Ebe di ya grow. But also u engage obano. Sine be ya onye anum no so be hun se omu so mu onye ya. Or was cerebral palsy. No one do a monk as a moonian. Into way engage your bofanum. On him say miniani, met him in the dear grow. On him says our time with minia penny and as a miniac to be free school abba. Or born him baby dear grow. Ube to me out on your man. Ube to me in a reedy. A boom to make a sight at least. Why we keep you over an active na move of you. Ube who say, on a ne kaya dear, at least won't so be to me. Aka. A beyond say. Then yes, sister, I can say, I said, a ban of a bony did. How are you? And then, okay, yes, it's in okay, be a man almost say. Only a nipper, almost send on, yes, you see any pie a buffoon. Almost over buffoon.
2: Almost that they can't talk
1: a moon to me and Cassa. I say, your baba, qua wash your ne papa. On him send a papa perfume. Me, who am in a ne Cassano? I say, no, soon. On him send a papa.
2: Oh, chair, wow.
1: I was all serious or best. But the moment her, Obeka said, Dada, no one knew who said, Nepapa no, only hointy, no, I shall see you. Into all yes, I'm not a mark, Lanoso, we belong it to the family. And yes, see a big janet, ye ain't active, oh dear, grow, dear peppers, or your cartoons. Ye monos, I am up a phone, sir, pa, or moon me a phone, see, pa, and as I am, ye may do me AI, sir. 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A bay also a colonin. One the boom or beck come, sir, we in a walk a canin in our boom, na yen same for. 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And to yes, she and almost say, no more bonko, because your mammy for no, and I say a bad time. See a share or more. Won't say, Omo bonko, Emma, I said, Omo re fear more how be, and I said, that dream be a woman. So, Omo to miss your more ideas. And see, and I ye cabomono, na ye ka ye hound, both say, not at the shabby. If you so both and stress being so if you so it's a ma a left or spirit no and I young joining groups associations send a bear a bit to me a casa casa young as a be share your home cry and I feel so sorry na I hear bano I am mamma neg I am one wants to say yeah yeah wow sorry them now sorry mo cry a tree and crop on the H and M aha into a straight young sorry for you cool corner I am my young cat your mother's not come my entomy because asamba call be catcher or bad time no it will go a long way they be our be kai asam no say asama eye da na say she nkran they be our be kai wo ka asam so na say ehye na eno so de on fa nche woda ebe na ya pa say bia webu no enimtia ntinde enne na ye wo e mamu ye da ma se pa yenim say na ya ka ni nyina no nso mu betie na moye na asumpa amaye ana it's your witch, Oliver Twist. Yes, Oliver Twist. Yes, sir. 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extra large extra large and I'm paying for the large. I fancy you be here pad because your money be a boo or monster. Into pardon, so you hear. You hear a mo, you hear a mwa, you hear a tomato paste, you hear milo, milk powder, milo, na ya penny in sachet, milk powder, so you hear it in sachet, you pe washing powder, you pe cake soap, near the jarring, near the scene, near my disinfectants, gari. Beans, ebro, emore, sugar, biscuits, drinks, near the entertaining your minion, all my toys across one. And I feel say, I hear Ontario, yes, Remo, Ontario, no. 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Sa number nuns ube to me afre is so. Nya opesa ube science soa. Ya wa down so man, my father's house. Resurrection Power and Living Bread Ministries. Bishop, ya also answer share them when you oba ube babetu. One betu ye ube babetu ye manager and so. And your man nunso, opesi ye befan soa. 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
2: 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She give you more.
1: 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Ye man, happy birthday in advance. Oye ye dona bako. And a memory verse are odopa yes Psalm 23:6. Surely goodness and mercy shall follow me all the days of my life. Yes. And I'll dwell in the house of the Lord forever and ever.
2: Amen.
1: Yes, into Auntie Maggie. Yama
2: sure.
1: happy birthday in advance. Nyame aduma Monday, no way the 80 years. Nyame shamu be brain. I face me chiama Grace Equia Queen or Madina like Libya Cortes. Ma Grace. Nyakupo in shall be brain. Afe de in chiaway free, Auntie Benedicta Ho, Ekomo Ma Justin Efa Ma Cynthia Sarko dear. Obaya Enterprise or Woko Foridia. Irene Ashford. Yamin shall be brie. Wo donation, Yankupon shall pam. Ma Faustina Odru. Ma Vida Odru. Ma Beatrice Inti. Ma Susanna Cheneboa. And I think so. Happy birthday, Ekoma Hajia Hawa. Mr. Tony, I am so. Yankupon shall be brie. Inti a chia. YOAT members thing in a founder, a bishop ya also answer. Bishop Nyamin shall be brief. And a team members thing in a ye chia ye TF ye busing a four ye juma ye phone in a so. Unfortunately, last week in a make I send me with my sister a speedy recovery. Me fee how could do a juma na why ye nyanko pon dear. Inti nyankopon enhye
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0: me pa cho din ni baby offer me fee
1: A friend Ebenezer Ofori Yeboa, I'm a free free. 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
1: A year brad Joe, or a team or down, and you say, Anyway, a quite a way pa, and I would ask on Cocra, brad Joe, or Pastor, I do, and you know, see if a team or down, you know, see if Mona, brad Joe, or what, I mean, son, papa, now, Oman and Wadin. 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A friend who friend in our president, Berman, who was the last to keep us to go to Jobito, I'm a no commission, a palabaco, Nitiano, a long man, a backbaco, a war, a chim, or die, or as I'm so a mawo, a chim apuapo. 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
0: I am mistaken. You know what? You're gone. You're gone. You're gone.
1: You're gone. You're
0: gone.
1: You're gone. You're gone. You're gone. You're gone. You're gone. You're gone. You're
0: gone.
1: You're gone. You're gone. You're gone. You're gone. You're gone. You're gone. You're gone. You're
0: gone.
1: Okay. Then Papa, watch a papa. So out there, and Bravo Baku, because on the bottom of my friend, Abisco, then I go for a fake Baku, I cannot on Gladisco, Bigna Eco G. H. presented in Nazi, and my happy, happy birthday to you. Yami Adma Sandy Shia, that may come at my own. Papa, you have been champion, come in my me, or buy him a territory to my own half. Bent achievement here, and I'm a pretty amazing drink. Come on, my papa. My papa and Chamian Samo Kenny or Papa Yang, who are some of Romanda, or to don't be table troubles. And at 3 times, I can do my amazing drink. Come, papa. We do a team in car or a work and see man can be an honor for the amazing drink. I'm telling you, I'm going to say, Papa, you,
0: Papa, you. Adomino Bum.
2: In Shira New Oche, Yamishra. My good morning, and okay.
0: Yamishra also. But the one I'm in the case.
2: I'm in the Casano Pay. A frail a year, a fear.
0: You,
2: and okay, wishes a near anniversary. Me wish a year, Mr. and Mrs. Sari, who cancer was here, a senior central. Omudio more 10 years anniversary in marriage. A year, August, you see a day, a casino, me in Shira. On page out, Monomo, our room was soon to be our room with dough. And then Tiafia, send a reading a group on our share, our rear beer mono. A way is to demo. I will share any insure and none of pay. Amen.

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0: 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No, my name is the Mount Noir. 02433 68145. 024-338-1-4-5 Mama 3 days once again Michiao Mama Agatha Prempe Nami Wunshira Pa Yellow Woman God bless you and Afi Georgina Dew and our Nyankopon Wunshira Nami Wunshira Pa May sorry dear and Elder Matheson Yabua and I made the airpon na maso di fidi so na me onka ho ye bese e shebium ochana bye bye.

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1: acute accommodation situation in the region since the creation of the OT region. Thank God, the MPP government put out some projects to ameliorate the situation. These projects are 98% completed. The regional commander's residence is only left with an electricity connection to be habitable. Unfortunately, it is still not in the use after 1.5 years of the NDC coming into office. Because of the OT regional minister is very comfortable in the facility constructed by the MPP for the Karachi East Municipal Assembly, he appears to be unconcerned about the completion of the OT Regional Coordinating Council, ORCC, office. The assembly is in distress but cannot speak. We therefore call on the OT regional minister and the president of the republic, who promised during his campaign that all abandoned projects will be completed, to as a matter of urgency provide electricity and complete these facilities for use. After all, it is the taxpayers' money left to go waste.
0: And now what is Ora and I said Dr. Frank Urinti, one of your NPP OT regional chairman. Now what can you say? 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Won't we, yeah, it be on my cabin so how much it's a mummy in Upe. Yeah, what's up by the social? No, my real project to know. Ninaka Honum was say, what would the better by your name? Because I can't know, and so my boy, now when she sees my home.
2: Sebi komisi sa ode ba ye so montu aba e manu omutu aba no manu na mu sesei no komisi na ode okai ni nyira no emu die ni ho a otumi aye problems bebre ema ewo otiriji ha sebi otiriji na omote ye no omo ante no kwa na development na ye hwehwe wo region but there is no development e koso
3: the various places na projects are started this and the 111 hospitals in ya can you the regional coordinating council a project on we call them youth employment office. I can them everything you be back at them. Market almost on BB anyway. So, in the air, first, I'll be patching the ground. The new administration, just said they don't even want to get closer to any of our projects. And yes, that's it, which I think is very unfair.
4: For the past 1.5 years, abandoned project, the origin high, His Excellency Nanado Danko Akufo-Addo, and a MPP for a chassis. No, sir, projects, no, the MFA block, umpo, MBKA, Bako, any regional administration, ORCC, I can't was a way. Bodona, and a region, Ukoja Sikaya, regional education office, ACO, Omobaye, Bepimunde, block Bako, Prefren, block Ramon Fanka, Woko, Kratia. Regional highways and so ewoho uko nkwanta regional agri ewoho all these projects your projects are NDC 4 by ya omo abandon omo nye ho hwe
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8: so precept ye ko PTA meeting ano mo de scar to so 1500 CNTR. 1500, no. I must see in Tiano. In Tiasia, now for our original, say, not the day or honor, for our original, say, any idea, if it 1000. And I still not the day or honor, and almost so, in time or call into the uncle near Corfe any man. Nancy, if you be school or honor, or my son, so I send you messages, say, Dex, any one man crano, a better answer, no, please, Dex, at the school. So says can almost see into your nipa will be so a bonjour almost so I was says can so yeah uncle Arjun Crow papa pay you be no or barbon tin TTB no barbon tin because or power watch or yeah penny thousand so you bet your 1000 nipa cope ni pie no be can't
0: anti pity for the dear one must see debi 1000 Ghana no day and na press and so as could it yes woman so no woman dream one month yes ye it's a no nati you know na adum kasiye ya bo amane bo yina ye 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
9: Sonny and Rano, Yayano, yet too many executives in Asia, you know, yeah, but soon you may not hear the right thing because they are not impressive over betting. I will phone. It's really a mistake on our part if I'm sure I will phone and find Chay now. Almost what's what I'm now yet to be 2 years in the Bay Asun, be ever back school in Mountain Patrol. Your hand issue, no, as we speak now, be a resolve a party or hope anyone to be Ankana Commasso and to me, MCBBR, the good to PTA or say a best by asking, but also say, Bema, Yamay, two chins in Amma, who phone.
0: I ran some and I was in a canoe National PTA Association or no Nekasa and my woman. Now, yet the driver's license and a avia no see a cassibo yano pay. We are Sankani, not Timiano pay. I want to see my walk and you be on one line to sneak it out. No number never was winning. 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
13: 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I don't know, but I must say, I caught your cool, holding my cars, me, nah.
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0: kwa wedi die wie na se wonom ne enam yense echi na se behu sakraye bia ko hu ku doctor inkwara ne mpemfu ni na betimi anom charlatan charlatan ye echi die dura e free shalina healthcare fda aje gidi nkato yi atum
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8: Mamekwia. 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I will say, eye gengema.
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0: 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Then I'm thinking, I can say, I cough too high, I had drink.
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1: I mean, for only Dr. Ochi, now we are dear one church, papa.
0: Yeah, that's it, mommy.
1: Well, be our own name, no, at least, or tear or yet attentive, no, tear, or betting you may be as
0: you may be as.
1: Then also, mamma, Nenisu Adihu, and Yen and Nisu Adihu. 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
0: very nam no customer be to yare
1: I am a doctor.
0: I never try.
1: I say a ye be modino. But ye be or gana hane, crum crumswa. You call called dear Nicol Tony and any idea. And ye call dear chips and no money and dear. 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
0: 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Na ye rap up no. Ya na e dey be yesterday. But e ade ehia pa. Yo genetic predisposition e busu bi o wa. 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Omo ntimi break down cholesterol enough. And on your own jeans. Tis any panel or some tie buyer is a be a near checking a brano brano. Near regulating mamma pass and a be uncle srododo and as a uncle lododo. So your family be so hoa. Almost a stem no, except that only a slim be a crummy attentive attentive a day, only a crow crow waffle. But nipper do any in an essay on Timmy ends or more you so cholesterol too much. Tis half one also no one, mammy, and regulate ya. Ten be our bones and echo form. 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You room snake flat to sunny down. So be far car or run about or go a filling station opposite. Now so call Doctor Ami or Anase. Be far car or Domes St. John's. No, I can say call Doctor Ami or Anase. I mean scientific. So answer now, cause painters in Patemwai or last week lagon. A honey any go a filling station, no, and a didn't share any moon. And a bay a shaman under bridge. Pa, for number C, ne fre. So, or how bay a woman sem. 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
1: 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I say, God bless you, Mama. Watching you live from Sanwam. Dobro. I say, Adom FM. Mode muyopo. Yeah, that's papa. Jerry the Hunter. And I say, Yenya Bema. What's he saying? Guy. Hey. Where are you? Where ye wine pony? Kofi Ajimai, black man. Or say, or share ye live, no tear ye edifi pig farm. Kofi, me mawache and opay. And now far above, Aram, or say, good morning, yo, Gengema and the team. Yeah, that's papa far above. And Nana K, or say, I can't get someone to bless me. Or say, can I get someone to bless me? With 100 cedis.
2: Yes.
1: Please, this week hasn't been easy for me.
2: The answer is yes.
1: Mpacho Sofo say yes. What say? Mentio. Donish tete me ne pa kwesi ni ho pa kwesi so okwa yi o atiefo pa kwesi kwa yi nto ne chi eja Donish ono so start ye nua abema ye Kofi Parliament enso so edene de David Techmanson first or say happy weekend to my dear wife, Mrs. Harriet Alexandra Techmanson, and her fine sister, Eye Sheila Coleman, Coleman Lakai, or Waterman Community 9. Piaga Piaga, so, Osi, good morning, yo, Mami Kwia and your team, watching you live from Achimo Asafo. Kofi Parliament is saying, nice program, papa. Mami Kwia, may God bless you all. Watching you live from Aguna Bobi Kuma. Hey, hold on, so Edini Diano, if you buy, the Aka, a Kikahuni, Nampacho, more your politics, Munya, any more motomo credit cards, ne motomo, more gigabytes, ne megabytes of one Pamucho Munya, what? Mode by me who dear, but men kind, into Yanamo di Jimmy Space, me Pamucho Munya, namo for questions, a bebua, a fufra, 8 years, no, Emra. 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
2: Online phone, so.
1: Online.
2: Anyway,
1: me ma, me papa no more ache, papa. Me mo ache.
0: Yeah, Anna.
1: Now, what to say?
0: Yes, you are.
1: What could you see?
0: Tis all the old day, they be
1: a. Many want you.
0: Send me by me, tis all, Cassa, doctor.
1: Doctor, you send me to me who want to move away, you tea. Send me don't know.
0: Let me tell me you, me tin you and me.
1: I walk with you, tea. Who you tea, they are sending Nana more headlessly. I walk with you, tea.
0: Beb, then where do you?
1: Oh, I'm drum.
0: Now you're home, Cassa, dear.
1: Many just obey a crave if you miss me, Nipa.
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1: Ah,
0: obey answer.
1: 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Me, mammy, but I could be a war. Oh, Mama Stella nyami shira wate.
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1: Oh.
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1: 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And man said, "Oh no, pe."
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1: And I'm a soft four. Me bad soft four. Me soft four D four. Me soft four D four. 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
0: Sammy.
1: Prophet Samuel, na na muating. I don't see him show.
0: That's right.
1: Sammy, come with me and we pe. Pe.
0: That
1: was just a man who didn't put mantenka. Mantenka was inka.
0: Nyame
1: oh. Oh, nyame oh, papa, me jimundi.
0: Let me tell you, I was so mad when we shoot you now.
1: Oh, me see nyanko for my next year. Oh, yeah, me and domno chairman kwa. Oh, me ni kind wish me.
0: Yes, I the bedio.
1: I'm the bedio one. Papa Richard, kwanu swa wish me.
0: Oh, Efo.
1: Efo, I wish me.
2: Happy belated birthday.
1: Me nye. Papa, I wish me. Anyway. And I'll pay attention. Papa, I'm going to be on Pesce here.
0: Tell us.
1: Me Pesce, you be phone lines. No.
0: Perfect.
1: Two more kakra.
0: Perfect.
1: Now you need to phone.
0: Perfect.
1: Every time come on. Because for all this discussion, now you are no. Oma be mu kakra de bat omo ma mu bebre sent pesanka ye mo mu akwanya no na ye hwe se baby ya chere disrespect any indiscipline in our system no say last week ne de ko wie tertiary or transitive from 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
1: Mr. Pia
0: aje be ono
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1: oh wa mo se adwuma we na ye no ye ye no strategically o
0: that's right ye ye no
1: strategically
0: o de wo
1: wo se experience the experience is the best teacher o e man ya ya che
0: enti no
1: o ye no da bi ma bi la ma na akoye te se routine ade bi da bi you have to always you know se samu
0: You're
1: predictable so much, sir. That's what you're making, right?
0: The only thing I made me predict was one is to the Bianu Akuano Coco.
1: Ah, so I am not saying come.
0: There's no way you may have fat.
1: And that's what my kind of can say. Et tiempo ya bi for lines no what say ya bi na mpacho e bi papa next week e be wie your topic we no na me pese ye hwe eye the consequences of disrespect and indiscipline
0: and India who hia papa
1: or how ni atiti ya se wu mu ade e kofa de ba any or how any you can say any answer ade a wo se wo no ani answer ade anyo ma bitimi ba wo so
0: easily
1: ye be shedi
0: na
1: ah papa na yanye ne sa na chese dwuma na ye egu
0: me so benyi ache
1: eme eme eme eme
0: because you know you always speak the mind of the people
1: yes already. You have to that is why the show is a sitting up
0: that's right what been
1: o redi nipa no de wo na mu no ne de obi na mu ni nyina no enye sa nipa mienu na wa humo mo na mu na mu no there are millions of people on war such situation
0: yeah.
1: So you have to speak for them
0: what be
1: o solve the problem
0: na the for them is cancer no akọ
1: ah e fa ma me kura me se me ma ne e fo ma ha bi o
0: there be a hundred of baba ne e ne ya ma ne bi pie ne ya ma ne bi
1: ah enye fo e fo bua bua ho
3: asem na be ye kese
0: and I was saying so assess you
1: and na wa assess you te fo ya sa
0: or discover by
1: mega da funam lo
0: aha
1: mega da funam
3: merci
1: merci ayo hey it's your phone lines no why 030221 6561 I will be what so you oh fachem fachem hello
4: hello mommy good morning
1: morning morning your papa I'm patrick
4: from
1: here there erade na dum ntie france na frefi himedo.
4: Yeah, I'm back here from Yakub Dombote, the president of JJ Rose. Ofinso Kaira, all the way at Santa Region.
1: Ayo. It's you, Anope.
4: I'm back here. Now, the emphasis I'm making is when I say, a good day, a yard, a yard, a papa, a sense, a good idea, ubia, a percent cannabano, and I send a bitiano, sense, a usha, 74 kwa yomu dakro. And he say, who honors a umbua dia, nurse, a yard, a yard, papa, and your best, a boo. Hey, dear Stefata, say your politicians in the phone. Your best say, say the number king. Say Yambu Yahua, M. Ghana, and Kankon, and Kui, say, Yananania Papanumi, you beat to home, and then Yan Yan Joyno, again, yet to Yamba, and yet none more that can be a swing who are more way deeper. Jump of Boo, and for my impending for, nay impending for Casasua. One would say to Mamufona, it be a 2 million de Mamo, now almost sad Buno, Omoda Maya,
1: and Ocre,
4: Mammy.
1: With sa attitude ye binum kita and ye bru teacher for ne school for eko na ye diatum. Na chese ye nyome bia ased ye sebi openi ni fie ede maye. Hello, good morning. Oh, no so line na kati. Moya kwen kwen kwen sa o hello, good morning. Yes, darling.
5: Hey, but I know so anti mammy kwa.
1: Me pa cho wa friend mammy kwa.
5: Genge.
1: Gengema.
5: Obi kafo obi Tony. Also, you shouldn't address him like that.
1: Oh, Debbie. I mean, the pekra from Ekua, aye. And our sister Ekua.
5: I asked them all. Because I think this time, you know, those times, me, baby, I'm just fussing about. But I think there are some petty things that we should teach our children. How to say, especially, thank you, please. Or it's just some small petty things. But I think as parents, you know, oh, this is the 21st century, so they can do what they like. You see, I ask you as parents and as teachers. Mm. I'm not a teacher. But parents, they don't want to do anything with teacher for one. But important parents, what I said there, the children spend just few time with us.
1: Yeah.
5: This is a school for long vac, 6 weeks.
1: Yeah.
5: They are in the house.
1: Yeah.
5: We don't walk on market. Vacation classes at schools where we do a we start on the 8 hour. One, what happened? So from that one to the parents close at 5, you know, what happens during that time? You see, as we did not the end, I will follow. And now, teachers for so end. But the greater part is for the parents.
1: Yeah.
5: You say, parents, when you teach your phone, you have a butter. You say, you have a butter. That's it.
1: Yo, me sweetheart, ma so me da se. Nyankopon hira wo. Me pa cho won so betimi afre me. 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Me pa cho, hello, good morning.
3: Good morning, mama. 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
1: Yes, darling.
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3: Me pa cho yo. 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Good morning, mama. Good morning, ma. They say, no, no, sorry, no, I check who you are. No, who to ask you? Ain't it? It's a change, yeah. Yeah, teach a phone call. I'm telling my mommy, be kind. And my friend is with you. And if I have a friend, more from fear, see, Cassan, Cacranca, Cranca, Cran, near the two or more, the Pacho, I, Pacho, Debbie, Pacho, near the, and my pie, Bonin, Yam, his same, El Roma. But the prodigal son of Coy or Coyen, one who's a legend, see, yeah, of a summer.
1: No crepa. Mama, yes, yeah, that's in. Hold on, Jenna Sona, may ban and family number, Nema. Why?
3: Me patch you.
1: Me that's sick. Miss, hello, good morning. You be fine last call ye. Hello, good morning. Also, we feel so. Okay, any ADBC Hanumana. A bribema, you be. Hello, good morning.
6: Fine morning, oh.
1: Me patcho ye frost and I'm free for him, middle.
6: Ah, if I'm a money fit and the previous amount.
1: Me patcho ye tea one up, why?
6: You, but your father was so happy at the bed.
1: Me da was sick.
6: And came out for anything. Almost the young Kwan Kawan.
1: Amen.
6: Mama went to Sumuda.
1: Amen.
6: Mama and Bridia, the dear baby answer. And more, my Ghana.
1: Amen.
6: And a medical to a punk. What can I hear?
1: Amen. Oh,
6: the patcho, my doctor, so are you cool? And it sets the power of the brain.
1: Amen.
6: And you have to be. I have discipline in the country. It's not where the Yepa. That is the Frakai. The brain, I mean, the brain, I will force a phone over 70%. Was it not Colano? Who could you be? JSS Krana. Near Kosovo, and you look up. Oh, there's been one, yes, yes. First, this is not Colonel's and your move, but it's the Iron West. A fun bang any of the fossil. Who look at the Buffer Crown with the Buffer Crown? Then I make a thing you already said. The coast could be met as long as we are still. The coin is a full Muslim, my son, of one in Colonel, only a movie.
7: Open my side.
6: I kept then as I was only disciplined by a Bayajima. And then you're supposed to be in getting what to a brothel. I'm not fully here and what to a woman. Near Madame for US. What's your own post? Now, back, let me see your mom, Diana. No, what's your room?
1: Efo au
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8: bi
7: bi am e ma di kan e bo me ma san ye bo ma
1: o se se
7: de bi ye bo me ma san ye bo ma
1: bo e ma ye ye last born so
7: e ma reto bi bi am ma na reto
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1: hey
7: I sit in a pa
1: papa obi owura he bia ho nyoda
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7: mama ke awde he so kwa se
1: e pa che wo
7: same di
1: oh last week ye hwe e mo friend na wo no mo e transit from senior high no e dey akwa universities
7: oh Jesus
1: enti no Madwana, over my recap kakrana, and papa no mam recap no. Nefe no ya touchy on would defeat a year
8: you
1: say
8: would you free invest no?
7: Ever paid you my
8: paid you ma
1: okay. Would defeat university muno. Since it's almost if you why don't wanna target it
7: politics.
1: Yeah, can't indiscipline, disrespect some of the politicians are part of this. Some of them are part of it.
8: 90%.
1: Into politician, we are no big chance. No, because we sound on the way. Then you talk about man who come umbrella be drive you.
7: Kakrawanu
1: into wahu. Because so mind the who here o papa. Obisu wahu people are yearning and crawl for present go beko and so anya kwenya na enko. It's only to my papa be o wahu into.
8: Kakrawanu into me call your name.
1: I am very bad. Wahu wahu scan to obeko. 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Not the true a chini penny muko debi. You don't do that.
7: I say no.
1: Oh debi mama yes sir.
7: No, baby,
1: I don't impress you.
7: Baby,
1: enti mo o di meja mama mo starte.
7: Enti efo nyame nshiramu. 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Belated kwa kasi o chini. Yo ma wa woda papa o chim.
1: I think so.
7: San eti ye. 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
7: Etwem nche.
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7: Enti, nya me nshira o maye, you know.
1: Amen.
7: I keep saying, sir, you are affecting life, right?
1: Amen.
7: And by that, and reflect to obutu mene ne hame.
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7: Nanga.
1: Eya domo.
7: No. Where I say besho ho. What is it?
1: Oh.
7: Obefu se se ohun pao.
1: Ohun.
7: Ti no mo mane won no. Ti me ka ma me.
1: Enye
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7: Ti na me ka won so se nyame o, nyame o.
1: Da nya ne.
7: Nyame o wo ho ache o.
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7: 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Aya ma ma won ti me.
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7: Ba no wa ka kra ma me
1: na. 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
7: Oh, but man, on the old dinner crew.
1: Tigo na kan yon, me tigo, kan tigo ut ye mi a me pesa.
7: One for day, kan, odebe man.
1: Yo.
7: I mean, sure. And then what I do say, ni say, bibia o nyanko pon ye, no, odebo tae na ye.
1: Ano kre.
7: Into a program, in botaye si su ne se, enko fo inti na ye nse sa amendment, corrections.
1: Yeah.
7: Ti babo se, kai bebia o fi fi ase.
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7: Then you correct it. 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
9: 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man on who are there no now we dey babble on we know say who you are worsening the
1: yeah.
9: situation and I feel so
7: for me more sorry we are not killing them because of omunim nguma we are killing them because of
1: indiscipline
9: lateness na we can was and so in church much say akwanu be you know titre omo amu ye house helps no ye nfa ni sen kra ha se dodona ukọ ye public schools na kola dodona omu ye omo a ye
7: ko for omo chain
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1: efo sorry say
7: e be ha
1: efo ajo di ansa
7: efo more
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1: kwafo bebre wo
7: kwa it if you don't permit
1: metian kwala bebre
7: to correct your children na you are not doing service to your own self
9: and
7: how many times can you be with your kids
9: exactly
7: on am kwa so no misbehavior
1: exactly
7: another person will see into the person must correct the person Nyamoya no mom yehwe ni you. Chad right to say one na makofa
1: ba. Amunya research na say ye ma no.
9: Enye right.
1: I will for.
9: Na ojuma bo ana say o father prisoner anka say na we can no first no naka. We even in the community we share with teacher.
1: We
9: yeah we ene akola me school a. We share ana say otumi
1: Yeah,
7: travel.
1: Tertiary ho dia ko community no mu wabeye kandini wo man no mu wabeye ye kan say opinion leader bi wabeye obi a odi anim
9: very good
1: well, na okita role model no okita sa suban we say no the beye role model be di o man anim a edie mfaso opa na ye hwehwe fisa no ma we say let's yan ko
9: eno no ene ma gana yentumi kwa yenim
7: yo ne amohwe ho asemonka
9: that is the only reason say ye ho say e bia ye start ye bibia emu e da ho anka be ma o man ne ko nenim no because of sa nkrofo no bi a o mo be ye we no ne obi because god this in terms of social media obi bie ni social media account na de bia was streaming live a obi ho na nkrofo e di nechi but o motiva
1: enye obi ana e be di wachi o efo bi ntwa no obi bie ni social media na or the baby to wa and your man many a times no and I ain't come many at times no many times
7: many times
1: yeah and Timpacho why will come rough work many at times na wrong many times no
7: so what's an English teacher account
1: my son dani a prof a English professor
7: mommy agree
1: and said the yen is a cemetery material for
7: me. I know
1: it's any many at times. I have very wrong English. Many times,
7: I'm correcting Mohono Montiaca.
1: I'm a baby Jamaica. What would you mean, Papa?
9: Yeah,
1: I am. And you're my na a yana, a da uti, and you're my bonnie, and you're my papa, and you're my yahoo, and you're my who yano, and no ne ne. And ye too dear children when you like to be brave. My papa uncle's not social media, say, oh, chile, a braboom, and something your mother will be a grandfather.
9: Oh, my grandfather.
1: The end, you know, and only a dear children
7: and a mama coin. And if I allowed it,
1: it is very bad.
7: If I allowed it,
9: the inside, when the problems are Eddie Bayer, as a or mine says, ah, Colana, only a very recalcitrant, only indiscipline, only Niamabonia, only yes, na or the rare society, no one. Young family say, obey a politician, school, no walk on, one sian, your antenna class, one sian, he as I'm no crumpled, do dona, even at the university level, be natural man.
1: Hey.
9: Yes. And I only we buy okra certificate. By virtue of certificate in our current with me call your cope juma or to me cope position. And I yeah debia can no yet din sano it is rewarded with political appointments at the end of the day.
1: Mm-hmm.
9: At the end of the day, on one cassa we need. And I'll continue juma warranty. And to say omu ye juma now I see a be mistake or better than correct. I feel the system not done because of no one who mm. And count of corruption. I be very very common. And I yeah find they say it's normal. That
7: and that
9: the
7: is a problem here.
9: It is normal. That's the way. We dear Missu do Missu and Missu
1: Medibi
9: and she and she say Bibi sana Ibia you per se ye dear ye can't accountability one summer. Now Omako Chire. Na we say oh wundim say muwa ben mu no yeso bibi sa bye bye can we check that musum be from this ya ba na money negotiate behind the scene but at the end of the day no one na call this yeah tax payers no
10: yeah na
9: yebre
1: eh ya some o
9: akwai say a group of the same like minded people are o ma share and I'm divide them ho into two anti na we ho say obi all no ma the same busia mami bako papa bako
7: bako ni fa bako be nko e kwan dem
9: anti say
1: oh eh eh ha beko
7: nanka
9: very good on bet na radio suit say ye tin ha say ye argument I no who fu say o mu ye atam for ba o mu ye nua for o mu because they understand they are from the same recalcitrant community ah o ma say okay we dey call me some call ha say na
1: yeah, yes, yeah, nah, yeah,
9: very good.
1: How much are that transfer now, my dear Tom?
9: But sena also for Kanaka, you could school sena Kaniano, ye boo penny for ye
1: respect, yeah.
9: Respect. A mamre, ye did be so sena Bible chair, may we are be a dear, may did a near my, and I say, may ye near my boy,
1: when every woman, dear.
9: Start teaching is no a collective way. Yeah, BBI say we. Oh,
7: yeah,
9: BBI say we. So say, I'm favor me crumple. I mean, say me as an individual, I'm favor, but and yet, I'm favor me all together. Just say, BBI, yes, can handle Ghana City. Yeah, we'll be able to 2020. Me, cause BBI, me, kwa me, je, handle ni na, send BBI, me, ko toka, me, ye, we. By ye chen kakra grana will be a nam equanim. But se see no because of sa we no dia school na uko journey these occult groups ni bad groups na the only thing they teach you is you have to be you have to make sure you squeeze people's hand and take what belongs to them.
1: Papa, squeezing people's hands and taking what belongs to them, no, a bonny ain't in the way nyaswa ketia and na debi wo benya ne debi wankasa wanya debi wo ba bi benya na se wo hwe se ne ye kenya 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
1: eye,
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1: yeah
7: unim se politicians o PMP di o pe ho aho adi wo kan wasem nyina wie che delegate na Umbrofo bakwe ne se ne kra kra ne se. I was shocked when I heard about that because ne your papa bi full of wisdom. O kaye kaye come say onu abone kra kra ne se. Unim say omo to aba nipa bakope ne toma no.
1: Ah omo to ma no.
7: Because a man for chete bi ne nate for no.
1: Wa tips ama.
7: Ne kra kra ne se because unim say wo kwi unya wie na akwode a eye wo ne wo fie
1: inti ne
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1: fie mo frem na de kire mu a
7: na asem no wo no
8: se de a wo kan se se no eno a very simple to you be say see sa crossing that obetu ansa na yeto abamo sa ne man na be say dodo na na omo be gina mp fie nim omo peska ko tie ye sa ne man na e ma omo 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the co office 80,000 cedis allowance and eti every month wo make up aban eti onka wo we ataria we she wo hu ni bo na ababont so a e che say e bi she won pa and wo be catch and say won to abama on so be den
7: obedi
8: kakra sana o to abama by if I say me I meet he has a teacher ni and I say nurse ni doctor ni obi anim say o ka tano crop and soon bu see me why na e be tina me fear say ope bebe kakra ko to ya ni ko so ni say oba ohun en tina ka ye wo o man ni ye ko program be media program be na me kai that dey na deputy commissioner for strike e ti hon say the only mistake I any say ye tin crop for be say article 71 office holders
10: Ena
8: omo no e ba renumeration obe ye adwuma 4 years or ko I say s gracia no e che adwuma me ma ye for over 30 years
7: yes
8: 4 years and so and che say we free mo adwuma mo was that because politics success say ye adwuma was that adwuma no mti we change the next 4 years no say nya the same way and the why we yes civil servants ah we to yes in it or no to yes in it ni weekend
1: amadwana
10: ade ba ko ni se de aye kenya e pepepe ba e ya koyet se
11: divert akọ politicians say omo na omo nko aye saade we but disrespect no ho ehunsunsanso no meme hu say
1: and so so so na be treat e no na e be classify e dey be see ni ni na climax
11: okay but I dey back kwa make we last week e wie e no e na ya ma me penny between madwen agent anyo ma bi so but who you calling ya ya nua ba ba ko frey e na no bi say on frey auntie ma make we na and as and also over to me after but who signature tag I would you so e ma wejume e ni ma make we nia ye mame penin no all can say okọ be bi koye program
1: yeah
11: o penin o ye why any doctorate I mean nya me aboa no we di abrabo mu kan kakra and I ye inviting wo youth program empowerment program yeah e do questioning time no wo ho say abaiwa ba ko o di kan e sorry yes o bisa question no enti ye fan say ye me
1: ma o mic no cost ro kakra aha ah so for you
11: me that
1: so for you why we send your man so quick why come call near better than hey we just every so for nyama so for nyama merci papa say
11: ain't you know ababa one sorry obisa question no Joanna na we see ain't you say per se but the way a obo ma mini din pain no
1: hey
11: anya maame ne de
1: of course
11: enti okana no tum second person by yeah Joan now see and maame ne say no I have to correct
1: I am correct you
11: and okache ne say baby ama bobra
1: abedru
11: no munru ho ye ka na me want e manka mo ye me nana no eni bie na aba na yen ya ye suatra na wo abofra ma betra wade akwanya beda ho se
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1: accordingly
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0: Ato so
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1: Style bi.
11: Style bi e bi.
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1: 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Otana and chain.
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1: They are out on a
2: quantum
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1: 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I'm so dear bear, 1 month. But no person bear worry.
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1: I won't croom.
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2: ne maame ni sister no
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2: 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And so my Christo, Christo ni chenya.
0: What I say?
2: Christo ni chenya.
1: 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Wa born a brand no so men worry bruni. Me befi.
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2: ah papa mam 5 what
0: thank you
2: ah papa mam 5
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2: e wi ase no addition
0: we have a
2: we have plenty of to tackle
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0: trying echi aha ebi ene Pharma Trust Limited Pharma Trust Limited hey Dr. Japan birthday menti won ka won doc se se birthday na nani akadan yo na man list papa
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2: Why would you be able? 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
0: Ene date ya 22nd. 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I say. Get ready. News. Okay. And so the Habitat Fair ne koso. Koso but money answer would your free number is 0233-233-444. 0233-233-444. And at Motamo, wow, MSA, we 14th to 16th. A we ain't no. I had ABC. Na onga for so dear. We are your bonus mom. Onga for Mamma Driano, the Adriania, Ed, into Mamma Modena, Mompibi, and To. Yadi si yafia na mesin tu dana yon sorry langa ben so aye krado.
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0: Eni almost summarize it. Na ye yen yen langa ben to yen yum my Madwana.
3: Yo make ya ni aye can say nyame aduma next week. Ya bet waso.
0: Ane
3: ne de me samraza. Nya medical can say Jolivia food. Jolivia
1: food.
3: So eno na ye bedi no.
0: Ye bedi ne ne.
3: Mekuya. Eh sase. Hey, where ye natural melon and natural
0: orange and natural pineapple.
3: Maybe
1: we are
3: natural orange.
1: A wine and a
3: woman.
0: I,
1: Madonna, Yedia, and as an India. Oh,
0: Papa will come you.
3: And see, Mama, where your watermelon, pineapple, and dates.
0: Wow,
3: very natural. Now, Ahano.
1: When's the water tunnel?
0: Oh, mm-hmm. Mess, sorry.
1: Well, who are the tunnel? Well, who are the tunnel?
0: And here for mommy and tea, and may you.
3: I'm for the Akan, mommy, why?
0: Yeah, and champagne. Well,
1: who are the tunnel?
0: Happy birthday, new. And then, dear, my mammy, did you? Hey, I bet they were born in Tinko. I'm already did you. I'm already did you.
1: I'm already did you. I'm
0: already did you. I'm already did you.
2: I'm
3: already
1: did you. I'm already did you. I'm
3: already
0: did you. I'm already did you. I'm already
1: did you. I'm already did
0: you. Olivia.
3: Not natural green sauce.
1: I bet money at the end of the day. That's you for a moment.
0: And then the end is you.
1: And then the accomplishment, I break you.
3: And see, what's now? Young people who are more
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3: Why are you? ɔtena ne yɛbie jolivia fruit ano ɛna mpɛsɛ mɛku adi redfish ɛne jolo
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0: Ah,
3: you want to make me a happy belated birthday. Why you are dear, you are impacting life.
1: Oh yes, oh yes.
3: You are doing so well.
1: Oh yes.
3: And you were celebrating. And ti nyame sha, o ma nkwa ahoden wo mu. O ma nyansa, wo de be ye ejume. Emre wo ejuma wo ye.
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3: 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Yes, nyame. On
1: shrug. On shrug. On shrug. On shrug. On shrug. On shrug. On shrug.
0: Yapon, yapon, yapon.
1: Nyame shrug.
2: Mame akua. You are the champion among the rest.
1: Thank you.
0: Hey. Hey. Hey. Langa bay.
2: Today is a D-Day.
1: Brofu hey. Mfo.
2: Mami akua.
1: Brofu mfo.
0: Oh, nah.
2: All life and prosperity.
1: Thank you.
0: Amen. Oh, fan, I can't hear mic here.
1: I can't make my mic here.
0: You are doing
2: well.
0: Amen.
2: Madam, chop birthday.
0: Uh-huh.
2: This is belated.
0: Uh-huh.
2: And today is Saturday.
0: Yes.
2: And when you reach Saturday, yes. It's forever.
0: Yes.
2: The boom is Saturday.
0: Yes.
2: Well, so far as Mami Akua is chopping the birthday.
0: Yes.
2: Which is belated.
0: Yeah.
2: Hey.
1: Which is
0: belated.
2: Take it to the downstairs. We love our great, great, great, great, great, great Lord.
0: Hey.
2: To this moment.
0: Momra Facebook, Momeshe. Momeshe, Langa Bell.
2: When he's doing fantastic job
0: hey.
2: For our Atom FM.
0: Hey.
2: I'm from Joy FM.
0: Yeah.
2: She also work at
1: Atom FM.
2: All the crews on board.
0: Yes.
2: God, may God guide
0: me. Amen.
2: And guide Madame to forest.
0: Amen.
2: Happy birthday. To you, oh mommy, happy birthday to you, oh mommy, what?

0: for her.
1: Sing some music. Music for this lady.
0: That's right.
1: Adishi Moja.
2: Hey.
3: Hey.
1: Na share yan kwai.
0: Aha.
3: Hey.
0: Adena no so.
1: Obi abon bia me.
0: Ase yan kwa. Se ni amaye. Eh yeah, yeah, so now I yeah.

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1: Amen.
0: Quick one, and I walk your birthday. Me, mommy, be Susan and Kroma, or also didn't be the Apostolic Church Ghana. 0244 70 69 04.
1: F for number, no.
0: Natural.
2: My number, natural. 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
1: 0244 175 6 74. Osimama, o birthday package, and on a media bay into me, we never have a share. And to be friend, and you will hear beer, so per sanitizer, so per cleaning agent to be beer, pe piano, Emmanuel Woho, over bois. 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
7: 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FDA je dreading craft yi atumu. 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

0: 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Sintes Tank, I am strong, I am tough. Lost in the Ray Ginger Bitters. 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
3: Bit warmer today, boss. But how do you explain the game today here in Stadio Olimpico?
4: Look, the referee has to explain, but they don't speak.
3: What did the referee do wrong?
4: Did you watch the game?
3: Yes, of course, but I want it from you. You see it from your point of view.
4: You tell.
3: Now tell me. I want to hear it from the Roma coach.
4: No, you tell.
3: You mean there should be penalties?
4: Come on, you know it, no?
3: No, you mean it, you should be penalties.
4: And you?
3: Which situation did you see should be penalties? I want to hear that from the Roma coach.
4: You didn't see
3: it. I'm not a normal TV reporter.
4: No, tell what you saw.
3: I couldn't see. I was sitting so far away, so you have
4: not,
3: to tell me.
4: Not even on the screen. You didn't watch it after the game.
3: So you meant the referee took it away today?
4: Of course.

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1: 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Good morning Ghana, good morning Africa. 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wetumi e pia share button no na yetumi akọ yenim share as much as you can or as many as you can. 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So I'm sweating up. Na Venezia, woman in late game room. And also Metropo and so Aho Atalanta. Womu Everton New Balance Arena. Ewa Bagemu. Woman is a solo game no. And also a basuna fe Torino. Woman Sweni AC Milan. Woman so a game and also a basso. Ewa Stadio Olimpico Gran Torino. And one is a game and so a toja. Yamiatuma Monday two games and a betuma coso. Ewa Tile Monteso 1909 Bologna. 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Ewa Chesa Stadio Renato de Ara. Womu and Lazio. Woman so again na passo AS Roma de Jale Rossis no wo mo at Stadio Olimpico e Rome na famuni Fiorentina game no and in set me akoso referee din Adam Matteo Macanaro and Walker Kodisa game Roma and it's 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Marseille won both four goals. Nessa Strasbourg for a presubia. Woman to me Antimo Bakukra and so El Hormo. Internal four goals and a C film. Emma Brenton did Pierre and Mer Horbiegino. One so she gonna be at my Olympic Marseille team. No, na games I hold to and now Ochinan Monday. And then so bet you a cost on the same city. Natimua, Nidi Ade RC Lons, Womu Ebo Home, Womu Ani AJ Oze, Womu Gemino Ebaso, Enafeno, Le Mans Sifono, Woman Stade de Prestua, Womu Gemine Baso, Nice, Ene Laurent, Enafe Toulou, Womu Etrafie, Ewaches Stadium de Toulou, Nafomine Olympic Club de Lone, Womu Gemine Timekoso, Natroye, Womu ne Paris FC, Womu Suge Nimso Ebaso, Edo China Games, Ecoso France, Enese Angers, Ene Lille Metropole Fonum. 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social with 3 goals against Coventry City at that and Noir our Emirates Sports Stadium.
2: Saka takes it short this time to Lewis Skelly. Lovely threaded pass into Ben White, cut back to Tolis. Effort blocked. It was Thomas on the stretch who made the crucial intervention. He's pinched it back for Arsenal. Calafiori's ball inside, finds Havertz. Sweeps it in. Once again, Solis involved. Calafiori's pick out was sensational. And Kai Havertz picked out that bottom corner beautifully. Here's Rice for Arsenal. Uses Odegaard, who was inside of him. Lovely return pass to Declan Rice. Here's Solis. Low ball across the face. And it comes to Saka. And Arsenal double their lead. Bukayo Saka back among the goals. Another free-flowing move. And Arsenal have their just reward. Here's Declan Rice. Oh, that wasn't far away at all from the England international. It had Carl Rushworth panicking. There's Arsenal's new boy, Ezri Konsa, watching on from the stands. Nice, clever pass that from Rice into Ødegaard. Here's Saka now. Saka finds White. Lovely run from him. It's pulled back. And Arsenal have their third. And it's Martin Ødegaard who wheels away in celebration, fresh off the back of his goal in Cardiff at the weekend.
1: We had in someone else, Brentia, Nidi, Eddie Martin Ødegaard, one on Sono, Wapre Preche, Wobo Gosunipi, Eddie Egum, Emma Arsenal Football Club, Nessa, Eden Noir, against Coventry, MS Sports, and Yasam Ketua, na winning manager, Eo Ronnie, did Mikel Arteta, when Ukrayan so NHS or the Arsenal team room, Womo Tighty defense, and all, Womo Timmy opinion, Ewa campaign, Nimua, Nessa Masha 3-0, Martin Ødegaard, Ebo Gonueno, Nicocha, and did Mikel Arteta, Eddie Samka Kranso, Arsenal supporters, you know.
3: How are you going to keep everybody happy?
4: Winning. I think winning helps always, and making sure that they earn the right to play on the pitch, which is the best way to do it. And last season we have an incredible experience because everybody accepted the role on the day, and then I think we scored the most goals from the finishes than any other team. So these are the things. If it's a collective purpose, we know to play in four competition every 3 days, otherwise we're not going to do it. So otherwise they will complain if they play 55 games and every 3 days. So try to keep them happy, but that's a collective effort, not only mine.
1: We are in someone as Mikel Arteta, after that sweet victory over Coventry City, one and so are the two general Frank James Lampard Jr., a manager at the MHS and the Coventry, where you're just a legend at the Chelsea Football Club. And then, Wokolusu 3-0, Edema defending champions, Arsenal. No, what else I say, Massa? More money running him off, Kakra, na Enra, and Yasam Ketuakra.
5: Yeah, clearly, big challenge. Fantastic team. Good lesson for our boys to see that the levels, and they played like champions. And it was a difficult game for us. So yeah, I think the experience of it is probably good for us in terms of the stadium, the atmosphere at the start of the game, the quality that they have, and when you can see goals, not great from us, you know, the goals. So, and that's the reality of this level of football.
6: Always lessons to be learned. What did you learn, and perhaps what did we learn about Coventry?
1: And in the Usua and the Nia Wawalai, Obian Fahu, into Frank James Lampard Jr., and our acknowledge Sam, they met a better team. Ness Obiagitum Sam, EP Onimono, Omonimpo, Nipo, NHS, Omotimid, 3-0, no, enjoy Equay, Omonimono, and no member to me as a side of Coventry, and no air Frank James Lampard Jr., Mamin Fantuja, Sir Brenton, did Caleb Yerenchi, Eda and Noir, Gemino, Etimi, Opobia, Ness. Poka crackwood any one and a chess and no woman to me a year no every sa game and so emo nessa usha brente caleb yrenchia and wa what to me a jan and so a poka cra and so emma ni debua wo make it at the emma coventry city ewa chess and no me pacho timani din at the coventry ewa english premiership anymo one on so a dinner et to me a baswa nessa coach no any edgy ye papa and so a one mo 62nd minute no and a brente ni did caleb yrenchi in penny four and so a year no every game anymore, and the games are a Bassoni or Chanan saying, and it is an English premiership, no, and one some SCT, Eli Kickoff, no, a whole city, Womo at MKM Stadium, Omni Manchester United, Womo Game, no, a Basso Everton Bobocono, Womo and a Crystal Palace, a Basso, our Hill Dickinson Stadium, and also El Honmo, now do any HMA Ipswich Town, Womo and a Sunderland Timno, and so our game, our Portman Roda, and also a Troja, and a Fenon Nottingham Forest, Womo. Training our fear, our the city grounder, woman and Leeds United, woman so game no air passum. Na Brentford, woman in Tottenham Hotspur, woman so our game, our detail community stadium, and also El Honmo, and a family at watch in Brighton and Hove Albion, woman so Everton American Express Stadium, woman in Aston Villa, woman our game, a boss Manchester City, live under Enzo Maresca, ever started our Etihad, Yami at my daughter, and 1 p.m. against AFC Bournemouth, sa game, and also a boss, and of a Newcastle United, Etna St. James's Park, and also any Liverpool. Put him no, Ebetumia Chayam. So Monday, one game, Ebekam no, and I said, Neu, when he HM, Ewa Craven Cottage, and one of just a full on Bob Pocono, Womu, and a Chelsea, the Blues, Equa Quasiakai, Reverend Dean, Eddie John Brooks, and a just Walker Quasa game no, no Man City game, Wababa against AFC Bournemouth, Ewa Itihad, no, life under Enzo Maresca. 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
7: they want to leave and then it's difficult for any reason they want to leave then it's complicated to convince them to stay or to change their thoughts so it happened with Rodri the same thing is happening with Savinho since day one he asked me that he wants to leave so now we are waiting but it's complicated you know when the player they are thinking that they need a new challenge or they want to change because they want probably back Spain or they want to play more minutes for different reasons so
1: Young Kwai, in team Orani D and Enzo Maresca, Manchester City manager, HM Paso Office, tough time ye pafisa players, you know. After Sir Pep Guardiola, Edu Mobaya with Jahoko, you know, players in the Benana, Omo Ekasa, HN, say, nay, Ompeso free team, no one from Timiko, Eko Siki for another opportunity elsewhere. In Tanum, AHS, Enzo Maresca, and Sam Kakura, Nessa, or those who are there to your head of the weekend game, where more any AFC bomb of so Enzo Epaso. Now, we do any HM Ewan Sam. For moi, Nessa Xabi Alonso, see a new manager, Edmund Chelsea, a few test managers, only a new in India Dosso. Nam Xabi Alonso Olano, a Chelsea for coach. One also see a me at Monday and Obebo into our Nani Ochina, so a very sick a crab, but also to Mikasa, a Chelsea supporters.
8: Enzo is Chelsea player, he's a top player. He's training really, really well since he started 10 days ago with the team, very integrated, and we are happy with him and he's getting ready for Monday.
9: Has he told you that he wants to stay at Chelsea?
8: No, he's training really well and I see him really with good attitude and that's what we want, that everyone is trying his best and to prepare for the kickoff of the Premier League.
1: We any in Sabanes and Ne Xabi Alonso Olano, manager, Edema Chelsea Football Club, Alonso, Wadi Etuja. No Michael Carrick, a coach ya, will lead Manchester United after being interim manager. No, and they, your name is on a substantive coach ya. Wash a chair at the Manchester for this season. Now, no, and a Manchester woman boy, Eli Kikofa, a away game against Hull City. Na Michael Carrick, he was a Jumano, Afeno, Obe Philip Pressure, and he a perfect. Sɛ wɔgye tom sɛ Manchester pressure wɔ mu no ɛnyɛ asɛm ketewa bɛtɛ mɛtumi akɔpɛ win ɛnso against Hull City.
10: Think we're looking to strengthen the squad. We're certainly working towards that, making the most of the situation that we have and trying to improve things and trying to move forward. You know, I said the same thing to you last time. So yeah, certainly trying to make the most of the opportunities to finish the window stronger than we went into it, and I think we're in a good way to doing that so far.
1: We are in Samana and Samaika Carrick and Suade Etuja. Nayaka coaches, I'm a for new clubs, you know. And Nayaka was Andoni Arola, a coach at Sawako for Liverpool, Tim Noir. When I was watching him, saying, no, maybe Timakoye, and so etimi at the Aman, when I say Liverpool, back away. Now, a tough game, Edmund Lipu, Fisamu Kosem, Jameson Spagia, woman NHS and Newcastle United, woman game, and so Timakoso, Nanu, NHS Andoni, HM, you pass, hey. Hey, I friend Waba. The first game against Newcastle, no, any better fi so the Alexander Ishak, Kwa Kushia, the former club, and don't in some saying it here.
11: Yes, you know what I'm going to tell you. No, we cannot speak about players that are not ours. I understand the questions, no, and with Curtis, you know,
12: he's not still official, but there is
11: an ongoing situation. I understood with Curtis, no, I talked to him. In the first or second training, we talked, and I value him a lot as a player. He loves this club. It was very clear since the beginning for me, but I understood that probably the outcome was gonna be what it has been at the end, no? And in terms of, you are asking me what we need, you know, there are certain situations that for me are clear, that are especially now on the wing, because we don't have.
1: Okay. Andoni Arola, air manager, Edema Liverpool team, no. NHS, what this handsome way, so etumi atuja. Na enche, ne say the betting also, no. And so ebe gufem, ye the games, I hold draw predictions, no. And so ebe trusting to Wingan Johnny, ne say who Johnny on Facebook, ya dom 106.3 FM. Wutie, ewo trotromu. Na ebia, taxi and I would him now catch a driver and so volume no man in Kosro Kakra. Now for the foul phone into me can I now share that would type on our share. Now for yet to me acquaint him, but who are Facebook and so I know I say near to me acquaint me patch Spanish Premier La Liga. There's a games I hold one and so air pass March week one no and as a March day one who spending mountains wa and also air pass na a March week one crab by last week. Sorry, March week one ever last week. Now I'm this week, you know, a March week two, and that's a March day two. Na clubs in the bin, so the FN on bomb first game, when I'm Sabasa. NHS Madrid, you know, last week in no man to me and Siakine. This week, NHS Homer Games, you know, and so a bus web for say NHS a first session, you know, and some answer city at the Facebook and so. Now, Enra and a one game at me across, so would any Etchemum, now O Quaqua here, a game across a Real Betis Bobocono, Womo Etch a Real Society, that but a Kamakwa, Ness went to me Ante, and the games in me and Sene Oho, me patro Athletic Bebao, Womo Etch a San Mames Rafi, Womone Sevilla, Womo Games. Netime akoso would when he etemo e was stadio amadi mestia e one valencia cf and a Celta club de vigo woman game nso basom lcd espanyol woman etan lcd e stadium na from real madrid e team no and search me abosa game no e 7:30 into madrid session no munchen nso 7:30 na you brain and a jose mourinho e born the first game amateur madrid ni second coming no na say na you brain 7:30 and it is open the first game, difficult game against Espanyol, and then so a basom and no a game back one. Ness and so edit too many orchina games are and so a basso no say CTM me patro Atletico Madrid, woman at Riyad El Wanta Metropolitano, woman at Biarriel, woman game and a basso Hatefe. Womu Etna Colosseum Alfonso Pereza. Womu and a racing club de Santander. Womu su game ne Basso Elche. Womu Etna Manuel Martinez Valero. Womu ne Barcelona game no. And then subetima to Jay Ochina. A 7:30. And a Barca. Womu su a kubu womu game against Elche. Ewa Manuel Martinez Valero. And when a side game no subetima koso. Me patria mi atma Monday two games. And a betima koso in Spain. And in a month so. Now kwa Spaina. Now some Monday games. 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Facebook, and so. Mama La Liga, bet and sleep. Everything's a break. Couple of nine, baby. No, I say bet. I'm the buy any. I'm to be shiny in a go. Into joining me Facebook. And so says here. Na Spanish Premier La Liga. My predictions in ye. And you bet you. I bet right ready. Spanish Premier La Liga. My bet and sleep. My predictions for this weekend. Me kana na wo shishye, wa na wo shishye, nye me na me shishama. Me kana minim betting site ya, wo ni omu eye juma. But mi gusu wa me kanyano, ne se wo shishye ko, na wo shishye ko sa. Na, se ne siti ye. Ewo San Mames. Ewo na Athletic Bebao. 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Sa game no, o se Bebao e wini 2-0. Media to Facebook and so I was a Bilbao Sevilla 2-0 ayere so pa so kire so a also mutimi bo 1-1 inti ko double chance ematima ne din ede bebao twere ne to bebao double chance twere no efa to ama me 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Madrid game no Carrasco ame hu ye 2-0 I want you to bank why be an abe 2-1. But also Madrid, a winning 2-0 against him and did Espanyol. And so, elho. Atletico Madrid. And Shania and Atletico Madrid, and to me, winning weekend. But Atletico to score, final shame. Atletico Madrid over 0.5. Atletico to score. And no, Erebaso, Atletico to score. And no Eberto, but also both team to score ball Atletico and a Biarian game. No, also both team to score ball. Some about 1-1 and now 2-2 are and your mama Atletico game. No, so about 1-1 and now about 2-2 are and your debe shock me. Kura, I was a Barcelona question Elche 3-0. I was a Barca a question Elche 3-0. And we are ding near better Elche for go Nibia. Ebia 1 goal be into a bear Barca 3-1. Now acquire Barca 3-1. But Barca 3 goals on a dear also to me share against Elche. Barca 3 goals on a dear also to me share against Elche. Inti and no air kakra. Nessa medi amount. Now meko epi animu kakra. Nafe medi EP anonso hon sem enso etimi atuja. Na usha team nua Osasuna de also winning 2-1 against Levante. Mame Manchester United. Any EPL predictions? Ha. Manchester United ni EPL predictions. Johnny Facebook ni se siya. Ni ame bubo boso na edaso. Eda Facebook. Into wa Facebook ha. Wodi anisa oba. Medi tosu anuwe screenshot it. Wa wunya time na wotenasia na wa wafa pen ne paper na wo shishye na wo shishye na wo shishye o se this kakaka na nse bill na nko amamfo yetue na no ohye o maybe say trendada na no ayi ye frame me from fear ayi ye friend say Patricia fear ho fa me nsa mercy ye se ni school books nko textbook nko anu ei enya sam kuten say ei bebre o e say so na 11 years ago o yami adum yeah, we'll be in crowd where you're funny, sir. I'm saying, no, man. Okay. English Premiership. Adam 106.3 FM. And one of you know, Goddess number one radio station. Facebook, and also, and that's what Deja. English Premiership. I'm going to say English. Never Diana, no. Because I'm going to say, okay, woman, no. English Premiership. Manchester United 3, Hull City 1. Tienye. And Manchester United 3, Hull City 1. Hull City friend to me and show me go na bed. Ne tenise Manchester befa sa go na comedy no. Nti na

Chelsea 2-0. Also winning 2-1. Everton correct score. Senya 2-0. Also to me winning 2-1. And so ho. Sane mihunu e honomo. Nottingham Forest 1-0 against Leeds United. Tottenham Hotspur. Tottenham ni wane. Amo ni Brentford mebwa. Tottenham ni Brentford. Sa game no. Winim. Eye full time draw. Sa game na ye full time draw. Either 0-0, 1-1, 2-2, 0-0, 1-1, 2-2. Brentford and Tottenham Hotspur. A full time draw. Ewo Facebook ne so wo Facebook ne so ana wa hye. Mo sa na sa de na mo ye wo Facebook ne so no. Ente ya na bet no kwame gai no. Mhm, wo ba no wa me hye a because wo nto data mame. Me am to me data ya me research na ma paper games na me abetum na wo di na me kwame ni mu. Eno so ye adwuma no ho mfa so but share na show ni nkwa na nim no. Wo gina Facebook ne so a wo mpese wo be hye show no. Brighton and Aston Villa. Sa Aston Villa and Shep Brighton 2-1 on Mabel 2-2. Sa Aston Villa one Shep Brighton 2-1 on Mabel 2-2. Manchester City and AFC Bournemouth. Sa game in 4 goals in a womb. Man City and AFC Bournemouth. Sa game in 4 goals and the Etoja. 4 goals in Etoja. And a Man City 3-1 and as a Man City 4-0. Man City 3-1 and a Man City 4-0. Newcastle United and Liverpool. Newcastle United and Liverpool and both teams to score. Both teams to score. Now, so we've been winning was our game anymore. Okay. For Liverpool, multi goals. Now, so say Liverpool winning 2-1, 3-1, and now 4-1. 2-1, 3-1, 4-1. 2-1, 3-1, 4-1. Final two, Liverpool share 2-1 and yam 1-1. Wash 3-1 and yam 1-1 kura. Wash 3-1 and yam 1-1. Fulham and Chelsea, Monday night football. Eye Chelsea and Fulham. Jabi Alonso ne ni abri o. 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Ewo Craven Cottage. 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Yebe tutu ni hono. 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Eye Chelsea straight win. 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And you're shocking to cry, mommy. 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Me mpacho drop eno mami, we yi eye color red, ana, aha. Fedo to so Facebook ni so, eya doom 106.3 FM on Facebook. Ye last sleep unye, correct course in so was asleep we mu where man wani anya den wan fa sleep we no no me the time na so nti me da so ko e be take over ya the sleep we and the age a kwan na etimi akọ ei na why 2k ni ba so na asem pastor ni so ho ana na producer wa ma me hwe ana office me tinu eya me nkan ni na mfri me tim me pa cho Facebook ni so say na city e. Okay, me would you correct? Now, our Hill Dickinson Stadium, Everton the toughest, Everton game, you know. Yama Everton 2 cities, and you straight win me Everton 2 cities. Fa. Uko Franza, Oze Kwado, Omaton Tomo players nina, Omaton Aton Elisha Wusu, or your captain, Omaton Gideon Mensa Kwa Germany, and Hong Kwadeba, Inti Oze Kwado, ni team, RC Lons, Lance for Nebashano. Lance for no umbeshe oze. So Lance for no win 2-0, obe win 3-0. Into Lance, obe to me con multi goals 1-0, 2-0, and a 3-0. I'll see Lance. Also to me win 2-0 and a 3-0. Ewa France. Olympic Lyon, I'm a game, no, I'm to me.

a tough game, man. Leon Ekwa away. A both team to score. Both teams to score. Leon any Tulu game, no. Nyo be wini sa game ni biano or the 2-1 and a be wini. Leon game no. Nyo be wini biano the 2-1 and a wini. Na Sporting CP, Sporting Lisbon. Sporting Lisbon. Wamu ko amu bohom. Aye multi goals. Aye 2-1, 3-1, 4-1 against Alverca. 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Sporting CP. Also mu wini 2-1. 3-1 and now 4-1. Na PSV Eindhoven. PSV Eindhoven. Womu Ebol Groningen. PSV Eindhoven. Sang game no 5 goals. Let me who 5. Me who 5 goals. I bet. Me de beke kani say, okay. 5 goals. Let me who. PSV Eindhoven. Either so beshe 3-2. Obeshe 3-2 and Obeshe 4-1. Either 3-2 or 4-1. Ewo PSV and Ovid. Obeshe 3 first half. First half Obeshe 3. Na Juventus. Juventus. Women in Frosinone. Se Juve. Ewini. Sa game no. Se Juve. Ewini 2-0. 3-1. Juve wini 2-0. 3-1. And Feyenoord and Camboa and also 3-1 Edema Feyenoord Camboa 3-1 Edema Feyenoord Niamaye as the baby we chiran say Facebook na wodi jamme because my bomb humbo dey pa mama weekend games my bubo predictions in here bebre na Napoli say Napoli or kwa we won Genoa likely so say game na betwi and 1-1 no ben win ebi odi 2-1 mini ebedwane ebi Napoli di 2-1 and ebedwane busa for her eye Adom 106.3 FM Adom 106.3 FM now first this serious message I made mawi me ma serious message pa the nurse asempa star 2026 erbaso na afidie no ye say wa hu hu say obetumi present to radio so Ebia, we are presenter, we are sports commentator, we are newscaster or news presenter, entertainment host. Obetimi report it, vivid reporting. What you say? Lifestyle presenter, announcer, who are aspiration to become a radio personality. Ye ma wa kwenye no obere niye. Obere pa na mebe boss obere ni edwi. Epa chao. For phone is say na call WhatsApp. Ya u short video na introduce oho ni baby a wo free. Ene ne wo ye interested say o pese obey wo multimedia ha. Record oho short video about 30 seconds and 1 minute. Na chire baby a wo free wo din. Ene ne o pese obey wo Asempa FM. Ene Adom FM multimedia. Na sene the number way a very important a 0531 0531 0531 0531 0531 0531 0531 0531 0531 0531 0531 0531 0531 0531 0531 0531 0531 0531 0531 0531 0531 0531 0531 0531 0531 0531 0531 0531 0531 0531 0531 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

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I am Drum FM Y2K Jam. My show the dome. La Palm Royal Beach Hotel. And theater. 2nd October 2026. Yes, fee. Single year 150. And a double year 256. But to me, swat on online. Star 725 star. 3404 hash. 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MMA. 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

0: 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Second edition, oh my god, I'm crying here. 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
0: now the year 2026 year, I drunk to 42 rubies to say, Okon Fokwade, King Paluta, Pat Thomas, and the Empress Gifty, your parody, a new one, and Kabum Gwene, Dan Kwaku Yabua, DKY, Foster Roman. 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

IGPO baby. 106.3 FM so no pay wasugu so no abie mu. Na wote enka na wote yen. Ya da mu nyina se. Emo bibia chi. Emo bibia nso akwa bakase pa de ba eneda adwuma die so.

What do you say? Soko, a power pack, and the adage you made at a brew. Memory the Bia, what you opened in camp. I said, when Miss Minya Kada, the open radio presenter, the airtime door soon. What do I hear you Monday to Saturday, next Sunday, pen or the homia? A OPD. To bet you more work and happiness at Jumani and the Monday to Friday. Not memory there and nay, what you mean? Can't you mean? I've been there, I said, what you work and happiness, Debbie. The Amir Hano, a different. I had a Jimmy more.

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0: Canadian. 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
1: know,
0: be a man, one is on quite your mouth. Oh, see, baby, so microphone. 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
1: Encounter.
0: You're fun and bread to you. And a kid, what's it? Now, Crana, come here, my business may be a phone line. Me be a phone line, patch up 030221. Debbie, maybe that's what could be a boom. Save for the bow. Save for Mao. Open in Quemigna, Mr. Put a pick a corn, mammy. 030221 6561. 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So, yeah, hello. Hello. 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The OPD, the Abano, but yeah, hello.
2: Oh, dear.
0: Not in the house today. Eh, mo be me kunkun se dia call me kat me fa bi mu. Yeah, hello. Hello.
3: Hello.
0: Aha, yentio. 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
3: Ade ne cha nga de je bleko. 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
0: Yeah, there be una de. Me ade me ba studio ma she. E na wa ka che se president ya pick call. Eh, yeah, hello. Share. 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Share. A prince washada. Why a bad man? Yeah, hello. Hello. Hey, we'll be a green tune, sir. Yes, my work on the anchor. Yeah, hello.
2: OPD.
0: OPD.
2: Only
0: the same more from Obianka, Frenesic, Naco. Eh, Mamifa, no. Hello, Mamifa. About the Sreka Kanako. Yeah, hello.
4: Hello.
0: Sreka Kanako. 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
4: Hey, I don't know about the Anopedia. What I'm saying, Coupao.
0: Neco, Mamifa for yeah, hello. 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
2: hello
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0: Ah, Jim FM. 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
4: Hello, PD.
0: O de kwa den ka sra ke be bod discord for fofro. 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
0: 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Neo manwa ye kan wa semno. 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Na dear fine, ebanesene two, nankyasu becho bi adia krana, enka miensan, adia miensan, na insian, na 12, ni ediche, na ene mi enui.
1: No, fiti mi dasi. Yes, sorry, yes, I do baku, yes, French, I di mi enui ediche. You're blessed. Into the man in my own, meaning to more, but by wife. Let us know who the quality things are blessed trade the other. Yeah, Kasa, yeah, Kasaka. Yeah, Yamana, you're wanting in your quality. Or be better, someone sitting will be one, yeah, one city. Yeah, your quality, we are talking about quality. There, yeah, your clearances, because you're baby brunia. If you have to see a catcher, man, so you know, you wait here for you now, say. Who keep a thousand cities? Who do blazer three? Who bring your panties a cotton? Who bring your blazers a cotton? Andra, Obi Ba, who keep a 2,000? All kono keep a bag in yenu. Ya want to my papa or why yes is cigana? Ya can't just say a yes is kwa wundindi, but who could be a year more than that? It's a blazer three, ya wadio, ya wanika in top, 50 Ghana cities. Very quality one. Yeah, the brighter fans are by no point the edition, it be in Ghana. Me and me call you me design, na me di abba.
0: What's your new friend said, yeah, Brazier, dear?
1: Brighter fan, funny, yeah, abba, yeah. Obia, obia, no, obia, no,
0: obia, no, obia, no, obia, I say, I have fashion.
1: Obia
0: craving, or do you know, no, no, no, no, no, no,
1: no, no, no, no, no, no, no, no, no, no, no, no, no, no, no, no, Mi ana mikoshe ina miye baaye.
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0: Hey, me we woni masapa o. Wow, utime to pon woni me say me no ka say U video bi so e trego adom 106.3 FM. Minim se wa ubeti mi area. Ma wun se u kra ladies pant ena u biemu. Ena ba konso wo she jeans top. 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Ena o I don't know se wo tweke dia minim. E honey shop no aye buy and sabe cancer anyo mani na bi won.
1: Me pa cha ni shop ene die. Eye ye display nyama ye won ye won nyina di wo. Shop in by wholesale in it, building me in a system. Many will can say, Misha Dan Bakuma, or be about me in your mamma.
0: Wow.
1: Yes.
0: It's the young Brazier, no sizes, no. Because you didn't say, Bidum bought 32D, BBB for the more draw. You heard the more drone, the more ha, and Quadano Brazier.
1: No more drone. To send me, dear, say 38DD.
0: Over size, may say.
1: That's
0: 38 DB.
1: 38 DB,
0: that's a mod. 38 DB, no. A mod. A DD.
1: DD, yes. D, D for dining.
0: Educate us small. Uh-huh. Now, so
1: be now, 40D. Waha. 48. Yes, super. Yes, I say. One kasa weni baji. 48A. Ya weni 48B. 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
0: Wow. 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
0: Eh, debi o me, ye ne wamo ye business bi se anam. 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
1: Ye, tini se, utu kwaya, mo sa utu adi any quantity no. You get it in the lesser price. And you know, Uba, now we calculate here, which me boah, mobisi to me by Toby Cotton. Because of force now happening, you know. I'm a, do you want to so it a 20, Uncle Force, but who can a 20? The blazer through when you're bribeable. Who can a 30 Ghana, the blazer through when you're bribeable? And you say, you're doing a good soon or motor.
0: Dodua.
1: Wow. Yes, ama bada and a pain on mobile to some on your marco.
0: Ain't he Dodua T and Kan AT will be a fin or person or shiny graph of frassy? When you are to swasse or bat blazer three ventures are. Obey me in your new mark, a coton and your son for swore. Anna et is saying.
1: Papa, it didn't make a draw more fit up quite you when you know mobile. If you cry sick, I 2005. If you sick, I 3000. But we share no more money to me at all. What to me, Tontoma? 6 years. My uncle cries on to my 25 pieces. I'll keep 2005. Auto jewels, kaka. Auto brides, kaka. Auto pants, bear 6 dozen. On after no, they cost 13 a jumedi. Into so, who keeps kaka? I mean, who keeps 1000 cities? 500, you would do what you see. I will bring your pants is a cotton. Sisi a mene uka se miwa, hon se wo bi fa nyama, one ene nka se ne tiye, sika wadiwe fa nyama.
0: Yeah, hello.
2: Hello.
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2: panties.
0: Wo be fa free ho a wo ko ton ni sey.
2: Oh, senior dia man in the design no ye kwa 20 dia wo ho depending on sizes. Unse man bia ne ne body shape size. If in case one day, a bit me a started from 20. Nankesi and so called 30. There's an so a bit me a tonal 1800 depending on body size. Because I had a day, but fun of the old folk. In the end, so you had the cry and Pessy had the baby, but so now I call wa my knee to me have a faffle for a cotton.
0: And the say, Mammy Musa, the at the end of the day, been saying, Grabba. 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
2: from 0 to 12 years. 13 years simple na ni moon chain e bia ampo betimi ahye.
0: Oh okay, good. Enti eh ifa na betimi recommend Blazer 3 Ventures. Eh ifa location wo hene fa so obi ete enka na o pese oba ho beto nyo ma.
2: Okay, me dey ma Blazer 3. Hello.
0: Eh security. Me
2: touch your location here wo Apostolic Church Community 5.
0: That's it.
2: Wutu Apostolic Church Community 5. When you see neighbors, when you do wa ube wo Blazer 3. Now, if you come to five, should be a Blazer 3, you did the beer. Who do come to five station? Crowds, which you chop a solid church? Will be our better in now.

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0: Me pacha oye ni business but obua mi. 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
1: Oye chef. 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
1: Je problem. 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
0: Solid. 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
1: nyakopo yard my Monday say and want me and send the post office on Monday
0: send you all the be che me you go me be jack my mama inty
1: mate over my time account
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0: mate I say I like me that say say do do na na be ma otie kan uti wa kwanya na eda ho ma ho
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1: 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I would limit dinner and can stroke by and quash shell will be a while 10 years in it to 20 years stroke into me in cock. O be bema and yejuma will be a one idiot and a bonny Tim Connor Sinny Trassy. Bema no moon ya day, while no moon run one one and to be ye, my catcher says, Bema no woo cry, Branamin Shaho Panamia Hojuma and for mount. Samson or by fibroid net also, won't be or bush your muda better, where be our coyano, yes, ungo, I feel the fibroid a better also, walk away a better also, walk away your operation, call your operation as something fired the abba. My catch also, I yes, a dry trust war. Fibroid, cocoa, will be tip nano pay cocoa ne hano, what any constipation, what occur private, no bread, come up to me, will do papa a cocoa and combine in the brand and you see Macmaco 7, and a macaboom pie boy at a tree. Ah, I dance the air cosso. Was a large matto coconro. All runs man known by me coconut to me in cock. Missy coconut, the agile constipation, the agile eye problem, the agile body pain, CB, the agile headache, severe headache, the piaches are no painkiller and sun water, and your cocoa ne hawo. Tikawakuma fatu yum. Coco betting me a hawa, we are because we've been out to a draw. Now, large vision says we've been out to a draw. Kawakuma fatu yum. As I say, we'll be at him out to a draw. If you are Japa, dear being to be out to a draw, obia to a draw now, obia to a draw, obia draw. And I'm said ye do a chi and your papa and tin walk out with tiaso. Ama aye yare and a do a chi. Watch in the hospital a china chinia chinia chinia chinia it to be in call. Ubi so while crubby and a done in nine. You couldn't wear me a doctor said him dear foreman in raw one and panier. Uncle Crudy a beton nyanka doctor more drew no war panier and can't debate 1 week near crono. But a crow way, why is your one jumasa bear 1 year? 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

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One 106.3 FM. And it's a brewa sugusu. Now tea can we be one or pay. And Yeah, if you knew anino. Yen can you say everybody is a winner in the Onga Delicious Abin Waha promo. Over 4 million worth of cash and prizes to be won. And when you say upia, man you say baby ah. We a special on Godlicious promo. And no win sakabia. Now on sabeke binsua. I do what to be edia ye duane. In this out to be ye duane. Men shada and to rap anon tunchine. So win ya mako mako 20 ya. Now was submitted. Onga powder promotion such as no. Na fe say 20 no winya ya. And I say be a onga shrimps no. A ye tablet no. Promo rappers no. And I want to say, I can't be here. Any Onga Redemption Center be a Ben Wall. Oh, I want to say, I want to be a redeem responsibly. And I say, who receive a yes scratch card, you know, for more than set that unique code, you know, over send it at their call *71**713*. 27 but they might be *713*27 instantly. I check your audio cash prizes 200,000 deep freezers, smartphone, kitchen appliances. A promotion, I'm here in Ukraine. Arania, Omodi Sheh has a promotion runs from 15th April to 20th July 15th, 2026. But still, I'm going to change it. There is a promotion that I have to do. Onga. What's the promotion runs from 15 April 2026 to 15 July 2026? The carry me and carry me.

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Uo statement bra. 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Ye ka banka. Akoneti Africa. The Pan African Banker. 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Enu di se uo account. 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Simple, we're connected. 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No so, businesses are hold war, opportunities are hold war. I will bet me. I use Echo Bank digital app. No, bet me. Edia, yes, and this is Edia, my papa, no, yeah, my men, sometimes, unim. 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boom 1 2 hey what now no by this time now you want the Lodge Tavern. 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A hot any day and quen here free and fit. 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

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What do you say? 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Boom! What?

0: 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Na IMAX DJ. 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Ono ankasa ene siri sire so eso ani ense o kachre DJ se eba no ano odin papa pa oh DJ Sal Vision eba mix up DJ enso eba chere se DJ we no ano ze dia no
1: one track
0: one track DJ one track we da say mami muzare boss e nyebro ni o ketwi

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For information, ABS support, obese wankasa begi table because se mass DJ kwade as say baby obeko bia OP me support no. Me nso me call. And the number betimi afre, I'm going to be there. Number no A 054-67-59-046-054-67-59-046. Yes, sir. A masquerade experience with DJ

Shouts going out to the man. Beam president. Ophelia. OVO Arena. OVO Arena. Yeah, well, UK. What do you say? Jumadino Aquino. Not pressure down one Casade. So any team ninja because.

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0: and yes ma Canada edientia na edientia na o feel say edienti and na pressure e da o muntem
2: no se be na is kasemo
0: oh sir next kasemo hu
2: me sure pa
0: be da say ma me fa fra for no so o hoy musician ben ni musician ben hello
3: ode
0: ode na musician ben
3: but a great ample this ample and lumba
0: ah debut eh as emu ose ah ba me we are current o we na ka me petite phone bi but we are current why ba me fa fra for no so ya e we ntibi nyina so yeah hello so omo re so
4: ode
0: ye ntio musician ni musician ben
4: obra for ene papa sako
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4: yeah papa sako
0: o kan lord kenya
4: yeah
0: na da bi o tie o who name story na share the story with us
4: oh so that time no na obi a person on clean ta kumaso no mokin no nti na obra for ni papa sako dia na chese attention na na ewo mu no anya small kra
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0: me da se man fa fra for on so ya hello
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5: eye e ka de say obra for ne lord kenya
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5: yeah
0: monko school kra what
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2: Odi. Chicago near though.
0: Why?
2: Chicago near though.
0: Oh, unu wo munyum no to atuka kra che me, why?
2: Hey, baba. Oh, baba. Ezo baba.
0: Baba, Debbie, a horror to say. When younger,
2: when you're not that.
0: Oh, now you send them for when you say, we're trying to got you.
2: What did you feel?
0: This will be feeling more. What did I say?
2: Washington.
0: 1 year, 1 year, 1 year.
2: Obaya, Papa Bini.
0: Obaya, Obaya, I wouldn't be saying, worry.
2: Who worry?
0: Now, what worry?
2: I'm a worry, but my guy.
1: Digi, better when I wish it. Look, I don't continue your parkesi.
0: Ah, no problem, oh. Problem, no, dear problem, wah.
1: All of them are claiming beige wrapper that time, oh. It is that time, parkesi, continue, nyeji, pa.
0: Eh, mugana, for some more, fila, oh. Wow. And when you fika crown.
1: Sometimes I do me for my feel and all.
0: Charlie. That's it. My brother. Hey. Yeah, hello.
3: Hello.
0: Hey, why no wine?
3: So I stone wine. And
0: why here? What do you mean? We crown. Why? We have a better. And I say, we are there. Have a better phone crown.
3: Yeah, bye-bye.
0: Hey, what's it? Name, why no wine?
3: This is
0: somebody in Shatta Valley now. And you are Canada. And the afternoon, you afternoon, you're on. On the radio, so I dare back, so no. Afternoon will be tuning until you need to repeat yourself. Wow. Messi says, Stone Boy. And Shatta Valley, I quite say, he to be the woman tell me at the idea. Sani, you're going to be the woman tell me. And until growing up, musician Ben and a woman. And he to be the woman tell me, sir. If you don't crack, Daddy Lumba, and another champion. It's all so sad time. What you say? I've a better way. Hello?
4: Yes, sir, boss.
0: Then why no way?
4: The late Nanam Paduni Alex Kunadu.
0: Are we sure?
4: Yes.
0: The late Nanam Paduni Alex Kunadu?
4: Yes.
0: Debbie, what do you have many years?
4: Oh, my name is 50 years.
0: Hey, any old name? What do 50 years in Kwan? In Timpacho, can one Sam Kakracha, a DNA problem? No.
4: Okay. Nana
0: Padu,
4: Nana
0: Office. Enna. Biba John Rolo, radio set in my mind. We are. Aha. Yeah, hello. Yo. Yeah.
4: Yeah, what you mean?
0: Betonka.
4: Aha, Nana Padu, Nana Erini. Enna, let's go to Dubai. In Chaman for diabetes, Nana Padu called Credit Soon. Chaman, Nana Padu, Papa, Yumbi, or any, or say, little I went, Mambi, I'm so hungry, or that's all.
0: Mambi?
4: Yeah.
0: Hey, and then part, Umami, a Juma Pau, Unim say, Obey, I'm my wife, Umano.
4: Aye, and I saw her, Lubusa, O friend, but Tony, the Jagadua, Baby, and Mammy, be a bachelor.
0: Wow.
4: In Tina, Nana Padu, Papa, Yumbi, who a bedo, a caca can be jay, a buff of fresh, she said, and from my first one, you or do boy niggas in the Kuleba Joe. Man be never come on.
0: When him say, I had him here, DJ Bo. Debbie, when him say, crank, I'm a motor mount. Whoa, what you don't do? Grab me here or studio up. Debbie, can't send me a mosey.
4: Machi, what do you? Only my two cassa, Obenyam, my wife.
0: Oh, Simon, my two cassa, Obenyam, Obenyam, my mammy.
4: Put all cassa, call a map to be a back on it, mammy.
0: Matthias say,
4: what? Nana for the year, who ever do? Okata kan obi jai e ba fo fresh sisi en from afaso nyunyunyu odo bu ani gusu bi kure bejo en na ma le school do school reply no ubu do o mesu mechebe o kan me bia o ani e dan to koi o pimi di wasi nyame israel
0: ah jumapen galenia issue And then was Abdullah Wudu. Where Y2K? Y2K Tina Miyewe. And then I was Abu Sandy Ska. You sure to go say, hey, me patcho, Samonte, ya. Nidia Quine so. I'm home, Brasimu. Mammy announce it. And for my gun of what a TA. Ewa Adum 106.3 FM, sir. Your programs manager, Joshua Tigo. Ne mami efrimu. 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Eh, Tim Kwan, the air, what a idiot. You name Joshua Tigo, I'm a patch of friend. Adom FM programs manager, Joshua Tigo. 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
5: yaro hello
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5: Ah, Kennedy ne Fasulu.
0: Ah, normal no ebane say unim story no a.
5: Oh, na entia se ka crees ka se mia Fasulu ne Kennedy. Zibo tamo ye Zibo brothers no. Yeah.
0: Ah, tamo no mo ye Zibo brothers no. Na ebane say na ntokwa no e ye omo yire no. Omo girlfriends because sometimes adwo to for. Omo girlfriends ti mi bam na problem asi e na eden.
5: Odi, ah, we need to. I didn't say scarcer, yes, scarcer.
0: How much do you know? Scarcer, 200, 200. Yeah, medasi. Why? Yeah, hello.
6: Hello.
0: Ah, yenti, also, ne, jumtuni, bay.
6: But so, me kai say we, sako de ni manifest.
0: Ah, sako de ni manifest, wong.
6: Aye.
0: Ah, now will be our vibe.
6: Oh, no more vibe, wong. Me ni ma di poti ba mo ram to no se we dey come away we say come away
0: a wuti wa na hwa na hu say we rap no come away na we rap no so come away
6: ai
0: we are why 2k for no bia
6: ai
0: enti unim say Adom FM ye di dwumadie bia hyehye so ato din Adom FM Y2K dwumadie ba so La Palm Royal Beach we are where
6: me are where pa
0: are you ready for that beautiful program?
6: I'm ever ready and I'm ready live.
0: Do you know the kind of shirt you wear that day?
6: Yeah, crop top with my vanities.
0: Hey, sister, where do you say? They bent up.
6: Crop top.
0: Why it's okay? I'm going to open the my family. Why? What do you say? Yeah, hello, kum pacho. Mema kunku ma obi e ba na obi foforo nso aba 0302 6561 brim jumtuni ben and another problem wo ho ne ehun se heated feeling bi e kan wa se men yeye na amakire de onu obi anya sai amakire de ni obi a prince ko no bi mai. Yeah, hello.
7: Hello, OPD.
0: OPB Eddie.
7: Washa, I'm a soccer. I'm 50 older, Shoma.
0: Ain't you a musician, Benny? Musician, Benny.
7: Sammy in the KK for you.
0: Sammy in the KK for
7: you. You made the Oga.
0: You make the Oga not true me. Make a Nabi.
7: If I not true me, you made the Oga. You made the organer to me before you make him. Now be before you make him.
0: Jim FM. When him said why took a program daddy a bebo sa anwum nyina ntike kefusu obeba. When him said so, personally this question mebusa no into obi amra. Na on church him the reason why obo sa anwum. Now through me you make him.
7: You made the organer.
0: You make
7: the organer to me before you make him. Now be you make you make him.
0: There be unto him. Okay, to, it's like chorus no na wunim. To the Akan to us.
7: Oh, for no one. Oh, for fun in your opa. It was Erosica.
0: Oh, bruh.
7: Mate don't back home.
0: Why you don't mean? There be out you. I was out you to bruh, eh? Unim. What to be to you? We are. Oh, take it. Oh, I worry.
7: No, me worry.
0: Until you come back, that didn't crab it when you get a crown. Now, my son.
7: Why
0: you how many years?
7: I was 35 years.
0: Good. Now I say what drew umpeni mfie so America say wo kokwa ware mu a.
7: Me da say
0: the program we so ya sakwa ko network e umpeni fo be ba ho. Hwe. Na true me you make
7: it. Make it oka o.
0: You make
7: it oka. Na true me be. Na be before you.
0: Na unu me nyum na title.
7: True me.
0: I was say yeah. Oh, hello.
8: Hello.
0: Hello.
8: Hello. OPD.
0: Oh, we are the power fry now. Oh. Enti yenti yenti o yenti o yenti o yenti o. Musician ni musician be. Sad time.
8: Where the man chair madam Oti o den the atom kofi abanka or the kasoa.
0: Now we can free.
8: Stay with me. 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
0: Patapa ene kwa mi Eugene.
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8: Oh, omo di ene di ene. 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
0: Yeah, me 5-4-4. Yeah, 0302216561. Yeah, hello.
9: Better OPD.
0: OPD, name musician, Benny musician, Ben.
9: But Oh,
0: baby. Wow.
9: As though in Chicago.
0: As though in Chicago. I'm going to go Illinois.
9: As though in Chicago.
0: Damn
9: it, man! I cook when I went to tomorrow. To tomorrow, we carry for.
0: David man da koko maka woko ka de ka de ka fi vilai ai ubeti ya to kakra ubeti ya to anu kakra
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0: 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We are rewinding time. Oh, yeah, the time no bad. Chi, what you say?
2: That's
0: an opinion. I just saw it. No, no, you hate. Maybe okay. You hate. I want a boss. I don't know.
2: Chicago, Ezo.
0: And I see the problem. Me buy own.
2: And a brother nearby. We send you away media, we send you away media, and we told you to my way.
0: And you're not there, Abro Sodoro. 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

0: onim sɛ be de Prince Johnson wey. Se se DJ wey alphabet arase. Wey Gen Z won. You have a boys no bo nyon no a. Omo ka Alex Kunadu na won wa de ko bo sam se. Ana me here DJ bo no. Yeah, hello.
1: Ode.
0: Ode we alphabet arase we Y2K.
2: Papa, and you or say I will be beginning to cherry and on you. Mary Mario Cassa.
0: Oh,
2: my born, Mary Mario Cassa.
0: Who will be over to Kakra?
2: Mary Mario Cassa
0: to Kakra. To Kakra, mammy.
2: Luma, dear, no born, Mario, Mary, no, no, about him. Mary Mario Cassa.
0: Tulumba, dear, no, Kakra, Chremi. Now we are our Eyi su de kakrache mi.
2: Luma born say Mario Mario Mario Mario Mario Mario ka say.
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2: Now bibi ni techi su born Mario Mario ka say.
0: Sa de nsi ese kwa mi yujun ya de ohun say.

0: I didn't so Mary on Mario Cassie. 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Charlie. Say I the grown one. Yeah, hello.
1: Hello, old day. Me feel free dance so man.
0: Yenti.
1: Me ye fe mami araba. Eno Baroni, ene Sakodie.
0: Ah, we are sure. Eno Baroni.
1: I ono si oye Paholic King. Eno Baroni. Ena Sakodie is ono si oye Kasahari King.
0: Eh.
1: Yeah.
0: There be ye bena is there be to you into omu tonyum di omu atemana ebe ye that heated you know ewo Ghana.
1: Oh, ebe ye heated conversation ewo social media.
0: Ye bena no oye a ye be a Y2K and answer oye.
1: Acho Y2K ni be a
0: hen. Oh, one more.
1: We Gen Z.
0: Ah, we are Gen Z into ye wo ye ben.
1: 91.
0: Is it still now for the wo? Oh, when you are called, when you need. Oh, for power, me shut me to voice crana.
1: Oh, thank you.
0: Ah, you know.
1: Me a single.
0: What's the answer? Me a single.
1: Me
0: susu me a single.
1: And you have fun tala.
0: And tia de tala. Yeah. Me say, my tete guess be brief. If you have a single, I mean, I'm tete womo. And to say, media, you want to bet me a baby womo.
1: Me passion me a mi womo dada.
0: Wow. Because with him. Yankupon be many, and I'm a cousin soon. I say, I dive in the realm of the spirit, and I'm a weird.
1: Father, preach on, Papa.
0: And I'm expecting you to be at the Y2K program, La Palm Royal Beach. On that beautiful day, I'm going to dance with you. In fact, the anointing will descend upon us. And
1: amen.
0: Hallelujah.
1: And I pray I take a seat from there.
0: Where they?
1: I'll take a seat from there. You dancing with me.
0: You take a seat?
1: Yes.
0: There's a menu.
1: Uh-huh.
0: That's it.
2: OPD. OPD. This is OPD.
0: Zeliana, mami, wana na bote. Why to get it?

0: Sabe mais que procuro.
1: Jim FM.
0: Yeah, hello. Went to me and so. Yeah, nah, that did me talk. Hello. Hello. Yeah, hello.
2: Odey.
0: Oh, boy, it's not good. The answer is our form, though.
2: Oh, sorry.
0: We have a written answer, have a better.
2: Hey, 91.
0: Hey, now, so who's your?
2: Mr. Opa.
0: I want to ask my baby, Nana.
2: Pastor W.
0: Sir, any old boy is said, Yanka, what's my many CD?
2: Oh, W, I know me, I know not.
0: It's who's woman, say, woman, day.
2: Pastor. And no baroni, any Frida right?
0: Ah, no, almost no problem at all.
2: But I...
0: No kind of problem, they are by. Because there is a few moments in Frida Rhyme, so. What do you say? If we have a media forum, presenters, they presenters, of no one go.
3: Hello.
0: Hello.
3: Hello.
0: Open here, I'm going to enter your voice, and I'm going to ask you.
3: I'm not sure. And then maybe Clinton and a cocker say to me the key.
0: William story now share with us, Pacho.
3: And then go, Minim story, don't say now, Paul. I know a walk, said Runa, or shall I say, okay, but. With a 2000 and change 2001.
1: Jim
3: FM! Cocker say, okay, now. One of you will be what will be a JB Clinton. A tiny cheap bone that you don't want to accuracy to be the player. But if you do accuracy the piano, a muck of boy should be my and a baby country as I should buy. The big goose and now quiz some china and try and say, you can't
0: tell me. When I wouldn't be able to cancel.
3: Oh, many baby can't.
0: Into away, away, everything into
3: away. Many a tardy boy on any.
0: It's every cancel away.
3: Cosy.
0: Away.
3: Well, currently, I'm in the middle of the year. By every creature, I'm in the middle of the year.
0: What's the every creature? They say, who's the baby? What's the year?
3: I'm here currently. I'm just here. I'm just
0: here. Oh, US.
3: Yeah.
0: We know because Ohio. Oh, US.
3: Okay.
0: Every creature. Do you wait me to run your back?
3: Oh, management to run your back. Okay.
0: Because the one I walk along, may not fancy critic question.
3: I'm not a
0: question. That's it. Radio presenter, only me here. We can have a tune for trouble with him, sir.
4: Yeah,
0: he became to us on Tiasi.
4: Chicago.
0: Yeah, son of a panic. Yeah, you are. The wire cramming for co behave him. Not deny the power. Baseno. Hey, when you hello, hello.
5: Hello, what is
0: it? Yeah, Joe. Now, why?
5: Oh,
0: no,
5: yeah, but you give me because I spent it.
0: And then, why?
5: Hey, Lumba, ne, bra, Sammy.
0: Lumba, ne, bra, why?
5: I have called a car, I give a little cancer for no. Lumba, Lumba, and the Brassami.
0: Ah, Debbie, Bacho.
5: Ah, no, no,
0: Brassami. And as I say, you are crying, and as Connor Dumutam crying, you are crying, you are crying away, you are mocking idea. I fear I hear your crown, but two for trigger and you. He wants the city and Abani. Yeah, hello, why are
6: you?
0: Ode. Ode, but you're whining, why?
6: I did get the moon breed in Brenda. A candidate. Mayano, Popskinny, one shatter.
0: Ah, Popskinny, there be a Popskinny, dear. See,
6: I don't know that I have beef. I don't know who's who, if anything.
0: Oh, Casahara, no.
6: Yeah.
0: On in a Shatawale crown and the Popskinny crowd called US.
6: I don't know about that, you're a beef. I saw that Pope Skinny do call question on why I will send
0: an and to him story no. Win him story no. If I told him story no.
6: Maybe me just a more collaborative, once on one in a collaborative.
1: Jim
4: by me just say when you go way back, I think there's I know more beef, but I'm a cut up or Casahale or Adam Winum. And the moon on any NASA beef.
0: Beef, you know,
4: I know the call. If anything, we are in a baron is best ever soon.
0: Oh, okay. I mean, yes, what can say more? Madam pese me yedi but all my kind no
4: oh we no cry so we be say bia because na mimi tie me follow adon pa o
0: yeah because me kai pop skin you one shot wale wo studio as that time and now o fa to la part o
4: no wan do mu she chance shot ai e fa se skin e baba se last 2 years no mo ye homo ai omo to e kwap ni
0: mm
4: asa na wo ba o ma o last 2 years omo ye ai unu ma so ma so bo o ko she gbe che pa sana na one no so
0: da I say say na oba gana pa akopa
4: eh eh
0: matias e matias e but that's it. You have a phone as well. We are seeing industry. We move past today. Because me can't shut a wallet. On a pop skinny. Adom FM Studios. Ah, Kasahari. Yeah, dem, sir.
7: Hello.
0: Yeah, hello.
7: Hello.
0: Nee, why, nee, why?
7: Aha. Hey. Nana champion is a deumba. Hello.
0: This is our voice in Ime. Dama is it? Mi anga zama ego ve. Hello, me so voice na eme de. Am I a governor?
7: Ese wala. Mpacho a umbidi ya mi ye 67 o. 67.
0: Ah, debi o kwenye u. Si, we ye 67. Na voice ni ye.
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7: mum.
0: What say? What say? What
7: say?
0: Me see so young girls or mumpe me unti benfu ya.
7: I dem pass us abroad and so dem mumpe.
0: I better no us abroad and mumpe.
7: Abroad on so pass us no one die.
0: Oh sister, as ma who can die say?
7: Oh bright guys. Oh. Don pass us.
0: It's yeah why na why I would can I said yeah lie.
7: Ese
0: ye ye won lai wo de ye fa lai no tro na ye
7: to. Ai eh Tommy Redu ade ti na mpacho e mo bon ne nyomo sa no.
0: Tommy Redu.
7: Eh mo bon ne nyomo wai na ne nyomo ye de.
0: Eh na Tommy Redu de Tommy Redu no ne hwan.
7: Ah.
0: Na Tommy Redu no ne hwan. Hwan na oni beef den ntem.
7: No ne eh.
0: Obwa o. Let me say o free club ne bae na obae no nte de ye kan ye na ben kwan bi. Okay, before course, this your own 106.3 FM. So, and our sugu so will be here. Hello,
8: Odi,
0: Odi, ne, why, ne, why?
8: Many way, I love for new, a comma, Ghana, holding in a special youth, Miss Adam, now you turn a stubborn. What kind of you got the band say, 2000 or 2000 or thing, Auntie Pano?
0: That's it, Tiapa, oh, yeah, Ghana, mommy,
8: yeah,
0: uncle.
8: Da da da da da da da da da da da da da da da da da da da da da da da da da da da da da da da da da da da da da da da da da da da da da da da da da da da da da da da da da da da da da da da da da da 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da da da da da da da da da da da da da da da da da da da da da da da da da da da da da da da da da da da da da da da da da da da da da da da da da da da da da da da da da da da da da da da da da da da 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

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It's on like never before this season. 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
0: And to catch no bin on some can't show.
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1: Me say 2026 edition of DKY Night of Comedy and Music.
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0: I Max DJ, come get close to me right now. 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And now you don't want to say your age?
1: Oh, no.
0: You don't want to say it? Okay, so how do you know music? Quite Ben, I'm fast old because, meaning, say, won't finish swap. But maybe so I know when you need what we do because we didn't for many even tell me busa or no and why do you know the bonum no tell me busa say how old are you?
1: Oh, I listen to before me yamba, I listen to Andy Dusty
0: and before I win yamba, no, oh, now tea and the Dusty, oh, okay, now tea, no, now person we and the Dusty, oh, no, when you knew, wow,
1: so let me follow no
0: tea, monkey chop banana, no, satam near wo, near wo, now wood pecker. Y2K, no, yeah, you made any show on success started from the beginning. 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
1: or oh, something big,
0: something good.
1: Say
0: again,
1: before me, Papa Babaji.
0: Before I send a Papa Babaji,
1: Debbie and the Dusty.
0: Before I send Andy Dusty Babaji, okay, I got you. Wow, you're good. What's your program? No, you're going to be
1: Dodoa. 29th Saturday.
0: Okay, Matthias. Because what in fact?
1: And Dodo Starlight Metro Max.
0: Okay, sounds good. I'll be there. Yeah.

Michael Kennedy, Way Every Prince, Prince Johnson, Adom FM, Multimedia, and happy, happy birthday.

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1: Good boss rule like as a buying agent, just like Red Sapphire, just like PMMC did in the past, starts and end with take money and go and buy gold for me.
2: Right.
1: In selling that gold, Good board is not parts. Good board is not a signatory. Good board does not determine who the off-taker should be, what the discount should be. Good board has no role in gold sales. So if profit is a function of selling price minus cost, and gold board is not involved in determining selling price and the conditions for selling that gold. How do you blame gold board? Just because gold board participated in buying gold. Then it means that any institution trading gold in Ghana, when you make a loss, blame gold board or PMMC because we charge you fees.
2: Right.
1: So
0: And now what is a work cannot say me dream wa was so on tias ye at yes ye woman a juma wa ye wako boka what the hosso boy ebbo good board was say what can sa and ye into a bomboke can san some and a good board of car and your good board of cano no crabian him. Now who soon uncle would be san sorry ye say now good board na kasa a juma mo yeno musika no munya free he e he na munya sika e na modia sobo ho asene e san se se ye kase yi sa wo hwanchi se ye abetro 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
1: the funds of the good board may come from funds allocated to it in the budget approved by parliament or funds raised by the good board from the financial markets or funds raised by the good board through borrowing or funds accruing to the good board from its fees and charges. And if you look at what constitute fees of the good board, number one, our license fees. 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Large-scale mining companies will have to pay an assay fee of $90 per every sample we assay. And you are exporting it. Whether you are Bank of Ghana, or you are MIF, or you are a self-financing aggregator, or you are a private exporter, whether Ghanaian or foreigner, you must pay an asset fee approved by Parliament of 0.258%. We issue licenses to refineries, and the refineries pay $10,000 as application fee and license fee of CD equivalent of $50,000. We issue licenses to jewelers and fabricators. So all these fees put together is what gave us our non-tax revenue of 970 million. So this is where we got our revenue from. We are not sitting at gold board just milking like a parasite another institution. Every fee we charge is approved by Parliament for legitimate services rendered.
0: And now what say or rest some gem free HMO no and we can say good board sicano if he and no mutu de bomb hobra now church him no intendo if it is a quakwa jin license and if you good board ho good 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
1: Somebody will ask, why is Sammy Genfi and the gold board speaking now? Why hold a press conference, you know, and respond to this issue in the manner you have done? See, the reason is this. There is a difference between constructive criticism by opponents or critical voices and a deliberate, malicious disinformation campaign. A deliberate smear campaign, not grounded on facts or issues, but intended to denigrate personalities and institutions and demonize them in the eyes of right-thinking members of society. And that is why we've had to respond to this matter the way we have done. And I'm so happy that your producers have, right from the outset, placed the issue in the right perspective by playing an excerpt of statements that were made by Honorable Alexander Afenyomakin on KSM show. In that clip, you hear him make a categorical statement that the IMF has come out with a report, and in that report, the IMF sees good board aboka $1.7 billion.
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1: In this world, the most cheapest thing to trade is water. You went and supervised 4 consecutive years of losses at Ghana Water Limited when you were board chairman from 2017 to 2024. A cumulative loss of 3.3 billion. You were sent to ECG as board chair. You supervised another loss of 8.2 billion cedis in 2024. What on Kenya Aboka? Who you are not asked to meet any onerous bail conditions. Sami Jenfi, that has not incurred any loss. It is me who will meet onerous bail
2: conditions. So that's the point.
1: So, if the
2: exonerates you from the claims he makes, but why should you reply in such manner?
1: No, but that is why I'm saying that just like he can criticize me, he's also not beyond reproach. You get my point? So Sami Jenfi should be criticized. Afenyo Makin should not be criticized. This is not an insult. I am showing you that this is your record. Cumulative loss of 3.3 billion at Ghana Water, 8.2 billion ECG. You are not facing any criminal action and onerous bill terms. Why should you project that on me when I have not made a loss? You see, my brother, there are many underlining issues between I and Afenyo Makin that you don't know and those watching don't know. Perhaps in this country, I have held more press conferences on political issues than anybody. Have you ever heard me use the word extortion against any of my critics? Have you ever heard me? Why will I use this word now? And why have you not heard Afenyo say anything about that? Or challenge me? Or threaten to sue? So the MPP people talking, there are things you don't know. I will not just... Me, I'm a consummate Democrat. I eat and drink debates. I'm not worried if you criticize me. Yes. And that is why he cannot comment on that or even challenge me. He cannot. Because he knows that what I said is true.
0: Ena wote se wote mo no wose nanka enye wanwa se wano atina abonteng akache yu refenyo makin bronika sase extortionista mitreche wumua wajiji wachese wafo kwa ti kwansho jiji usika tata wo ya 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
3: Well, it's not easy. And sometimes, you know, the president calls you around 2 a.m., so it's not easy. Ordinarily, we shouldn't have blackouts more than two in a year. And Ejepa or other colleagues there would confirm. But we have a peculiar situation we are dealing with. You recall the fire incident at Akosombo. When I visited them, we had two options. Some of the engineers thought that we should wait and restore the control center before we supply power. Some also said we could do a temporary arrangement with some relays and feed the power directly from Akosombo all the way to Tema, so that they will use the Tema control room to support the system. I thought that shutting down Akosombo for 6 months was untenable, so we opted for the temporary arrangement. That arrangement is not very robust, but given the circumstance that we find ourselves, we thought that even with the fragility, that was the best option. So the two major incidents we've had, all of them traces back to the temporary arrangement. Fortunately, we've already done four. We are left with two. And my briefing is that next month, the other two will be completed. When that is completed, then we would revert the original arrangement and use that system.
2: So your timeline is concrete. By the end of which month, all of this will be over?
3: Next month, we should have the Akosombo control station back in service, so that we can now evacuate power direct from Akosombo.
0: Na enchemu na bano Akosombo mo direct control no ne jese wabutumi yensiesie ne se de woka ne wi a wonse etoda bi a enema hode ne bedura wo se yeso a ene nyane no na musa no ba transmission no e ho 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
3: Second one is the investment. It is true. The energy sector needs investment, no doubt about that. And the investment must also go into the critical areas, not just investment. One problem we had was when we went into the IMF program, almost all the energy sector SOEs, including Gridco and VRA, were put under the cap. So VRA couldn't raise financing, Gridco couldn't raise financing. Fortunately, because we are out, the minister has now indicated that he would support us. And so I hope that we're able to get that support so we can invest in the grid. The grid is not the strongest. We still have some challenges with the grid, and we must invest. Particularly the line between Kumasi and Accra is so critical. We need to do that line so that we can have redundancies. If we have a problem, we can use another line.
0: Asuafo of share and yin mahodin and samsu yura John Jinapo and atene kano. 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
4: that's right
0: but ne nyina ye ya te se nra mode Ghana fobi makoma ko 59 abedru ka ho asam kakra kire yin.
4: Okay, so I say again, if it's here, no, na yes, I bind the chartered flight, the Nyamuba, that was in May, any June, Honmo. And she almost yeah, chartered flights, not chartered flights, na yeah, no, nipa, you do it by, say, 926. And she says, yeah, no, face, yeah. Your friend said, "Young friend said, a second phase of evacuation may now so far no about 600, and now it may about second phase. But I don't know any chartered flight. Omobano with commercial, normal commercial flight. Into no, I could say you don't have bar on each flight, no, and those who have say a chartered flight. In now they see no." Yeah, I'm more mature with jeans as on person move voluntarily or move brief on brief, you know. The vacancies are about 300 now. I walk your list, so I car or mobile back. Now, a judge I be in Sabeca about 150 more of this 300 arcade.
0: And see, so far, sir, what's your mom with the chartered flight at the mobile? 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
4: that's right hey. That's right
0: ɔmo so a ka kyerɛ dɔɔso
4: sɛ adeɛ no voluntary, you know.
0: And you
4: say, and in your more true, we didn't say more person more banning a daily with, you know. And the account of Ghana for a good South Africa, no, and yet number in a Brussels,
0: when no, my banner, a bill so much three. How much room did that? And I said, Dibia, my beam.
4: So the account for South Africa or High Commission, no, list so say, here, no, roughly 300.
0: Na eka no na no odin mayen ne chatted sense chatted ne de kan betumi afo mu nyina kra bom eka na dross dodo e de sakaye ben ne bagas se no mayen ne se ye de on be fa commercial enti kakra na beba no na mo de aba kakra na mo de aba e de ne mass changes ne bai
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0: Yeah, na mo sese mo ne bi mo bedrusa na mo bo matena sie mo mo sika kakra bi ne niam a we mo so bai no ma gene pepepe
4: package abide there go kwem mo ma mo no say omunya arrive penas. Yeah, well, medical team and we stand by our airport on they first give them support. So be whom fana doctors or who show more. They be an Bruce or Honoma, any 37 hospitals, military hospital I and she share. Inti Diomu as maybe I yes serious no, yeah, Diomu call Honmo. But the bit me I show Honoma the port health officials no omu deal with those ones. And then we have psychologists who are also there to give the counseling because someone say your mom phenomenon is very traumatic. It is there are some who need psychological support, so this is also extended to them. Then apart from that, no sikaka kra aban die di ma mo say your friend resettlement package. And no bia se akoro so peni obia sakebi. Say busia ba kukra na mo ye 5 kra na obia nsa bekebi individually. And apart from that, no so ye mo bia transportation. Sika mude be e bia bibio fine ewa. Nti bus or wa not before I making it available. Ah, you perform at bus terminals. Then they continue their journey. It is actually kind of a demand for transportation. A boy more what they call. Now, apart from that, not so I pack packages in terms of a DNA, money, oil, one or two things that immediately they get home, at least they have something to start life with to prepare something to eat. Then Telcel, any HLT go for so war. Or Mumbai, phone chips, so that they all get connected. Talk time credit was so. Free into bia or baby or nebi. Now, apart from that, no, yeah, arrangement. Health insurance, national health insurance officials, no. Oma be set it up for airport honor. Nti obia ye register for health insurance, no. So ebeya unya pia if you feel like going to the hospital, you are covered. Then National Identification Authority, no. Ghana card, e hunbe niya pa uni se disi Ghana uni Ghana card na yama bibri owa unchi miye. Nti anono so no ye wo contact tracing na ye Red Cross ni na bufo no. National Health Insurance for Geometry. It will always ask them to give us their contacts, phone contact at least. The numbers that we get from the companies now with the mom, so it's a very useful number. We do follow ups with them. Arrangements will be made. The better arrangement, I'm a health Ghana card. No, the biomu would be, they will be assisted to get a card. And so that I'm going to idea be so difficult. I'm going to say, "Oh, my, I'm going to be ready." These are the arrangements that have been put in place.
0: Okay.
4: And apart from that, the last thing I want to mention is that a Juma, people say, "Be brave, show Juma." How many BBA? Yeah, paying back on your friend ambassador granting track. On only telephone number. Yeah, the amount you want. Omo friend. Whatever skill sets they have. Which information we've already taken? Yes, Bomodia, any companies, no be more Kasakasa. Ama said they can get some opportunities to work in some of these companies. So some of them have been placed in some companies as we speak.
0: Ah, you. Now, unse bebre na so aba ne biwo ejapade e biwo nwuma wo honum. Nti oba ba no ni nyina aka ase ana.
4: No, aba aka ye minister wakasa asem did I say. You are setting up a team of legal experts. Umbejis assembly with the government of South Africa. It is something that we are not going to let go. But it all requires collecting data and all that. It is legal team now, they will handle all these issues.
0: Okay. But Francis, may Jawa Mwa Kominim say, Bia Yakahua Sam by Ebessensi Subim. Oma ifi South Africa ebano omo bedura apomudin hwemu ya moye test ehunu se bia nipa we yare we wone ho ana we oni yade oma yade ne bi mu hunu se bi wo mo ho no edie na moye
4: ehsen no nti na health officials no report no omo hwe omo se obi bibi hanu seriously fine but there's omo nye check individually, sir, but what they do is that those who are showing any signs of unwellness, almost immediately, and those who probably have serious issues, as I said, are transferred to the 37 military hospital.
0: Mate, yeah. Francis, Maminasi, and Ebra, when you're my young, a yata, and your interview. Why?
4: Yeah,
0: Mate. Mr. Bedasipa.
4: Yeah, okay.
0: Eti Francis Bugla, and Atten and Kano, Woko Asuya, ya. Wamo share or a ye amanone and some soa, what any penny or share in Kitahudi, and one some so. Every prem to beka siabo, and now go so would see a higher drum 106.3. Na ye kwa and some afufrumwa. 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
5: 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Who thought, yeah, did you know? 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And Ra, a dear chase, I said, I will program us. And now, put you are, we are, don't you far no more than a good hospital? I said, why pay in a media? It's a my dear, my friend, sister. Deputy chief of staff, Bampo Ado, may later. Sana, I told him, comrades, a friend, Bampo. You know what, Siana, Sana.
0: Eti yera Bernard Owusu, ena watene kano. 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
5: very straightforward and as a union leader no very radical and baby I'm English here they are local and they say hey you there I say I'm poor too but up and near the yaka near the astray and so what you be at Eba ejumaye fuo, eye die mu ni ejumaye fuo, enoma die. 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
5: 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It is not here. Now, at the up wall.
6: You know,
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7: 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Pumping machines are, yes, easy, 1,469. Chanfine machines are, omudi sins yu so, chanfine ni nkwa no, more than 950. And a 9 months for, yes, easy.
0: Mm-hmm.
7: Motorbikes are, galamse for, edi yo mo operations, eni yo mo rounds, a supply mo edwiane, a supply mo nsiwe wo, galamse set niya di adien kwa, more than 285, eni SCZ. 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
0: your omedi post no on Saturday and I
8: say
0: omedi good boy see you on Saturday
8: no different na see what I was on Saturday
0: no on Saturday
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3: Major Suminia.
0: Now, what's the same?
3: No, say, I'm in a way, I say, dear. Why would your background? I'll bet, say, any genuine and almost so Nina, I say, 1 hour will be paid. Or when a police for our court, a crown for now, a bear, now watching me and Sunny, or movie rub will pay Juma or more Robbie mobile money, ra, or Monday, Dika. 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Na omu obo polisi fwa abaso. Ejuma omwa ye. To the extent said. Akron four by me and so much me. I'm all more the almost one and animal everyone said, no money at it. It's almost say a police for or more cost to a more any embrag supermarket on Sene Bayer. I should be another mobile money for any one I want on and chino. Will be a bit to me a dinner boko boko boko. Now, many are in it, you know. Apart from me, Niji, I'm rant here a day, sir, or more sign war or henna, Danyan Perura, it is a Mahama. Oh no, we are the donor name is a friend Rex. We the youngest among the chief of Bupe. I'm anyway because they say here, or no, Bungo Sora, a Bupe traditional area. No, Chester, or no, as you know here, because Omo Paramount is not a war has been the two in a post father, or no, I'm a vice president, Emma National House of Chiefs. Now, or the Sahinia Mana, or no, so best say she, not only Emran Tier, Emma. Any payment for a special clergy for more Bupe traditional area, I see. On bet me a year to my Amma Punsu Abba, and see, and I esteem and also air corso, and I'm ranchy and also Eddie and Niji, and I am police for a crown for now, Amma, or more after a monk canoe. and almost say a GNE. It's not the youngest chief among the Bupe traditional area. I him for more, I say no. We see. Or Hena, or your finance, direct answer, or Bole, district assembly.
0: Mate, Rebecca, Mamena, say, Savannah, Mantem, Rebecca, Natoma, Edna, or dear man, we buy, no sooner Yajina, like a dear Mantem, Mantem, my man, Bonesi. Now, maybe Facebook, no, Mahun say, Emmanuel, a do ewa, or say, Afenyo is great. And na Stephen Chumasi Ankra was a radio mobibiani and phone in aha. Kwame Collins was a same Jimfi. You go explain ta ya was a dear wawu ye no nasi no huna wo no. 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Russell any was a we de news more kind na enye no creda se abino ajen ho ebomo de wagalam se kunimu nto saban wo bibia wonye ntem Eric Hassan was a me shamo live a free tadi ya ba munyina ha ya joso 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

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Yeah, take you back to the days. What can you fear for 2000? Now employ for Jinamu Barry, Sabela Bano. And you punny. If you fear because he Batman. Quade. Go back. I'm proud for the Lord Kenya. I can go on and on and on. Yeah, celebrate those sounds and memories for Quest for Gosokra. I am Doma from Y2K Jam. My Asia or the Dome. La Palm Royal Beach Hotel. If you da, 2nd October 2026. Get fee. Single year 150. And a double. Your 250 cigarette to miss what on online. *725*3404# Dress code. A memo. Show baggy jeans. 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

0: kese ade e bokitwa like me I want to buy that Porsche car I've been dreaming of I move into my dream house no landlord the same bill join the Absa family and let's help you say yes to your dreams with tailored banking solutions from loans mortgages credit cards to digital banking and more make 2026 the year of yes with Absa your story matters
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1: 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Dan Kwaku Yabua, DKY, Foster Romanos, Jacinta, Don Little, General Entatia, and Kwakumenu. A Basel Live, 28 August 2026. 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

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No, so good. I will tell you in area. Baby, I will be an enchaka say and come from out. Now, you da, o tum for yanko pansa, sir. What then, so I come in, no. Emi no ho. What the ache, and I want you, she. Was a mark in a tear for. The next day, memory day, a chamoqua. When I'm Timuna Munidimu. I'm on from water, the yangina. Yeah, there are the answers. So, on one, a bit to me, I am. On one, so no, yeah, on one, so no, why, yeah. And I am a minute, there are the Adomunti, as I'm a bio. And this is your show, Adom Entertainment Hall. Where I had a creative industry, and some more, a peer piano, a mu, a bina, a year. Na ye di home commodity amount. And then come on, Kessie, and because we are switching accountability series here. Minister for Tourism, Culture and Creative Arts. Abla Jifago Mashi, Edebe Tubiano. And then we are a continuation of it, part two of it. And then to me, we are. Now, And this song, come on, you baby. Now, and then so, yeah, the MPP time, 2 years. And now, say, one year, 8 months. And then, ma, omu to me, and you beka, you be better to her. Now, fee, near a blood you far go machine. At the end, so, the better 2 years or so. Then also, yeah, they are too hot. And the Kosovo also be here at 106.3 FM.

Antachi. Who was this one? 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Per my observation. Me hunu say adwumwe one of the songs wa. Enya airplay power Adom FM so.

special one to you. Na dear Bako, yeah, I am a friend, sir. 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Oh, that was it. Obia, or tires are pants, so I can so I can see. And now that I have cool. Medium is any pamian, say, yeah. Be anyhow, but born in your more radio, so. Now that was it. Won't you put.

Na maminka wose nyankopon ya adoma August 28, 2026, Tema Community 5, Blessed Hand of God Ministries International, or the amode jumedia watu den Business and Entrepreneurs Prayer Gathering. Basu den nyame ya adoma Tuesday, August 28, 2026. Our Tema Community 5. I saw them. And don't you, but my dear, say, although Hobeshe Mubina, way a year, Prophet Samuel Nana Amwati, a day and Cheche Bema Ghana 42. One more year, more businesses. Ubuha, or quire Befaso or to turn the business, or an adding, Unim. Sikan, what you mean, you be in so how to use it and use it well. Unim said, a baby, you soon now fee, I profitable. Na ye church on ingina chivia, na fi ye dimpai bokesi a part tat was se. 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

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And the Missoum Sabis Adom 106.3 FM Rasugua Uti Sabre Uti Adom Entertainment Hall. Free Sabre Copim Senu Zabonum. Yet the Adom Entertainment Hall na Ebro Nankoma, you bedding in the no. Ning and I are born a toffer. Ah, yeah, Debro. Hey. And no 10 minutes. What's that? Casaton. Aha. A Duke and the Chula Casaton. It's been a Casaton, Beba. I said, I can see you. I want a good morning. I want to say, all right, I don't want 06.3 FM. I was so good. I will tell you, young Cockney interviews.

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Yura Steven Boateng, aka Fabina Kese. Oh, Nino. Papa no, Adan and Sabin Kumoso. Come to Jesus. Yeah, ma. Kesbin FM, Kesbin TV, for you know, social day. Chitruna, Yenuya, Ziga, Yenini D, Juma. Ewo Atom Entertainment Hall see the director and kasankasa and see you and what film thing in cry so ever can say yes see you and say Ajuma India radio Ajuma we are in together and the media fraternity in a shedding. I'm going to say, Tia, Panos, Gasano, Boatin, Boatin, Mavis, Boatin.

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0: 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Oh, mommy, if you don't mind me. Welcome to the club.
1: Okay, I see me saying, eh?
0: And see Joshua Tigo.
1: Yes, yeah, but
0: I mean, because we are now on show day. 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
1: yeah?
0: I mean, show day, pa. 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Fred, and now, I shall day.
1: Oh, see. Yes, yeah,
0: but. Lady, actually, I'm here buying. Ebaza, Ebaza, hey, Evantefo, hey, Ebaza. 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
1: Kojo yesu yan baze.
0: Okay, bra YouTube se say we are ready for you. Adom 106.3 FM. Africana, you need the young hobby home. I'm for Facebook a crank. Why? I am for Facebook a crank. I'm on for the same day and also a crack. I'm here. We don't hear. Now, the CIA idea, a YouTube and I let me clear my throat. Yes, radio should be lively. We be here to be see. Auntie, yaba. 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Auntie, yempe Stone boy show no so. 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Wa ma the rundown. In fact, ya te and ye kun say program so I am very successful. Inti yabeda the team Stoneboy and all the organizers here, Ghana and UK. Maya dear papa. 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Yeah, or mind the rundown. So ne ma koye nyina na fee. Yeah, but in the meantime, between time, you know, videos ni bin suye ready. Now about YouTube, no about here. 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Ningina Muno, I am very, very, very successful and very, very encouraging. Inti, ya bomba basu pam. Even the lives of Samini, Omodi announce so, Chichika Krabu Bermu, but any day, no, no, a council, dear, Shatawali, dear, and me, Omoya Council, Shatawali, dear, so cancellation by. But in no, they are doing well. They are doing well, pa. Enti yebehwe we are live on YouTube na mom nyina momra na me mom nyina akwa ba YouTube come for registration and roll call ti bera me register me mo roll call no so mfama ho enti bra so sisi a bra YouTube sisi a na me mo roll call no so emfa ema ho Adom 106.3 FM and I was to go out with you. So the video is ready. Wow. Hey. Anyasam ketua o. 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Na aha no say father do simple. Say jama 12,000 plus. 12,500. And you know, kesipa no say 20,000. 20,000 man of 12,500. I can't create me. I'm betting me. I have a you know, venue where they OVU Arena. Okay. Now, walk up here. Now, I know they did the OVU and walk order. I know they did the OVU. We go order and tell me no more. Minimum deal. Hey, Macri. We are going to behind you. Oh, yes. Auntie, Mumra, YouTube, what is it? Hey, now, me girls, some boy. 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Enti obi amra sese ya, bomra. 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O say hello Makre. Yeah, I dey here. I dey here. 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Hey, but for me to ye ni hey, come 25. Now, youngsy, if I talk come 25, how's it tema? 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Try to be who you depart. Now, I'm assuming you're going to be a sort tema. I mean, I'm going to treat tema grower. What's it for COVID 25? Because ya could reach you, baby. Because you could have been up. Hey, you know, it's your temper. And Stephen Daniel, tell me, I say, I am here. Mike, too, baby, on the sofa. And now, Victoria, Kwemua, I'll say, we are here. We are girls. And me youngster, I'll say, yes, it's Tema. Yeah, that already. We're going to 25. That already. Wow, wow. Hey, that already. Wow, wow. And now, Amma Ninison, Washington. Ashama Washington. Ashama, we're going to. Ashama, Liberia, Ashama, Liberia, Washington. Ashama, Togo. Ashama, for a jam. And Coffee Parliament. Also I enjoy Ewa Aguna Bobikuma. Okay, yeah masi. And I Juliana Eram. What's the baby please? I am Juliana. A small girl millionaire. Hey, castle. Yeah, that was castle, no. Hey, my girls almost go. My girls in the brutal. Yes, and to register yourself here so that your name will be called. And I want to call stage you. I will ye. Hey! Wow. Hey, no, where is our own? Hey, you know of you? Ah, no, I better done the advert. Okay. Skip. Obi dampaso ah okay advert be dan che oba ya no dampaso na me say hey era me hotel okay so yeah t stoneboy hey I had a stoneboy ya tia hwana ana no so nyina ya skills hey stoneboy hey stoneboy to be queer you Catherine Texan infantifo. We are here. Hey, Catherine. Texting. Yeah, me refuse. It says, send the count. Send the count. Now, obviously, the next thing I know is why. Johnson, why? Obi, or the next thing? Who you send if you are cutting? Okay. Hey, how I do? Hey, okay. It's yeah. That's it for you now. So, you heard Kwasi and Sabe can't do chumu ana fee. Yeah, then I didn't come on. Enti me try na ma yensenia. 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

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And now say good afternoon. And now for Prisla. 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Was it a fellow car? It's live from Spintus. A fellow car. Now, I say, or your boat driver. I was Spintus. I'm out. Seth. And I know Michia online driver now or yeah a lady. And next week, Yami Adam and Baba Chim Komo. And to we online driver now say, oh yeah, a lady, special one to you. I spotted one last week. Now, Sonia, a jumwe, airboy, Ameakai, Yinchipa. The days of Akatechi, the days of Lord Kenya, a brafo. Ubodini Bebre, VIP, Bubak. Obo Mosha, Safri, 2000, 2001, 2002, 2003, 2004, 2005, 6, 7, and you know. You do my idea by your friend on Y2K Charles. October 2, 2026.

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Sa video ya mebe ya chere we. Eye one of the projects ya in the creative art industry no. MPP time omosha ase. Ye fere no Amphi Theater. Amphi Theater. Na sa Amphi Theater kumase dia ya chere we. 2023 in April. Ena the then deputy minister for tourism Mark Okrekumante LED delegation Nomoko Kate sort with a promise to complete the theater by July 2023. That is the same year. Enti April, May, June, July. Hey, now it's 4 months. Wow. Na san komo we in 2023 mekai 22nd July ena me kodi hun komo ebisa Mark Okrekumante se da ben na yen kogja mo na mo ye commission or inauguration of the project as promised to be completed by July. Na sa time no na me say ma me kwohwe brofo by July obroni. Say we can be also by 2 p.m. I will be there. By 2 p.m. I will be there. By July, by December, I may be in Ghana. By July, by July, the meaning by July. And now, or say, it means on. Or before the final day of July. Correct. Hey. Ain't he? Before. On the very day or before. Ain't he? Okay, by July, no? Before July, they couldn't complete. The end of July on the very the month on promise, you know, they could not complete. Edeja Ghana for a bomb bongalat say MPP monko and MPP for Edisa Mokukunom Kaka Edna Womotuom baby. Now Sabre and NDC for a pequia benti almost so back as yakasia. Eni ama amso amon ba onbe yedi ama the creative industry. Mr. President, mo asomra ha. Ghana mpani fo mo asomra ha. Na omampani John Dramani Mahama the first term 2013 kachre Ghana fo ni wiase nyina. O se. Eno no na ye in August 2013 Ghanaian government under the President John Dramani Mahama announced securing funding from the Turkish Export and Import Bank, that is Turkish Bank, to build a second national theater in Kumasi. Momra has to say, video I hear here on YouTube, aye the current say video we mu channel last week. He said ne. And I called down there. And announced that video way last week. But ever since that is the current situation. The current stage or state of Kumasi Amphitheater. Ghana abro ye de papa. Hey. And woof my grantye. And no. Na video yi Ruthie ene boa me nya eh credit to her. Hwe ehwa fu. Ai urade Yakobon ti ye tu sike gu keke o. Me wure kra ahohe. Hwe
Ei, o man be gra mu ne yati ya. O man be mumpo ne yati. Se MPP Creative Industry omo ba mbe toto papa so. Omo koye na NDC mo se mo pe. 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Enti come on MP theater montimi ento aso. Sika akwakwa hye mu nya sika ketoa. Se sika we e ye part of the money a. World Bank for $40 million omo de bre Ghana. Catherine Afeku time, sabe no ye Minister for Tourism, Arts and Culture, Creative Arts and Culture, whatever. The time, and as our $40 million he buy. $40 million. $40 million, 2017-18 more. And yes, Katwa, for creative arts projects, including Marine Drive. Another project, sir. Ebe tumi aye. The last minister at the sector. Ye wure japa be kache ye, sir. Amphitheaters no. Sika omu di isi no. Eye World Bank sikan. Asa. Nti at the time, he was returning to Accra. Na fi wakwa kuhunu, the finance minister then. No ahe, so be tumi aye, sika bi. Edi akwa kwa tuaswa. It meant at the time, say, he couldn't get any money from the finance ministry. And I'm going to go. And at the time, Robert Shea was saying, by December, no more. Can somebody then go on the chair Ghana for? And then, a whole fool. What you say? Site work right there. Contractor, no crowd, will see work right there. In few bears, I hear him. Obi, I'm a heavy. And he, Abla Jifago machine, minister. And we won't win. Chief Director, our Ministry of Tourism. And he, and also won't win. And he, who minister won't win? Chief Director, won't win. At least, Monko do hoka keke. Meka ne simple. Monko do hoka keke. Ne anya ahomeka mpo. Where there? No. Minister so won't win. Chief Director so won't win. Hey, and this is very serious. This is very serious. This is very serious. Minister, so on who you? Abla Jifago Machi, so on who you? Chief Director of the Ministry, on so on who you? And it is there. You will have to say. And then she was saying, so, and then I want to form. And say, Ghana Fosika, and say, Yam Famo, and say, Creative Industry, you can fire, and say, Sa, Mayor, Kumasi Mayor. Becatcher said, Creative Art School, I is who Kumasi, and who says, where I say? I say, I'm Fano, a whom point here, a whom Mayor Barber can't answer some coy. Honoka, why, we are a man and I best a presenter. Journalist, or say, again, a political party. And when you know, see what, when you, and it's one, and say, yeah, minister, so who, yeah, chief director, so who, yeah, chief director, our tourism, minister of tourism, what's wrong, who, yeah, and say, president, quite a way to own who cry. Since the minister crown ya. A bed I'm a president what? Chief director's own and a minister's bed. Answer home, woman. In Tikumasi and Fitzy at 34. And therefore, would it be Ambra? A contemporary in Osma dancing in a cock buckle. A firm one could do US, would yam my, with the NSU one. I are who? It is now, Mammy, Abla Jifago Machine Minister Baya. Obekin Kai near my church, who says, eh? Then a man or the buyer, no. And Kashi and Kassin. Trouble for the dead.
a enka se theaters ahodo ne nyina na gu ho no o ensei enye ye dia ensei enti chief director wo minister of tourism I don't want to believe so beka chair Ghana for any mic too say unhu ye ah correct african brute ano de hode me aton che no de we za aton che ah momo say african we don't be say me do beko tv crack why ena me dafa no ena ewura anso de dafa no ewura me ti wura mu ewura mu na da ho no amphitheaters na okuma so adani wura Minister of Tourism was who on whom here? The chief director was who on whom here? Say. You can't trade fair day. Fanny say, Marine Drive in a crowd, Evan Tonchain. And let's hear Boom Adan Guka Boka. I buy and buy or send Fano home fee. I'm Fanny as an uncle committee. Cassa Denin Sema. Mobile catcher Ghana for. I did a dad Diana Emode. I'm a penny John the Mani Mahama. Your first time. Okay, catch you say. Manya, must secure sika. Every take ya buy ho. Someone de Baba Besi. The second National Theater in Kumasi. 2013. Ansana Ufri Swako. Where is the money? MPP 4 by and they didn't see the money. Ah, okay, yati. Mona mode. Take his fosikano. Take it fosikano. Eko siye ye. MP before by a moon. Ain't you afraid in Yamia do Mamba? Where is the for example, take it for a musicano? Take it for Sicana way. MP time, no, ya antoche. And I'm on Penny John Domani Mahama, more person a musicio, ye. Say, ye cassi was secure, Bibia, the patro, mummy and quare. The word secure, as he saying. The word secure. Momo secure, secure. Momo obi ankobo secure na yenko kwen se ye kase secure ase ne sen c e sorry s e c u r se bidia no ya de ze esi enti ne esi enti s e c u r e e ba cho momi enti ne brofo e na yenche ehwen chiri mu se omo ka so mo secure no ase ne sen Or say the word secure, any safe from harm or rest, a risk. You know, there, sir, you know, the contest, no, the canon. But when you have been able to secure money, and also get a different contest. Nti, my men kobo sa contest, no. Nafi, you will be anti asye. Securing of money. Uh-huh. Was it to secure your money? Okay. My man, go here. We need you. Me person, me ma. Obi, I mean, say Ghana for to secure nasi. But me person, Obi, ati asi, huh? First of okay, how do you protest? Protected against or face success in obtaining. Hold on, me pen. Second one. They were successful in.

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A Ezim Bank ye obi wo Ghana. 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NDC ene President John Dramani Mahama. Take for sika na wan. Ah, when I'm assuming the cause is the Second National Theatre of Kumasi, no. Eh, when? Where the Amuana Mudiko CAO? In Fiam Wachi? Echi. 2013, Kwanig is a Munya Yetra Bino Soa Kosi 2016. And Sana Moko. Plus another 8 years. O the three crack of Kahua. Eh, 11 years. Sikano. Muna Mudiko CA. Mamba. About your infant Mudis Kanako. Take it for Sikanoi. Second National Theatre Musum Kusu Kumas and Bacha Wayne. Or do Sissimi. Or do that dame. Or do di mew. Abena Rosewe. Semeka can ye mebia. Mobosha noa. Ye rain free do. Take it for Sikana Wayne. Modiana. Sikana shit. Hey, so if a government was able to secure a certain fund from a government in Turkey, or my bank case here back home. Now, me person make us more discount because Ghana more na more see here, and this MP before buy you know, one more who, and I'm more amassing baby. Into a mampany John Dramani Mahama. Where is the money? Take it for Sikano, eh, Wayne. Kumasi, National Theatre, no, and also so, eh, Wayne. Amphitheatre, for the Pabe 1,000 pe, crani, would a fool. Eh, I'm the Adrian, they are grown. Moka has a cantatino, and a ne. And there will be a person, Sian, dear. Adi amenti, I see a crane, eh, one, I bet you was here come up. No, I'm breaking it down. And Timam and Fa and Yaman Shamosa Monguana Sabimuni Muyansau. And now I'm a co school. And no beer to Miko school, Nibi. Mobana Bada Diana Macotro Book, Tintin, Sir and Crataway, Edna, a black Jifa Gomashi. A Quatro, a debet to her back in Kaya. Okay, in Kaya, and Yama Watro Nina Unhuni and Okrewum. Unhun ye no krewum abeye campaign promises again promises as at now do you promise Ghanaians again e den na waya what's over be promise okay me bawo ye hwe ade kakra wa ha MPP time for 2 years nso so senior MDC for the 2 years. Sabrina Afeku ne waso. Almost a promise, almost promise. Sabre 2016. Almost we need 2017. Almost catch a cell on my national theater. Or Tramordin, crab brofu de dead. Or Tramordin. Almost catch a creative art fund. Almost creating on this cartoon. And you know mine yet. 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

0: 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And also, I'm going to call you a campaign. 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Meba. Uh-huh. Correct. Ne time, eno de digital TV. Eba ajako TV. Lumba TV. Eno so kwa ye launche yen kama. Ewo akramo mikobi. Na anzo sa TV ni kwa mpuno. Eko si sen. Asempa FM. Ne time. Ne time. Meba wo. A dozen to me, shining in a Montombassi. Montombassi. Nothing me yinning in a bacobacco. Afeku time. Correct. A be mankin canning in a mound. Ye fre, okay. Afeku time, Anna. Panafest. And also, what the Hujuma? Afeku time, and a United Nations World Tourism Organization. Na selected, almost selected Ghana. Momoko regional training. And also, the time. Na your friend be hospitality breakfast. And also, or ye hubi. World Tourism Day. The time. And a digital TV initiative. Olanche C2 TV. And Rajaku TV ne ambassador sa. Oyi wom nipa be se se. Tetu sahe. Sabe lucky men san mu nyina na mo kan ho. Ene dada kedia wonye ne baby call mu nyina na mo kan ho bi. Enti afeku niamani ni binu no. Afeku time. Ena marine drive no okate so tell me kind no the time na or renovate Accra Tourist Information Center regi ewachi ho no the time no renovate year of return maka CNN and so the time no only see Ghana as the fourth place to visit in 2019 ena other things. I mean, can I say, a dozen. Enti, and also na, mami ablaj jifa gomasi, minister and so dene di abba. Eye, buku yin yin a daho. 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Why be bianke be wama beka? 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
1: Yenya.
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1: 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Ene o ma o.
0: Ezuwa yire no wo ho.
1: Mi kamichiru.
0: Onya ka o de beba. Ese we gira ona waka wo.
1: I am an America.
0: Okay.
1: Yeah, it is. This is a pair code over near the coffin.
0: Now, what would you say?
1: I heard
0: the Yamiasi. The Yamiasi. Hey, let me. Hey, so what? Who? Hey, you know, my message, man, I have your foes. Kumasi and Fiziatano. And I Danny would have known. My message, man, I have your foes. And also, who has a moho? Inti, and me, ye baba, ye the part two of it, nothing.
1: Sasa.
0: Obi be se na ye wie no, ye wie wom. Na ena no po na me kai se. Se 2000 and sorry. Ai. 2013. Okay. 2013. Ena abampani. John Dramani Mahama at the time no, the first time. Oka so ye secure. Sika every take your bang.
1: Okay.
0: Uh-huh. And I say in August 2013, Ghanaian government under President John Dramani Mahama announced securing funding from the Turkish Export and Import Bank, that is TEKEZIM Bank, to build a second national theater in Kumasi.
1: Oh, fine.
0: Project intent was it the facility was planned as a major cultural hub outside Accra to promote the arts and creative sector in the northern sector of Ghana. Can I get a second amphitheater? No, yes, you Kumasi. Sorry, second national theater. Yes, you Kumasi, because a fund was secured by then government. I know that's what we are government. It is our report on so. It's a better enough. Yeah, I can't watch them. Now, and I know what you feel. Near Osan Shemuno, Okin Kermun, a dear partner who we are last week. Yamoso, a war, a accountability series in him. Intimate person would declare and then number. But answer no. May I share same free? Yeah, Stone Boy. Yes, I same free answer near by Wissu. Correct. Stone Boy, a show, a OVO. Now, I buy you any of your say your name, Vida Duchimua, what in bidding common up
1: for
0: I know my rundown of the show, no sending any more calling in a into Kaka also here, you know. What is your take?
1: Oh, I believe, sir, it was. Was a Ghana anymore, yam, in his own way. I mean, at a point, you know, not Miss Roka crab because in artists are, yeah, artists, they're big artists are almost try so more bear lift a flag and a high, you know. In recent times, almost shows almost about planning issues here and there with
0: cancellation and
1: cancellations.
0: All
1: any idea? And you know, I'm happy, say, Oma, Nani, the mechanism that he paid attention to the things that could possibly have gone wrong and then worked on those things. Nyami Adom, to me. Yeah, show no. I mean, it was a beautiful event by all standards. Yeah, said, what you're pulling it off. We are hoping for more of such. My name Kahonom. I saw a few comments online. People, omo ni saw ye ni saw ye. Adi ane so di ni mzee di ya.
0: Sana nyo bi ana bepeni oye.
1: Ibi move kick at the back again. The people were saying, so I didn't cry, and it wasn't that big an event. Any idea, any patre cry nearby, any patre nearby.
0: But I was almost saying, on a fat 12,000 plus.
1: That's it. It'd be more
0: cash. Nipa 12,000, you grow.
1: Nipa 5,000 crying, you grow, brava. Say, Nipa 5,000 crying, a quay, and you grow. Especially considering, say, when you're in the crew, say, Ghana. ana ba watwe wati ati dom adi wati akọ ni ade but watumi etu kwan akọ and for people Ghanaians over there to come support the event no na
0: ade nso anya free show
1: no it wasn't a free show ndi why ade pa
0: okay
1: e bo hun pa ese other artists and so would put in their best and give us amazing shows like that. I mean the performance
0: is no, I say a be a challenge to stage a show our brother na others are
1: not not particularly who's a artist every artist seeks to grow
0: okay
1: on inti it's about building your audience in other places as well. We all know say streaming alone doesn't pay. You see the industry na say.
0: Yeah.
1: First no Kenya yeah, we own you now try cassette. 20,000 I don't even say 20,000 cassettes and our tone. Say say who streaming bare 1,000 bia na onya about 0.1 US dollars, which is very, very insignificant.
0: Yeah.
1: Yeah, some artists are making money from streaming and all that, but don't wanna bleedy because the number of people who need to listen to your music before you can make some small coins is easy. In that effect, you know, the other way I'll be to me, they are supplementing with income. Then they say, maybe I'll be tour from brand endorsement. Brands, then so we can ask them brands, they are here. They can't support every upcoming artist and ask every artist. And he said, when you're a very big artist, or brand, and any more they are lying here, it means a honors won't mean your own did aha, and he shows now, don't want to shows now, and Ghana shows, and so they are very limited. I mean, normal Bohanoma, my hearty. Ahai omu fie yan ye ti omu ye
0: eso omu tse
1: omu aha na other people in other countries and that is something that the Nigerians have done so well. A lot of the big shows outside omu they are killing it over there. Inti I'm happy se yen su yeni akwasa adi ene huwa yeah boy ya humo di in that regard.
0: Okay me da se sanete di ahane inti stone boy nyumbako

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0: no. 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Well, John, we understand we have made 24-hour creative economy, so my madam. Now, we see national theater, so my they here. You're going to hear 24-hour economy. Yeah, you're sure I am born.
1: David.
0: You're sure I shall say I don't know. It's me, we are an anopa. The music be my. All right, I don't want 106.3 FM, and I'm so good with you. This is Mike 2, baby. Now, one of my girls, I say, Juliana Ayram, was in there on a birthday. Oh, Julie, happy birthday to you. Happy birthday to you. Happy birthday, happy birthday. Happy birthday to you. Julie, happy birthday to you. Remember, no, African, you know how much she's got for influence? Money day. Money bouquet.
1: This is obviously illegal.
0: Ah, sir. Oh, Julie. Me the one you lucky crowd. Hey.
2: Julie, do attend
0: here. Yeah.
1: Let's have him pass here. Let's your payment too.
0: Yeah.
1: Is there a mic being asked someone here?
0: Yeah. And I Julie, me here the momo.
1: I just saw. I just saw.
0: Let's see. Oh, mic too. You're the momo.
1: Money physical, ni money bouquet, ni nae money.
0: Money, man, ka bouquet ni den.
1: Bouquet ni ya. Ana swago,
0: man. Eh, ya se shen round.
1: Abubonchenku.
0: Eh, abonchenku. Richard, Ankuma, also my two baby. How well did you know the latest event in Boate? But what they be? May nimene da? May shianu put da? Mm, man da. 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Me me de boatin. Na me ka say boatin for the me. 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Oh. 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Oh sika. 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Ai boatin for the yen na. Me pe bia ma o.
1: What in that's why I said that.
0: What to be a Uniska? Visa Visada. What to be a Wabadam? Makai Bandes. What to be a feature? Our Wabadam. Bandes bread, Bandes Gary mix. But when the answer will be Pibiato. Now, I come up. Aye kama. Na na midi kan ka che o se nyame adomo a Blessed Hand of God Ministries International Prophet Samuel Amwaten ni program na e ba so nyankopon ya adomo a se business and entrepreneur prayer gathering no. E ba so e sha se free 25th of this month na ya kwa kuwie aye 28. And it's dry. And it's 22nd. Hey, what's the movie? You're going to
1: pa. But I'm a day.
0: Mm.
1: And today's TV to America.
0: Obiri yam. Kwasi twum yam. 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
1: Ai, ya ya famu die.
0: Entu, ya try.
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0: Kwasi. 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Good. Ena Y2K jam. Eno ye October 2nd. Come me tie October 2nd.
1: Ok. Say October 2nd. Is it akwenze me birthday October on. Inti me sheda edi. How about Y2K jam no? You wear Y2K jam now. Me ni ubi ni birthday same year.
0: Yeah. Now, me baggage is in the set chini. Set chini. Say bola.
1: What do t-shirts?
0: Aye.
1: Kakra.
0: And also what?
1: Any bandana.
0: Ba ya. That is it.
1: Any wo combat.
0: Ah. And no matter, you know, sa yellow combat, you know.
1: Timaland.
0: But I say, go for a chance, and also I go for a car by Besser Pigeon.
1: Oh, Besser Pigeon.
0: Yeah, Snake and Sonny, I didn't bull up.
1: Crack.
0: Yeah, any much shim.
1: Sir. Why should I daddy chain in essence and who be
0: fine? I don't go on Jason or try.
1: Jason, no one would it give you a
0: swallow. And you know, target out a bottle and also
1: yanty. Now the bandana, no, they are show back pocket.
0: Aye, that's what you took a crack.
1: Sir,
0: I got a guy.
1: We in Africa need to be related.
0: But I'm going to be from.
1: And some of you are crap, but also no, sir, time, no, guy, in Musa.
0: Hey, Africa and Nigeria, you'll be out to Nigeria.
1: Oh, that's it. Okay, my main Kenya, so I'm not even
2: I'm not even guessing.
1: I'm going to go to the next one.
3: I don't know if I'm a crop top.
0: Na 2nd October.
1: We be there, be there.
0: Palms. Palms convention.
1: But in the combo natural.
0: Hey. Okay, mama me hear agra.
3: Tali we die.
1: It said the home African I can hear you and I just
0: what we are. What we are as a for obekoto.
4: Nato.
3: Hey, but is hey.
0: Mama hear.
1: I'm not going to be able to do it.
0: By way, Fabi.
1: We come up. No, the jungle bag, you have to
0: watch it. 2nd October, I'm so mad. We want to be a. We're mad this year. Ebe sina next year. Hey,
1: I did a fit.
0: If I did no, yeah, she has here for us. That's what do with Jim. That's what do with Jim. Okay, into Y2K Jam, 2nd October 2026. Our Palms Convention Dome, how about the power? Into Momodi and say, you be sure or not, you know, so you feel, all right, Adam 106.3 FM. Ena, what's the go out with you? Nah, okay, me banana fee. Yeah, the birthday. And so, atu, eja. Edi ama, nana. Okay. All right. Ma, yemfa, when to be a say, end point will be party clinic. Okay, endpoint of the clinic was Sprinters, Shell Signboard, and of other branches across the country, Ghana. Now, a member prostate, our free scanning, Ogusu, our NFA, infertility in women, and also our free scanning. Timomadi answer, what do any better? Sabridia, upon an MMN, upon them. Consider our China, our Yajuma, a Jorda, Branda, Wukoda, our defida, Memedang, our Yajuma. Enti eya corner ekɔ check ni paduam na hwese ni padua na tie regular checkups na ho hia pa fe emema ma ye mere wo mpam mema mo motew doctor sɛ mo mra na ɔde aduro bi aba Oh, your baby man, yeah, I see, and we Jim. For doctors, he say, 0244 For doctors, he say, now, I can't Onfa doctor you see na mon kamo hawo enchre na afi yen kwenim yenfa birthday I already anafi yen chia nana obrempon ba ko edi na woda ne na happy birthday enkoma nana pra a wodi kan wono na ye twia piase obo ase ehene nana onkwaso Yamin shiao, no shiao, no shiao. 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
1: own. So would you be?
0: Mefre Ketchley. 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
1: So no one else would be. I can't saw me the crew.
0: Take a look at Friday. 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
1: Friday. 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
0: Oh.
1: Be easy.
0: Nanka. 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
4: Mana
0: ezem ntimi
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1: Me nam kwa ezem. 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
0: You say go for 5 for mame.
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0: Ba asa de no kwa wa bembe ho gakra o. 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
1: Abem.
0: Okay, me ento aso. All right, Adam 106.3 FM. Ntike. Enne no yenhwe because say ye de the state of amphitheater Kumasi de. E na o me fans no
1: Debi.
0: O ma me fans no nehwe. Na afi
1: me hwe me ni suade.
0: Eh hwe ni suade na. Eh eh ma me fans no amphitheater ha. I'm a fan and send us here. Ah, Adam. And they say, no, that is the state. Ah, Kumasi Amphitheater, and that of 2013 fund secured at the time to build the second national theater in Kumasi. Ah, no, you know, and fortunately for us, so, no, government here will secure that said amount, no, and I was saying about you. And we are seeing nothing in terms of the theaters. I'm okay with them. And the ones the crampa, a bit me a fuck a car crampo no. And also the dasso a good remoya, omo enka onche no. Now everyone wants say in his in her accountability no. Omo an capture say na MPP time no. Omo esha amphitheater biasi na e bia. No omo so etumi aya kwa kuduro no. Omo di ababetu. Omo an kaonche. Eh mami ntio ewo enkomo we ho.
1: Em se with respect to amphitheater no.
0: Mhm.
1: And no enye tied directly to something they wanted to do.
0: Yeah.
1: Inti I think say that but may also have contributed to why one fan shene we even no because no enye omo project specifically.
0: Mhm.
1: Although I think I heard soundbite Viana Oka say it's one of the things that they want to look at.
0: Mm-hmm.
1: Because no yasha see that ena ehu adwuma no compared to what they have planned to do no iswa inti omo behwe kwai omo befa so a omo be wie eno no and mm-hmm. She says she has presented it to cabinet and they are in alignment as to how true it is and I say how to we need it. Mm. We are yet to verify, but MZN also can enyuma omo pese omo ye no. And I think say it's a step in the right direction though, because
0: to have it in this state.
1: Oh, say no na de enyuma omo na omo ja no was that state we mu. Obi ka na say me obi ba.
0: Ntinka ye wo na wo ye wo dibia bia. E na abeto we a obi ja ma na yura.
1: Debi. Say ye me de anka mi ja ma ni.
0: Ntia de na obi nso hwe ma na aka wura mu.
1: Say entina or say she took a tour of the Ashanti region, I think, Sena or her project.
0: Did she also visit this place?
1: I'm sure she did. Since she made a statement on it, yeah, it's possible that so she went to the place.
0: And that statement was not captured. I was on accountability. Man, I no yeah no abu huwa konta.
1: Okay. Or maybe it was also. I mean, you may never know. Even so, it was deliberate because. Current state na ewom no, I mean yin yina ye ni tia say it's not the best. In tinko ko ka ho asem wa ye baby sounds I didn't tin so na mobile after all it's been almost 2 years now. I didn't tin na mobile am obeto en so my German I say because now you are saying say oh mo hwe kwan am obefa so am de wie so that no ebe hold the fort no whilst you think about the bigger project in future. In ti mobile na dada ni nyina no adin ti na mugya aye ma ne call into that state. Because ehun adwuma no obviously would have been less anka odi she mu a anka of course and anka by now mobile no moye ehun adwuma anka it could have been something to her credit as well. But unze politicians na e do time bia. Se obi start bibi a obi mpeso obi wi na ya ka say enya na start e say mimi vision na wa ba be nti you know that kind of way so e wo honum and also comes into play but ye de wa anya de so we jama na ababe do sa abrewe say because the ideal thing would have been to work on it but say we so wa kwa kwhwe omo be ye ho adwuma nti let's see the way forward and hold her accountable to her statements in the near future.
0: Mirahu. Say when you say they say you know or my gun and mupa no ye ni baby a ye sini.
1: And ye true.
0: Ye ni baby a ye shoes. Ye ni bio. Because they say crase a you almost almost close for event. Conference center, which is not really meant for.
1: Yeah, it's for international conferences and thought leadership, but look it at what it turned into after the near the ball concerts.
0: See any bi.
1: Any bi.
0: Obinzo see do my eh. Yes, yeah, kobu buho. Yeah, yeah, trade fair ni yes, see be before fro. Trade fair is why you
1: trade fair is why you so what was the rush? Obia invested resources, huge amount of money. Nada krope yadi akubu buni na. Now we still don't have a place to hold the events. Nipa ni investment nenswa.
0: Ashe. Project nenswa masumo yenswa. Munye.
1: Astole. Project astole. I stand to be corrected, but I don't think currently there's any
0: serious
1: works going on over there. The place has been quite dormant for a while now. And who said the ayah dream as a people? It's appalling.
0: And because they say politics is a game, that is how they play their games.
1: But say, game, you can play games, but you can play it in a kind of thing. You can play it in a dirty way and you can play it in a clean way. Which me up bo game na men munyam shabim. Now which me up bo game nen so aman enia inyai. Nka DNA fese ubi a babe ye kakra. Now so wabanu wababi wi na di ejwa wenu. But ye bi jama na say. Just so that we can hold the person to it and say, eh, uba ya waka sa ubi ye wi nukra wen wi na oko ye. And that is what I am here when it comes to our politicians. Say yeah, best so very few projects na so we share see I will be banu baby, and most of the time I am na be a road project. Say here because I no there. There yeah, mind for never boy chika if those projects are not going on near there.
0: But we no free
1: one. We no free one ma.
0: A school die cry.
1: School die cry. twintwen so e be back and forth back and forth back and forth afi bi wi echi no na e dia memene mfia kwakwaye ade ne na by the time I ensan ko so mu biom no you realize that the cost of production has gone up about 2-3-4 times me aboka kese pa abranke e ba na na yeso mu anke betumi awie at a very you can say minimal cost hospitals ye nim se ye hia enso ye be jam na gu ho no 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thank ye ba ye na na nke prioritize I believe say Ghana we need to move past Obia about not in the policy. I mean, we really need the national policy agenda. Because I know never boy. Other than that, yebeso so haka. Every time Bian will be expending cost. And so yeah, we project Biada. Obia about Obeba Kwako Bonne Bossian so. And so yeah, we have project another.
0: But I call me Kaya name, I say, me offer as a new call. Secondary school, no call 4 years. Debi a o se ha ono no god 4 years no obi buy house but it's according 3 years
1: can you imagine enti obi ko 3 years obi ko 4 years obi ko 3 years obi ko 4 years it's oh I say the nkwala no edachi edi ago speaking of nkwala edachi edi ago enra there's an issue I heard with respect to the 24-hour economy secretariat. No, today.
0: Yes, school then be a man kubu and I know anyway.
1: When you're numpo, we say bossy be a man kwakoba. You be chia in the next 36 years. About $5 billion. As to what exactly we are even going to use the money for, we don't know. It may call Fifi Muyi. Next week, but I know that the amount involved is in billions of dollars, and the loan tenure no is about 36 years. Andrews are 36 years. No more mobile call boss. I was saying, I be cramp on you know, your money and ananum.
0: Never
1: be tiaka. Can you imagine? We are just playing with more friend Dachi
0: because how can we make some of these projects go waste? Say it will be a CBB, you buy a yan a shay,
1: Debbie.
0: Come a national theater, Mosimuntimin renovation. National tobacco packer.
1: How?
0: Mosimuntimin?
1: How? In the end, you renovation, you baby burgo. Near CNC for France,
0: and when I'm quite a park, you crumble German to a say a cra, a fiat
1: for a Sutherland
0: Park.
1: National theater opposite for nominano.
0: Quaran quite a park, we pa.
1: They say, what am I in footro? In footro, kwa.
0: Park, you would drink 29 and I'm so quiet.
1: We couldn't maintain it.
0: Now, drink is a quiet.
1: Ah, well. They say, be as a drink as any end to me, I maintain ya. Get to a
0: crowd and come to maintain ya.
1: Get to a ways over the crowds here.
0: And why did ya grow?
1: Oh.
0: Mahoya Nika. Nina. How do they even think about creatives in Ghana?
1: I say a good deal. I feel that they don't take the creative sector very seriously. But sometimes, and so me blame me on mu bebre.
0: Why?
1: Because we don't have a structure for recouping investments. Sebe, seme kofa emo bags 20 ni ne guho. Me nim seme ton a me yan faso se. Like the structures are there. Me ton ya emo ni ne guho no. Obi aye enyom obi etwesini we don't have the structures to effectively milk that creative economy no inte ya no mu hu say okay me disika say ishim kra me den na me ye free mu and that kind of thing in reference to my no
0: Asamo kan say they don't have the they don't know the manner or the way to measure
1: some of these things. Yeah. I mean, creative arts funds, yeah, you almost say, yeah, really easy. Kakra, yeah, yeah, way.
0: And we're going to put an allocation.
1: And okay.
0: In your airline.
1: Yes, yeah, film development fund.
0: Mm.
1: The question you ask is it, are we going to finance the more films?
0: Mm.
1: Oh. Ah, yeah, films, new year. audience na ebehwe film no ewei ehimpo na omo behwe saa film mm. Inti we are not addressing the fundamental issues and our challenges mm. But akoye to say when creatives start agitating,
0: then they come out.
1: They throw money at you. Mm. Okay, mu ye de de dia. You discuss it. I talk on my DBCC industry, no. But they important. I DBCC or industry name because they can't say they don't know what the issues are.
0: Mm.
1: The main issue is the structures, no. So be interesting. We are. Do we have a platform for streaming? Do we have a platform for? You kind of saying. Do we have the theaters to premiere those movies? And I say, cinemas, I had the movies, no, et cetera, et cetera.
0: Mm.
1: We don't have those things. Indeed, those are the things that we should be channeling the fans into.
0: Mm.
1: Instead, no, you say, oh, person, ultra senior, and I say, oh, project, we are person, yeah, for proposal, bra, mm. A, B, C, and D. Near mouse, you can have a co-quire our project, no. Now, nipa nebe kwa kwa project, it's a beautiful idea anyway to invest in the people. But when after you invest in the people, is there a thought through plan to recoup that money that you have given the person? Crying Ben and Ipano Befa Swa or the Binya says, because Ohia cinema or the premiere movies, no, the cinemas are not available. Why are we not fixing those fundamental issues? If it is a streaming platform that we need outside of, we are now say, what's it called? Partnerships now be secure with some of these distribution platforms, Tibia, Netflix, Amazon, any, you know. Those are the things that the ministry needs to be looking at. Ah, say Ghana ni bi etwa ni sini bi here. You nim say otwa we know the call her normal vetina sini ni meet certain international standards directly between me pian she ha na odi benya ni sika back. So that sika na the creative art can say the film fund na edema no no. Omo nim say o you bet me as saying as I can back near the aboa will be for because as you can get the man I am fan chair.
0: Now
1: it is an investment.
0: Only me say, I'm more can say, apart from everything I'll be to me, I are qualified in the crampon. You have to have business certificate and then certificate from the GRE.
1: Exactly.
0: Dini pa do saying crap. A barber say, okay, you perceive most can be in here quickly now. Call register general department, call register. Kwa korejista ne fa bagiska
1: e se ntinu na ese omo hwe the structures ni because like you said say ya hwe ni yes ana be kwa akoye obi abu zo ki once I have a business and I have a tax certificate me tumi akon ma kwa gisika ni but the point is your term sika ne de mana ye be de ni yes sika ne but those are the things that we need to look at and ntinu every time bia we allocate funds for some of these projects and we don't get the money back. I buy any back quaff for Robert Bano. Won't see Sikana Yabasa.
0: Now, MPP time in Grant, only man Crawfway. Is it because
1: you're on the way research? No,
0: they've been covered, you know. So, $40 million, Yana.
1: Yeah, DB Mark, you
0: some for Grant during the COVID time.
1: Exactly.
0: See, I don't know yet the chair
1: more. Yeah, yeah, yeah,
0: yeah. You can't grant now, such a thing.
1: Grant, I had to say, Bosnia, sir. But it's for a demand for a purpose.
0: No abitia.
1: No abitia echiri. And I say it should be able to put in place a certain way and also be boa other people. In the enfama or say genediashim. It should be able to achieve something. But
0: na me hwehwe.
1: The akoye dia say akoye a
0: akwa buachi
1: bi akwa enya media
0: buachi fo se me mum din fan ka se msa
1: ndi akwa mic bi din
0: buachi fo bi din hey Ghana se bedjo ha Adam 106.3 FM na wasugu abuti na yeguso Yeguso na ayi ba me na me hwe tell us security for the dear kawasem see I pump my tag dey amama wom nti e one of the achievements ya mawo ayi nzo uniform so mo se say e won national theater na national theater e grand bun ayi no dey Eh. Pa samu.
1: Eh, ba uni mse, the truth of the matter is a lot of these interventions and answer we are more, no. You realize that the people who benefit from it mostly are those in the urban areas, to say Accra, Kumasi. Ebia ma twa kwa echira bi atakra de. We no kra ampo no. E no kra ampo no. And so you ask yourself, say obi epamade wo tamale, ana obi twesini wo tamale, ana upper east, ana obi yenyom wo upper west. How do all these people benefit from some of these interventions? Mm. Do we have regional centers and Crawford able to me accord to access some of these things? And I say, and then only a few people who are close to leadership, and I say, almost urban areas, almost have access to it. I mean, it's a very serious issue. But I say,
0: Trust them, say, or be cancer panel, and we are say, Eddie, the Amamino, and Dancy, and Sana, and Vienna Abba. And we see, and I was a witty and quadrisem, I free apostle, quarting out that bride of Christ, are sorry, Anno. Question the way, and you could see the Bia, our Brabo, and upon Lucia, up high moon, a wadum, 106.3 FM, so. Now, our Brabo, Bessus, she said, the bride of Christ, are sorry, a chirquine, Ewa Accra, Madina, Lanquanta, Red Coat Flats, Fitting Shop, Nutrient Mupe, more Tema, any Ashaman, so, Mubemuye, Ewa Jacuju, Ashanti Farms, Quine. Yeah, bang agri school. Friend Apostle Quartin. It was 0244 699266. Yummy assumed being.

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I say, Ghana is really wasting money. 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Mary Dazzy. Also, I'm hearing live from Ampoma Estate. The Fantis are here. And I'm an infant of four echo. The Fantis are here. 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Hey, but the four.

0: 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Legon UPSA Junction. 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A whole now, Guelph Filling Station. Well, MK. Special one to you and your colleagues.
1: Boko minya ye denchia kese pa fri UK ebrega na fo nyina sabre
0: mmoda so ho on
1: ye da so jine mu pa den den den ya mama no ne hasi
0: na ma wi amomre fie mo ye den
1: ah si ye prepare chiri kra kra kra na ye di na ochi da ne ye di na ochi da ye di na ochi da Ay, ye be any jig and see a paddy now what you done, Nantino.
0: Okay.
1: Ye papa, ye pick cry to tune nema.
0: Okay.
1: And sana, ya bagana.
0: A demo prep preaching in an a call saying, programming in our call saying.
1: My two, said your own wanting time, Cassie and Sono. A call come up, said an idea, a new boo, yes, set a becono. O mouth for trail, do emma ne brusso. The Dikino, a bano, say a market event na. A backroom and as PR no, nay, as you say, any set ye betua goom, Nanke fee fee mubia, adia sum, Nanka, ya body room, na manedritri. 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
1: 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piamu in their numbers e be support stone boy any team or do mu free Ghana hanom se ni team ana e wo UK ha say that dano and you know ye be ka ne se omo ye mane ye fe bro so na stone boy any impending for management saying na ye ni so pa the UK for etimi e ye de man
0: na na mo se baby amokwe no ovi ho no na e fa ni padodo say
1: Steady on my phone name Dadano, a fat 12,500 and in a year canina, yes, so my phone cries, say, for the first time, my year baby BSA arena, nano, as Ghana near Baba Felix arena, no, near being here will be BIA support in the 12,500 capacity and a year and a fair fee.
0: Now, and Penisa in will be about this year. No sense sooner do the answer no. Inti na ebi no my program particularly to shatter and now fee says I mean ye answer na mokwa kwa right na ye tell say
1: family the end of
0: the ye tell say ye council ye stop wo me kan say no na mo so no ma ye very careful say mo be toto money ma ye a e ma search cancellation so e ma na
1: And my two, ye jume dia ye bidi wahane de beam festival UK no. 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
0: Nah.
1: And yo ye hoop ya enye. Yes.
0: No mamu ye omu de no ma fanche professionals ha.
1: 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ye security a ye woni penny your crowd control, your penny, your technical side, your penny. Omo no mu sunny sunny reports together. May you who said that day was going to be a good day. Into yet, dear, nay, yeah, yeah, yeah, say in the animal dear, and to me, I'm so. I buy a far woman, say, young to 2 months for security. I say, I face a sunipa 8 years, and I babesha stone boy. Into you will see a more value for money. Into no, yet, the yammer in our goose and yenny car say, yes, say, dear. Eh, tight, dear. Now, so yeah, pese Ghana event, ebe di din boni wo you can tino. Now, wase ye shemu kine ye pa, and tino, and tino, say, yeah, edi gu, formu diye. 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
0: okay, Inti, at the time you had your date announced, and Chenya T said, Shatter first and so Eba, and also obey your answer, and Amabaya Modian, even though you had your date announced before them, no? Eshekimogakra.
1: There be my two shaking Ben a woman. Say Antonio, bro. I mean, Obia want a hit, so Obia want a bangers, Obia want a crowd. A year can, yeah, na year can be say quality of audience. Yeah, you show who marks yem who said chrono, same be a cosusi before before.
0: Vada,
1: no, yeah,
0: yeah,
1: sure. No, me, pass that Obi dear to Sam, maybe I made him one dance here. Me name Dentia made him the one dance here, Pesse, O Chimis insane, my two. Yeah, what be dear friend is a quality of audience. Obia. So, I want it yeah, you're ready. Your quality in a set I was through into beyond any chef. I said, this is TFA. It's in an uncle basse obedient bandia bushik. And at the air, you know, send your shake, Rema, David, Omoyan, and your back of one lead you. And you're to fwa who don't see us here, per se, your best same market, baby. Into the air, by your bay, you make sure say your bar, other stars and so move free Ghana, a dietary air baby. And come for us at the stone boy, baby. Stage who say or the independence arch never be seen on or Tanakra Moses Puma or the beer quam was a fissa brequi arena shows to be a beer poco conum so be a funny BMFM. Why a leader?
0: What's that? Not for man as a chair.
1: For man as a chair, no. I pay ya dear far who dear first and yes, Ghana for the year by UK. Ya perform ya bros at 3,000, 4,000, 5,000. But Safa who dear no. Independence ashe di besi on just a yadi and one free sanko asumni mu. Se se arena kwane bill 20,000 capacity bones and next year. Ye ni asa akwadi ebe kwa kwa ye ne kama. Ye ni mse after that no. E ni ma kese kese kese ni bidi diso. 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
0: Na bra be wana.
1: Meba jo debi, me no ka say die, o di tu jase o recordi ni next reggae album. 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Me no ka say die, wosa se mukina, neni abri pa album no, o ye mwa juma din din din. 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
0: Ewa UK ho?
1: Epacho, ewa US.
0: Ewa US,
1: oh, okay. Wuguna keche muko US, o tuane recording of the album.
0: Oh, okay.
1: Aye. 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Nyumane die, ebe bri, na as we go along, no, ye best string you, bia along your activities, no mungu die, etie mo.
0: Okay. 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
1: What must say? I feel professionals any idea, Jumano, a shell, Sagana for no sweat by an omo comporting or mohu. Come on,
0: my go for my
1: two omo comporting or mohu. There be also event Biane and Mamre Batahu. Yeah, yeah, dear. Oh, baby, Biaria won't say a year brofu, you must share popcorn, kakra. Food courts for fair, uber picky where Biane, a guinea pack, come on, a crowd. Popcorn, Biana will really
0: bad, you know, bad, you know. And the independent, the innocent, no, Jiran. Hey!
1: Me patch on. Ah,
0: na me pay.
1: Ah, and if I who did Kessie Pa, ni Aji, Amagana, your creative scene, na, chess, say, dear, a quaint more be.
0: Most
1: amo, ya, the yam rani, and may, and ye fefe.
0: Eh, but you can hold a cake, I can't on fencing. Oh, 2 day, Arena.
1: O2 Arena,
0: I'm
1: OVO.
0: I'm the
1: OVO Arena.
0: And the best match, I say, you see, like I say, your target will be at the O2 Arena, right?
1: Say, I can see a corner, Kessie Mudia, you basically, I can say the next one, no? NAO2 Arena, and I know for 20,000, no? Where you're 12,500, yes.
0: In duty free, more, I 7-5, be penaka.
1: A cray, be pe. Now, Chef Senia, him Ghana, Franca, and who you can see ya. They say the next event, ye di be bunny dear, my two. A dom, a beggy chi, a baba, a stone boy, I will perform it because ya yam will be a kuma funny him. Will be an ask for the first time, no review of the show, no, ye jama ordinary people, no. Ye as professionals, so ya and jinemu. Ye jama, mona, share. TikTok and so social media and obia come for so what you are let any be crap out no they were starting a taggy Afro Nation say the kind of quality a stone boy the two stage in the self at the Afro Nation stage you know and to was shunning fair for Nigeria for any Ghana for you know and I'm what the passay and I'm would you say on all banner now Mr. P P square half our baby perform me not in Tina or bow. Bini ala teni principal dina obo ba ya obe unfunu the quality na stone boy exhibiting us in no way we die e wasem mi ala teni die mi Nigeria ni be wasem mi di mi hu gym na ye mama say nyina hu say ye nuanom Ghana for so so wadi oye na stone boy na edi ne kan a odi tra man say nyina say artistically ni die odi ne to form a enye ye.
0: Okay, now ye mi sa because mu wi ye Enna, kasa bi kwa bonti nse u. 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
0: you yeah
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0: pe that engagement you know with the audiences
1: no cre no cre. And not a profound share, no CO. Yes, so ye will be a friend of standing tickets. Nemo, that they are won't open a castier pa out to me, ye will stadium, any other venues, no. Ye ye honey, the any end, so sa. Ain't he said ye bear ubin ya sa energy, no? Said the baby young and will chrome Ghana, no. Won't you know, baby, your friend is standing area and a standing ticket, no. Ye be beam. Sana beye honne beye kesiye. 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Mm-hmm. Ye yuke hadie. Ye best had the daddy of fro echa to the point say, O France no to a mon sa, ain't me short stage no essence security in tea. Only there already, no only me had incommoded that says shows nibu of why ye cancel ye.
0: You.
1: That security to do more cotton into your own carne sano, any a tear see. Say, Sadia, woman nippany been vain, ne mum or mon sa ain't me cut stage no. 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
1: There are videos at Grammy crown or to the beer. 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Sadi u revenue ni ma u crash sharp metal and na sa di ebe affect you bia. Yeah, alcohol crying pin my own for room. No, Senka dripping the idea any allowed in such a venue. Uncle Brunin and Grand Gonti, I see. I want to make a can't say, but I could see Bruni, Misha, Minko, Fun Runtino, Cocos, Sabi, Bibecata, Catahama, won't be man as I extra job on a man in ye. Senya, dear, what he has said technically said, or the goof for mamma, man for ya. Oh, I have seen them run a year, Juma, we and fire. Embeds ready, Pewa. Omo Katra and say, after 11 PM, ya pon, my two. 11 boy, ye came, and Omo Tay in 15 minutes, peck out. 11:15, nan chinino, obia pon.
0: Most at it, time,
1: eh? Yes, that is 6 PM, came. Yes, since I'm right, the hand and say, 11 boss. So one can team in Kanye and what them who can be doing.
0: Wow.
1: Ain't you know, not 6 PM, the boy, any pay good gate and no more mom and rem. And on we at the idea, yeah, just on boy 15 minutes a pet account. My two, 11:15 boy, ye cane and trinino. Last one, ye good, ye crying, ye die. Yeah, so ye to me, ye dear, ye pa. Sink, I said, ye gamma, ye to me, boy, my dear chin, was stadium home. And kaya this our life, ne baba, honey dear, won't me, mamma, trackrach, sem, why, emra, any a dear, Juma, hasi. And to stone boy, to me, finny pim, and was a sacketins in finny chrome, master, changing at ya, and fabric treha. Only wine, or burning on trim, mouse, sir. And in the sanctuary, when your person will be at here, say no more who say, ya tre any more honor, send a bay a bit close to so honor. Now, artists, no energy now will draw from the audience, no, you tip in a sape pepe. And one thing as I say, you could buy ya, just a de will be a.
0: You, and you're not, Yanum, some encounter must say, a curtains, you curtains, shut off one neck.
1: And I am a ye dripping or dripping, na ye drippy, at the event, Emma acoustics, no sound, no, a box are dripping and I saw reflecting back to the Biaut and Nafe. Would you not demo my two be so be or by event, and be sound, no? And did you wanna see, did you, Emma, who say yes? Quality and kasa kasa pa ena a stone boy ni team ni abrofia kan buma omo dia bre about one
0: yo koni ba vada duchimu abwati ma menya we minim se se
1: koni be ma mic two
0: minim se se wa no ye yasa wo wo
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0: I get to the kettles and kettles. 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
0: Yo.
1: Unti mi twahwe ma nye yi sa.
0: Mateo baba, me dance.
1: Yes, ye dance, Mike.
0: Eh, hey, va da duchu wa boate.

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And you know, din come off far. And then I watch a event OVO Arena UK. And wabu munchi mudiamaeno.

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Last week, I'm on your program. France. 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

0: Evelyn, Aqua, bad, I don't want to tell me, so let's say, Yami Adom. Now, last week, who program on a call saying?
1: If I saw younger, my program, come on.
0: Now, program, not friendly, say. Program, not a dean, say.
1: Oh,
0: eh, eh, eh,
1: Strasbourg, Air France, name. Mama, yeah, yeah, first out and say, big deal of park, so.
0: Ah, Mumu, could you do a park, so? And I'm a wolf.
1: But I am a wolf. Generally, that's me, she never buy. I don't fly, invite to a woman, answer by the double bowl, don't me, I come. I had the legend as the foundation.
0: Okay. Okay.
2: Support you and the board can be
0: okay. Hey, I don't party as Anna.
1: We are party, so I'm not Paris.
0: Now, I'm sorry, Yeah. What's that kind of part?
1: I'm in Sakama.
0: Aye. Okay, Nana Jessica, pa.
3: Oh, that's right.
0: Nana Jessica, Papa Pabi.
4: Hello? Hello?
0: Hello. Happy birthday to you. Oh, I don't have permission.
4: Thank you, thank you. Oh, thank you. God bless you.
0: Nah,
4: me that's about...
0: Me name say, nah, that's from Kong at the mouth. Nah, your bomb pie, say, nyame.
4: Yeah, but yeah, barbecue. I want park so.
0: Hey, mum, be real. Mum, yeah, be.
4: Yeah. Andy, yeah, now we are done. Yeah, here the first camera. And then now we are busu.
0: Wow.
4: And then busu, baby, yeah, busu.
0: Wow.
4: Ghana for so, but come, pa.
0: Wow.
4: What do we say? Unbreakable, Strasbourg, and Abapa. Andy, what do we say? Any easy?
0: Yeah, easy. Wow. Anyway, I don't have from yes, we're going to happy birthday. Yeah, Michelle, pa.
4: So, I don't have from when you're going to have a massy. Now, we're for Ghana. I don't have from Mongo Sun and Munti. Oh, Mutuma, Mutino, I know a thing. I don't know across Kapami, the American Soa. This is so, maybe you are paria.
0: Oh, okay.
4: So, yeah, to Asua.
0: That's right.
4: It's Vidiani, Sigapa.
0: Yeah, I'm a Nobel, and you drew. I don't want to tell me how so I know how fat and so Sikapa media. Over. Assembly staff will be assembly pro. Okay, and T, you be a license now to Muna. Also, our friend, watch your watch. Okay, what do you got? Come on, and if I can count, I'm a license to him.
5: Huh? Madame, you'll be on Gratem.
0: Eh, don't know. But he said, "Wait, now, kind of say, I'm bow." There was a grand one to be bad.
5: Oh, my. Unto me. When y'all could walk. The friend, no, a guy, when y'all could walk.
0: When y'all could walk.
5: Me, ze ba my ke yi ne ne report na kasa no uhwe mu a ase ye confuse activity with impact
0: aye minister no
5: minister na report
0: tourism
5: ay.
0: Okay
5: because osha the long list of activities we organized we launched we partnered we constituted
0: we are engaged
5: we are developing but asama say bisa e ho pa na say e dey na sasa in the last 1.5 years to 2 years what has really changed
0: in the creative sector
5: enuma say na creative sector no to me a creative how much revenue have you been able to your revenue new crampo the
0: onwa
5: be can no one say omo kwan omo be fast omo to me a give revenue
0: omo chain
5: omo
0: UNESCO 2030 report and I say statistical service
5: e be bo omo na statistical service we dey at this ready to body minister is you hear momo inty kwan bi am be fast omo be bo na my because I guess I how much revenue is been even realized within the sector.
0: And then I want to say, in Japan, say, the last time I was just asking this question, say, I'm about to because, oh, we didn't find us, say, last crump, I'm saying, I want to say, with the tourism sector, no crowd, I'm more data.
5: Aye. With tourist sites, then you have
0: a blueprint, be a better crowd, they can step on that, you normally, I own projection.
5: Exactly.
0: Na creative industry now as a whole no party and no say omu ni anything to measure
5: exactly.
0: Hey. But baby, how I was say film no my ain or say or go 2-3% and a drew by my grandson. I want to cry me more or say by my 3% of our GDP. I feel baby was 1%. It be beside I was who knew how much it can contribute to. Me nyam hu ya we de ko ani me oke ka mehwe
5: e no no na che se
0: inti o se the film industry as if a creative industry na film industry so ka ho
5: film industry
0: o se the film industry is a vital component of Ghana's creative economy contributing employment culture expression tourism promotion and national branding within the broader creative arts sector estimated
5: yeah
0: to contribute approximately 3% of Ghana's GDP. Now, if you be saying, also, you don't have any way to measure how it contributes to the GDP.
5: Yeah, so, I'm sure so the projection was made based on history. What other countries are making from our industry, you know, and all that. In Arabia, U.S. economy, this is how big it is. This is how much the sector is contributing with all the structures that are in place. Plus or minus. That's why it's a projection. Or say it is projected. Into your near sure. It could be less.
0: You. And as I said, that's the bizarre question. One can't just okay, without projection. You didn't say bit me, am I saying? And then she could have even quoted what she wrote in the statement, you know.
5: No report, no one is ready.
0: You. In TI. And I'll say NFS growth agenda targeting 1% contribution to GDP. I'll say under the policy direction of the Ministry of Tourism, Culture and Creative Arts, the National Film Authority has set a medium-term objective to grow the film sector contributing at least 1% of Ghana's GDP from 0.2%.
5: Indeed. From that, you know, you can see that they have maybe prior data, no? Show say it was contributing about 0.2%. So now they want to grow it to about what 1%.
0: Was it broader creative art estimated to contribute? They are wishing to have seen it contribute to this 3%.
5: Okay.
0: And a hundred a year 0.something% higher about 1%. It in India estimation, no more has ever grew to 3%.
5: It all comes back to Asaman American. I say we know the real issues that are there. They are more structural. But I had to say when people start agitating, then we throw money at the problem. But it's not just about throwing money at the problem. And you say I can say oh yeah, the sika say atu why edi BCC mu industry na mamo edi intina mo kasa baby yeah the 20 million atu ho edi intina mo kasa yeah we lazy 5 million na mamo edi and then it's like people sat up and they wait to see what will come out of it.
3: Mm.
5: But sika na modi ato kwa mai no. What is it actually supposed to achieve? And edin na ejuma na sika no.
0: Eba be.
5: No no na yen hwe ni yi ya. Yan hwe ni ya. Niama ni na be to say ne report no. We are hoping to we have put aside. We have planned. It's like a series of activities but nothing really gets done.
3: Mm.
5: Let's take a look at or say omo they are now creating what's it called? A database of all the creatives in Ghana. The registration of creatives.
3: Mm.
5: The Creative Arts Agency is preparing to roll out a registration and licensing of
3: preparing.
5: Into the heaven, they say, "Nyami adom, omo betumi aye. Normal register creatives, no, ma licensing omo. What are we hoping to achieve with that? Is it going to be another database? Dahonom, it's like an administrative achievement, but impact being pa na ever be unlucky. More register creatives, ni ye ya muhu say we have 20,000 musicians and 3,000 filmmakers and basket weavers be 16,000. No, at the end, best sir. Are we going? Is it going to unlock a certain funding? Be and I say, no, yeah, but so I can say, okay, we are creative. We are going to create a certain insurance fund, amamo. And I say, training, amamo. And I say, what exactly is it going to achieve? If the answer is simply to license them, yeah, license you, we are not
0: here.
5: How is it going to enhance their livelihood? And it's like we are more focused on administration. Yeah, industry, no problem. Be waha ni asete board. Industry, no problem. Be waha ni ate committee. It's like one administrative function after the other, and those administrative they end up not really doing the work. Ye kwa ne ba fan sikana e dey ato ho ayese e dey ba be adwuma na ese se ye find a way to use it to fix the system, whether it is to build platforms and answer we are people can make revenue through no me dey say sikana etuti board ska me dey sikana etuti committee ska obi kan answer was say ye take committee or you committed to drinking tea
0: committee
5: omo kwa zero no munum tea me etu omo ka setting allowance akese na enti. It's a very big issue. Copyrighters are working. How much money in royalties have even been realized currently? I was expecting so because in the past years, no, this is how much royalties we were able to collect. By the structures we are putting in place, and I say we have put in place, you know, we are projecting, say, in the next 2 years, this is how much we'll be able to collect, so that we can measure. And I say we can give it to me, hold you to it. And I say, so you man, I'll cast over, you know. What to me, I say. Creatives, copyright, sika, eko ke mu no. You to me, I just say, I'm home. But one beka, I'm home. The other beka, I say, be WIPO conference, who said, dear Ben, and I'm home. How does it benefit the creative who is struggling to make money? Conference, ni eko we are. Ibesi wo hono mwa se yako conference. And I say, is there something in it that is going to empower people on, okay, right now, no revenue stream, eh, ba akope. So, ube ye ebi asini, na di akwa cinema. But there's another revenue stream that you are not looking at, which is maybe, say, odebe kwa akwa to Netflix. And I say, Amazon. And I say, ye bi kiyeti se Ghana Flix, Krampa. Those are the things that I am expecting. Say, we will channel some of these funds into. Building the platforms that will help the creatives tap from the revenue, but you don't see any of those things addressed in her
0: statement.
5: In her statement, was in a report.
0: Report, you know?
5: And it gives me reason to think, say, she doesn't have a broader plan for the creative industry. On said that new plan, like say, kwan we na maybe fa swabe A B C. If almost 2 years into you come out to the what's it called, a report, and you say we still don't know how to identify the revenue. Mm. We still don't know how to because you were brought to solve a problem.
0: And the problems are not solved.
5: Then you are telling us about another problem.
0: And when questions is asked, also go and read.
5: Or no need reading or reading any, what did it achieve?
0: Eh eh fancy. Me da se. Ye me alliance no ntum na obi meka bi. Na tourism minister de, wo ye wadwen se wo ka asem na wo beka na but monti ase se ne ya ye ka ne nyina no. Eye se industry ne be ye. Ye de obi kwako tia di biribia no a. Ye pese wo ye adwuma no ye ni ye. Ye pese wo ye adwuma no ye ni ye. That is why in the wisdom of the president ohu se mo ka se yemfa mumu bimra metra kunya no so. And ode abla jifa gomashi kwotra kunya no so se omeye minister for tourism, culture and creative arts. 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So this is our sector. 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Eti Mr. President. 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Abla jifa gomashi wanye ye u. National Theater no nsi ye. National Theater no onsi ye. 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Onye, nyoma pensu inti ya. Inti onti mi fixin in the report. Kwa ame nkroma, ne worry apak no. Se MPB time na mwye. It is in the report.
5: Okay.
0: It is in the report. Ah, etche, how the creative industry, no, anase tourism.
5: Inti ya no, no, sana, inti mi nyo oversight, eh, ni da hon.
0: Aha, afena makai.
5: Because?
0: Ewom.
5: And no, no, is something that could easily have been solved.
0: Mm-hmm.
5: And you know, what the shame is to see here, the backlash that will come with, why they've left it in that state, you know,
0: mm-hmm.
5: will be something else. Because I remember, say, initially when conversations came up about Kwame Memorial Park, mm-hmm. you know, and we say in Crawford, Bomwe Chipa, Geese Park.
0: Geese Park. And you say, no, it would have food. It would have food. Next week, me koho.
5: Yo.
0: Yami yadoma masa kwa kwa she.
5: Inti, o ba me kanse yi amphitheaters a same yi se siye yi na se. 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
0: yi. 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
5: Inti, ane yame nka hon asem kwa anya amire ni fiye. 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
0: Ma, me nka hon mano swe. 0302216562. 0302216561. 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Ena, wasungua. OTA. 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Hello? Hello? Hello?
3: Hello, yeah. Masha, good evening.
0: Yeah, Grace.
3: Yo, Mpamucho, everybody. And Shama Pamatu.
0: Yes.
3: Mpamucho, baby. 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
3: 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And suddenly the Empire Fortune and Winjayu. And be your baby and Kai say, and no meaning Shreya, then it will hold my baby and Mobay and Casa. Ah,
0: Miss Meda, Sipi, Adom 106.3 FM. Grace, that come on your chain and can Grace go for the special one to you, Michiao. Hello.
6: Hello. Hello.
0: Yes, dear Ankasa, when you're from, say.
6: Me patcho e fami mama charity make a safety research animal research Lodowa Road.
0: Oh okay, mama charity. Me da so wa from my interview.
6: Me patcho me comment is say Stone Boy ne sister na obekasa man no.
0: Mhm.
6: In fact, we are very powerful.
0: Mhm.
6: Oh, just only me kaso kasa esisiso. Into onko swanye ejuma no.
0: Mhm.
6: Ama ye ni age ni be me ni ku ya so sa. Wow, what a girl.
0: Right. Now, who could your friend say?
6: Me comment.
0: Who could your friend say?
6: Alex Nyako.
0: For question, Michiao.
6: Hi.
0: Okay.
6: Hi.
0: And I was so free. Hello. Too bad. 0302216562. Hello.
7: Good evening.
0: Yes, I'm Asana. I'm
7: going
0: to say.
7: I'm
0: Kwaku.
7: I don't know
0: what to say. I'm Kwaku for who you're going to say.
7: Mike. I did with a big year old. I just a critic in my airbag. Yeah, demonstration.
0: Okay.
7: And yes, I found the answer. Because what a paper. How many years now?
0: Eh, I do. What would we have?
7: Well, NSK now cast $40,000 or so
0: dollars in a buy and creative projects. About 2017 there.
7: 2017. Any business, any hoshi, and or see, sir, a gross domestic product. Kate is a semi demo.
0: Or say a 0.2% into a
7: 0.2. Mike, Tadia, Union for so few moon, or money because one.
0: I never saw any so.
7: Almost almost for so being into my home. Because if they can't cross over there, separate from scummers over their money. I finished Kebe for Tony General Honor, and Sana for Parliament. The BDC and Sana Mapa City about.
0: I look at we've just allocation because the airline. I bet you to me at this basis, Garden Pucrano. Attorney General, I feel about your Wajima, or their co parliament.
7: Yes, and their co parliament.
0: I'm a parliament, is what me approve.
7: I'm a balance, so you're 19 months, me boy. Say, I'm a young umbrella here, apart from who, and I could do precudanqua, and an anaqua me done. And I'm fancy, and then no lance so can watch him. She said, Critic Bankers and Castleton. You say, send almost support in your mammoish. And then Tina, oh, yeah, dear, a brass experience, no, Resumani or say, you was a KOD, we invite you home. We invite you home.
0: Mante.
7: Mo, I didn't know you invite you home. All about Ricky and Dance. Okay. Maybe I fancy an idea, should I bring
0: up my idea? Mante, welcome. Welcome, 0302216562. Hey, if I last one, FNC. Hello.
8: Master, baby, you say?
0: Yes, baby. Yes, baby. Uncle.
8: Yes, sir. Hey, Master. Hey, I want
0: to hear what I'm going to say. Hey, who
8: is fanciful? I am fanciful. Let's come back.
0: Allah.
8: Yeah. Yeah, let's get a fan.
0: Allah. I want to get a bro for you. What a bro for you.
8: Yeah, my unity and love are all in my community too. Last week, my brother Kakabaka baby man, number one demo. My umbra industry, theaters and stadiums. Yeah, staff.
6: ano na de dale so ade betie isie sa manina aben bi o baba de stadium na tia tesun won si na kase na won fama ye one district one factory na so we dey see one district one stadium na one district one theater na go discover be in a bibia sa bu di isie sa de di am da wa ben ya pa ne chao o mele yon ko na de dale si betie what of both for what of pa no ade ton yin akodo
0: Matthew.
6: Bye bye.
0: Bye, Meda CP. 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Meda K. Kwanzaa say. Na freedom, freedom, freedom. Into charismatic anointing. Ede Jumedius Ronko Eba. Into for this reason, Freedom Time Prayer Partner FTPP is inviting all to join the Power Pack Prayer. And here the prayer can see Eba so every Sunday, Monday, Tuesday, and after Wednesday, midnight, from 12 midnight to 2 a.m. In Tiano, I see no Ashibi, no TV, Adam TV, Adam FM, Joy Prime TV, Asempa FM, Nafi Hits FM. In Tiano, I can watch it. This is Packed Prayer Program led by Reverend Bernardo Usuansa. And this program is Baba Kwem. In Tiano, Ashibi. For prayer support with me, I pray for inquiry 0244115618. Na also so what you be. Yeah, yami say a deep program na by way. African, Papa Bells, Mavis, Malaika, yeah damun yin asi. K Kwansa, medasi punya bad into me amma.
5: That's a baby.
0: For the records.
5: What do you mean?
0: For the records.
5: Mary needs.
0: Yes, she couldn't enter. Yeah, me, yeah, my best friend, yeah. This is Mike 2, baby. Hey, I don't follow me on Mike 2 Playhouse, TikTok, Mike 2 Playhouse, Facebook, Mike 2 Playhouse.

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Stella Dede, ASP Stella Dede, special one to you. ACP Anita Brokwa, Tessano, Divisional Police Commander. Sister Anita, now how to say?

0: 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No, one for the biacasa, one for one put them with Ruma. 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
1: 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Or Jawan or see will be better. If I never tell Mono Rajas, or Chase Kaisin, so one for Canemra. And he now sister be honor, one with your team, to what your team, Mono. Now also they sign a better station by Chair Kuma Security Station, and I drive up on the call. Now, yeah, come by and say, let traffic light into that cabby dinner, send us a car in the anchor or coin. 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
3: 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And I really see, and I be actually a year different community. If you say, I bring up on a Busiano to your more year, dear, you want a brother number, a different command, a woman, your best friend, and yeah, dear, because so far, I had him a Busiano, but then said another brand, I can almost go out more to Tunyama or more than.
1: I cry, my men was, and I mean, found the Hawaii.
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7: 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nini befas no obi ya biya atin bobe wale bawa mbi say this is what this person doing to me. So that's what we should do maybe in the special or maybe inclusive settings. Yeah. We should normally give them the in-service training. We should be hammering on it day in and day out. Say as a child, you know, Ubudi Yaudia, Mobia and Kata Ibia or Baby Ascentral. And we train them in that aspect. So it's rather unfortunate to say Adeaba, but we train them years for that matter, Ministry of Education, and UNICEF. They come to our head with this sort of training for the peer and the teachers in the school. And we take them through all these activities. So it's rather unfortunate to say family is but we're not sure, you know, we give them the first hand information about how they should live with their opposite sex. And now Obia opposite or D or Mubonin faso ama reporti ama yen chiches no ana omankasa om milk omwo
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7: because if you satisfy the normal student in court this is an inclusive sector and say you unu unu ya on to say wono that doesn't mean that person no onye nipa but we have to learn together as a student as a school as an inclusive setup enti ade a bi a mi meet me nyen onu a na obeti mi aye no obebua me na so ti mafi a then a school is okay for the child to go through it though we need to satisfy the school environment parents stakeholders this is how it should be the moment a normal child in court with a special child in the school environment na they are all one yes sir they are onu special child na this year no enti mi now this year no enti mi nyet say onu a oye gogo student but with the facilities involved that special child can cope with the system so that the child can come out holistically for the parents in the country as well.
1: Eh, enti wey eye wopanyine no na atese wode nsem atudwana ne krakra no. Ansan wode ba no ene wo se achechefo no so. Mo wa asembo ne po you have a big case to make it on patchum. Wo se e wo se wo munya daje cheche nkra na wo madi dem no. Ene bio nso no wo manka se wo mo ho ne afoforo nkra afoforo na wo nso e ba be sua de ne kwa wo befa so a wo munua no wo madi dem no wo beta.
7: So inclusive no we should have the special educators in the school. So that if a koran go through the normal teacher watching at there, then we have a resource room where that child, you know, the neighbor corner special child, you know, will take him or her through the activity of a bread topic and to be taken in a piecemeal so that the child can grasp the concept. Whereas the regular students or waiting me any concept, you know, through the resource room, you know, the special teacher will take that special child through the same activity because there should be activity oriented, not say too much talking, but activities that will make the child very responsible in grasping the concept that topic are activity for the day. So special say in case schools in there, they need to have such resource teachers so that they can help the students in learning disability.
1: And yeah, you could hear your penny power on a Castle Road Special School. What down of Frederick? I'm a decay in artists who are in some L2 gallon. Way, eh, and you may know Sabremo, a Cassia boss, but we can use your movie in ye nickety. And when you go so I can kind Eddie Maw, it defends who could watch China Fabre Benya Daji, a can kind Eddie Amount. Eh, Sanso and a TikTok, Instagram, Ninja da Oba, you Benya Daji enough for Yakin kind Eddie Amount. Now it could be a year from Young Cocoa Farmers Association. 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
9: O person who don't have platform radio that what you are saying is CBR. The BR, maybe the BR and FAO radio no transfer. I do a thing. 106.3. You bet in same papa. 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I do a thing. 106.3. Yeah.
10: 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You don't know Stone Boy talking. You see me as a man. I don't know what you're saying. I'm not here. I'm not here. Ah, boy.
11: Today we are not watching Sam Dawson. You person me TV as a man somewhere. Yes, I do news.
12: Benin. Kotonu. I do FM. 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

0: 106.3 FM sunie ebro prince je suma me sa twom ese me ko tiko bata ko bremain de age ne yoyoyo gongongo na na ebo kekekad ne trap kamu etutu aduhwam edigu ne ho eno ne eba bebo akire dia ma otse de 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kan
1: In our bilateral meeting, we raised the matter of a growing number of Ghanaian youth who are being lured to fight in the Russia-Ukraine conflict. And we are seeing an increase in casualties. About 62 Ghanaians have lost their lives and 15 of them are missing. So I did raise the matter and happy with the response from Foreign Minister Lavrov, who has pledged that we can work together to stop these illegal recruitments happening on the blind side of our two governments so that we can protect the lives of young people who are being lured on the front lines. So I want to assure Ghanaians back home that that matter, which is of concern to Ghanaians, how we work together to make sure our young people are protected and are safe. I have raised the matter. And I have received very encouraging response from Foreign Minister Lavrov. And we will continue to work together to stop those illegal recruitment channels so that we can protect the lives of our nationals.
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5: Me your matter this me, the Ginana Moody. 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You be our Tetan or Swa, where Tan or soon me by my power, so all kind of crano, or Miss Galam seeing some dear, many whom.
6: What Darumo, what whom for you now, eh, Tregoodie?
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7: enje ye sewu na de wo mse na na mat mi ko wo preshi a yenya we over no site or pay
6: but there should but there should be collaboration ASP una ujina ya name wo honum there should be collaboration
7: collaboration but they take the law into their hands do whatever that they wish because they believe that they are ruling the town which does not go through we are raising the first one we will take that way to stop where they said the keep palace if you well know that you are not staying at the keep palace why do you send the good there in the first place secondly the police are escorted the thing they send the keep palace because you think that we are overrun in this town. No, it wasn't so. And they want to act as if they exaggerate certain things. On this Saturday, they expose you. I don't know anything about whether we are involved in the guarantee or not. That is not supposed to tell the truth. And whether you go to escalate the situation, you also have an intelligent. He haven't brought any stones here that I told him that we don't have a space here, which is lie.
5: Ye Musa police commander Kisi say, me ama ma me tono se, and no ma ye ura MCE ache. Edia ma commander kisi ababe buta no so o ma yi dia ma nkra ne de kwa ma ne be jigu wa na busa na
7: MP be MP chi no ma ba we MC the man ne crop akwa chi no ma ba e and I will explain that thing to you to understand
5: da bi me pa cho no ma ye o ma hene me say
7: No man, I hear Babet also, no master son, or master Sade Cogalantin, no man.
8: Yeah, I am Peter Chiba, she is a big mamma, mean still we, Chimimu.
7: I am the
8: man in Kofokochiba,
7: no man, the Kota, the Shah Council, no, Nanano Transit, yes, you will MC Cratch, no man, the Abreu. I hear Cham Fine, pumping machine. Such I'm finding the artist, what's that year the master boys and so on my phone call?
8: Me, you need to tell me, no, let me hear
7: me, I'm not
8: a time, you need to your name.
0: Eh, it's way here, dear. Of course, why? Chance a true Abino Crown will be as I this present your name. We, Eddie Pianca, Eddie Tanos, Police Commander ASP Edmond, JKC, and 1 year by name, senior one potem, we cry the Ancobia Hen. 1 year Ancobia, I know what Tanos and Anmata Cunyana Woko for Amwakwata. Womaka Bajri Mono, Adania Susma, we say what, we say what, we say what. I say Adam ni if. And Yakubo is Adam. And Makolata, why was I about the Jana Yamisi may be saying now? Maybe so, I say what about the Jana Shatani. Obano say Adam, not then what about the Jana say, Miss Obano, Obano is Miss Awono, and be Nekoswono. 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One also H room. 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
7: blue water guard ye wo makuma ko 41 personnel am do mo ko training occasionally on a daily basis ne de mo ko rounds e mo check e ko e hwe babia so no e hunu fri e hwe babia amanfo bi nipa bonfo bi e run so no. And as the Ira Forest, SNO, they give us report, they give police report, and then we go near Kopamomu. And as the Yabiswa, normally Ubedru Hono, they already have the information, they are gone. And to pick us, so finish, and Yamana, yeah, you know, yes, sir, so I exhibit sitting in at the back police station. What I say? So, D can buy, you know, Sankrofoi, Yajuma. Now, the entire worker tax force, Asema, I referred you to Sir Naimus.
0: Abanam Sini in our test one, Swaba Montana, Abbasin, Trino, Adama 06.3, and Yanama Sempa 94.7, Isha 104.5. Super Weekend News, Naked Cassia Boss, Anson, and Ukroya, and our Chumusam, and Yugusua, Yabe, Edemount, and Yakuenuma, Nafi, Yadiani HM was a Fufumania Consoco, and so called by Arisabia, or Maba Montana, Babi Chimps, and Nukreda. Sir Baba will be a Wanya Fish, I do no Anson, Artis, and Mumba Amon, who died with the Elizabeth Puku, Yadanube Pimwa, Rasabia, Honem Kwanumu, and Omfair. Man to an anonymous said, Baba Wayne. Nanti Shawayari Asman, I want to show, and so Chachi Krikra, Nanum Dinkopimwa, Rasabi, Nipamru, Nipamru, Fofian, Twatan, Watabama, what a twan anonymous said, Nukri Jema, and Rom Dinkopim, Natas Ababa on Wome, Nanyaka said, Yaneka, Kraka Kran, and Snanko would move. Now so, Umkopimuno, Aunkeka, Adokota, Fonia, and that's a 40 showman, and I'm Suntia, Nerene Twan anonymous said, on Udi and Tinukuno.
9: Kumu, Anami Yaj, my bay. 4 o'clock mobo. 4:20 no frame is over bedroom in fan, me fan and coffee. The quiet or catch him to can or tenemuno. Pumping will more, I shall not.
0: Eh, ain't ya baba one on new crew eye fresh eyes, pokuno. Now so I resabia and a penny power one on the down on Waba Montia, one of the HRMs are some no more candidate in Chatu Sokeke. A doctor, ta amwakum.
10: Technical no pie, no, there were no signs of life. And then I refresh your cafe, your mechanic said, brought in dead. This patient had no signs of life, but with those vitals, at least you give the very best possible chance of survival until you do what we call a cardiopulmonary resuscitation. Then I'm taking any pause for us to continue with further care.
0: And the doctor, ta am walking and artist who are some air to Janon. Now, what you must some any emergency abrim cassiabo and one you go so I and the air mauno. The other so I a song of the wiki, song of the wiki. Smakatro says, may say me artist manager. Miss Azu, a body guy. May artist nebana, would you mea? Body guy, say, could say, bam, me bow. May artist, African you be. African you be. Was he the sweet? Hey, I dare the henny do. Hey, Rastam up, I dare the. Me who be that. And you need a de pop.

0: mingle himself with what we call it, those coming from Africa. So I can see that some of them, whenever they see people that coming from Africa, they are afraid of them because they see us as bad people. Even though we have bad people among us, but it's not everybody that is. Or they are trying to stereotype people that coming from what we call it, Africa. So we have those difficulties. So I think as a journalist, that you are, you should have maybe try to advise those parents that are living here, that even though their children were born here, they should let them know where they are coming from, so that we can come together and then build things together. That's what I can say.
1: In fact, you are a community youth leader indeed. You have spoken well. Exactly what I want to hear is what you said about some parents don't want their kids even to know anything about Africa. Yeah. If you don't want to eat Africa food, if you don't want to know anything about Africa. Thank you. Your name again?
0: My name is Saibu Issa, and I'm from Togo, precisely in Tinjasi. It's a border town between Ghana and Togo. Maybe you have heard the name before. Tinjasi is not far from Kwasa, Oti region. And because of that, we share core values between Ghana and Togo. And as you can see, you may be surprised that I can speak very well English, because I inherited these values or these advantages from my neighboring, what do you call it, citizen from Ghana. So,
1: Ephraim Akuntejo, me free Ghana no maba bestra moha, maba park isu die. Eso so ke bi bi chire me. Now, did you say?
2: Ephraim Alhassan.
1: Alhassan. Also, so no, but maybe do you know who said different Muslim communities in the Abeka Hobby? Now, also, no, or you could talk to you and ask also Sufi baby for fro.
2: Pacho, I said, yeah, medical guy and a frame alas. Now, me a dogumini. I'm a free term at a pen. Now, Marciana, meaning a year bibia, and you know, and I'm a dura handsome. Mina, yes, I did me see the gum of phone, and I know, say, men, I'm your omohine. The whole Germany, no, mina, me da omano, I said, the gum of phone.
1: And I said, park with your mouth. As I'm park with your mouth, menu, I knew a cassadia. Mini, a Germany, Dagum by Henny, and Asia, SSO, or great party, I ain't no parky, so a way. Now, Umbusano, on a so. Community no or no no who am say or must tell me to say papa na
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13: ye free company e ye organization actually ye ye non profit organization ye boa adomara ye boa nipa bibrin ye boa adom ye boa nipa nenso no enye Ghana funko an ye boa wo ye boa all African nations. Ye fre ye office has a IMIC, IMIC, Echrese Intercultural Migrant Integration Center. Ye a non-profit organization. But ye tu ye huwe siwa, ye di bwa enyanom a omuhiamwa. Enye bibi fuonkwa, ye office has a even abrofubi ti se Afghanistan fo, Iran fo, Syrian, Ukraine for our money problem. Ye boy be brave. 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
12: Mrs. Gelish, I'm the say okase emic. 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In your own way, okay, say a whole no more banner. And now, say, maybe I say, a dear party inquire a mile with the B officer.
13: I am a Debbie Brace will be some is a question. A son says, semi shemoa Germany ye or my beer. Oba, no one take us an hour, and my near we need to talk. Now, we find it life very difficult. 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Titu baby, I will be ara. A ye gun, oh, a ye baby, I will be ara. Cassa nechino. Se ushe moa, Germany has say. Let's say, ya early 60s. And a ma Ghana for study by Germany. 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
1: 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Ewo Hamburg Kase.
0: Kase first representative. And now say is your name a before no side and now say Abrofini name.
1: When ye representative of Africa.
0: Okay.
1: For the African she say Ghana, but the whole of African continent.
0: Africa continent, no?
1: Yes.
0: Only first blacker.
1: Me here representative. E wo chrome ha
0: say. Yes, your name ma ye.
1: Yes, e wo chrome ha. That was 2008.
0: 2008. Na no. Not all representing blacks in our day be.
1: E wo integration.
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1: Yeah. Now, this position, you know, a election position, and you know, so we share three times, and I'm running for this position for integration. You know, to every change of government, piano, we also have to be voted again. Now, it's a juma pa mi enti no, me running every fourth year biara me running for 3 years for this very position.
0: You too so abasa.
1: Yes.
0: Eh yes, our position na now.
1: Exactly.
0: No na ye council and now say eh region and now say national.
1: Okay. When ye Hamburg Integration Council.
0: Let's say Hamburg. Ujina blacks ni na and them wa. And pass so roja. German me mu had ye. And I say Europe pa de Hamburg na blacks no ye do so pa
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0: 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I challenge party when you be. 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
1: No credit. 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It don't reveal a nipper be noon to say a boar a cocoa. Om the divia nom doma no etchifum. 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A boy was a claim. So, ain't he so too who saw so boy was a claim? So, wouldn't you know being a soon jay? 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Not say young kind of whom you are. You're not a hacker cra.
0: I'll be a hacker cra. About time in India, the mabby. 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
0: The old yen, said the air can you see a good trade room rat and no one near high? We buy your office, come, the panny or mobile moon queen, and I a year, no maybe a horn, ye be before, ye be bisa. And ye be a pontana, ye man, me do ye, and one on your free.
1: Yo, Germany higher system near different. 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
0: Your Ghana, you know so many ambassadors. 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Interview. Or see opportunities. We have so many opportunities in Germany. 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Eti wo Ghana na se. Would be ya, but more than ever a year at the hour day crater to whom crater near here straight over by Germany, a very age man on crater. This opportunity so happy now cast nipa on the DNA to be new and I wish her the Wahano. Ah, one more Hano in here. No, well, who in the kind of woofy is so you are quite ready. So they are boar more woofy, no more number, not among yet. Insuso, oh my friend, insuso, no maku. You say opportunities now work and they say the acting of Ghana no, and waha, and my brain you be or Ghana.
1: Aye, no cray. 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
0: opportunities there you say bebre ewo germany ni am no na mti Ghana abuchi komo so ye bo ho deru ni eye giz german company Ghana so many components and on the about education and Samuel Juma, a bit more crowd among me, school, and I said, Oh, free, or acquaint you more, Hassi, or Henning and Isra Tatan, Untimintra, or there's a voluntary retainee, and no, or no, this will be our office, I promise you, I may apply, be runs or Kofia, or Benya, the BBA, come, or Christian, a Juma, now for Mama or startup, now they are both Brow or Ghana. Then no, and I see, I may boar, and I say, What's out to no may in our bar? Said that I may go so and make a crown. Ambassador can say, They don't condone illegal and you Kruma has said. They move on. So free Ghana now about opportunities in Bibre. It's a BBA, so many scholarship offices ever home no more. I just said, Ghana new bit my call or my website said in our canal. Mammy said, Okay, I could cry here, see any opportunities near you. Jimmy Day, be bear me home office, I say. Award me, nay, penny for a cassacre sent it to you. And pictures of the boy, but I say, dear, and the animal busy work of fashion, beer, who pay in Libya, no aqua talent, and near trap. I would end up to say face to face. But me come cacre, did he kind me who say,
1: Nickel,
0: mammy, the middle castle or bow, or bet my pal, mammy, any day. Why did some of the toucher? Pepe, mammy, you know, your presidency, dear, and now my chairmanship, and I say, or leadership, manager, home, papa, papa, papa. Me hu kufianan me hu So many mayors in the paper for pictures in the paper. 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
0: German lesson.
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0: Some of these. Listen, more schools in Libya.
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0: 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You say your schools need to be at the STEM and MVVTI near Inaba or better certificate, you know. No acquire German language in account. It's your manner more 14 years. Ah, more co 20 years near, you know. According to your money, you must start your German language. And lose only 20 years. And now I cocoa for a bit when you're being to look like I'm into all bar and yet they know. Your cocoa for any trim. 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
4: I have a form of Ghana Micho Bibia, may broom in the free tsunami. 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A miniman, auntie, a woman, when I'm in cratter, I'm a mack with cinema, mew, a chromosunana, a ba. When you say my sign, a ba back to Germany, Hamburg. 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
3: me se busa wo se I said to him to say, I'm Musa Wankasa, Abraham to say, Abruchi, Munina, Munim said Ghana, Musa Ghana, the Wujania, Babu Bai, so I also to say.
4: To say, we ask the baby, Sissa, baby, Sissa. To say, baby, a cosso. They say, be a Ghana, Quana, Eddie. He said, Abruchi, away. Be a cosso, be a. Do we compare your crumb there? How will we better? Sisi, do no cray, a mean a ye, a crab bet. Scanon, aja. Would it be fiana, aja, say, would it ma, or bush any beana, say, a woman, maybe beer, not a cossack crab, no so. Would it be a picture?
3: Uber Bob Bramer, Bushia.
4: Oh, Debbie, yes, I'm a bomb drama, a pussy. You say, no, I think I can be a miss one, goose one, be a cracker. Now, and the Tumumina, you need the tempest. So, yes, I was upon a maybe more scat always, but it would be often said, yeah, would that a crack or more gun, a one, a move to cut in a mow.
3: Only dear, oh, the cacara commander, eh, but it's the bend I've been more walk with you. Kwa betu ni panu bebrewa ha. Saad no mu yibi. Esu so mu dewa ha. Omu nkoy. Uhu ni say.
4: Mifin se bia. Penifo se. Se u didia. Na u dibi su so yede. 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Na sebe sebe. 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Ama ufo ufi. 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Na se. Abna. Me send would be a 50 euro and I say 60 euro crown. I think one man Ghana also no. We think the change can work a crown. Oh, the crew.
3: And you know, so the boy ma, I say, ma, you move a green page, my say, brow or hold the beber. Uncle hold the beber, papa hold the beber.
4: Bidding was for me, but only here mock a crack. A war. Yeah, one country. Say, be away, book a crack. But take money, be an platform. And tis only a canas and shabby, woman of 70 euro and a pencil, 100 euro. It team guama, a pigeonet, cacra, and man, maybe be a moon, I ban a betty, tip pony, cacra, a pigeonet drew, tempestubia, or face the same, a yet, the same festival.
3: So 70 euro, 50 euro, no. Obedient how many days?
4: And I'm Zibia, a woman, no, a year, Juma. First, any time, guys, you want no, you book a crack. And Eggman Oyan, Biana, a buffoon. And 2 years, we call command 17 and as 100. Would you find a map? If you are with you, the near Monoton, as I have a Janica.
3: Let's say, the Pacro born home or dear.
4: Or just say, or your grandson born home or dear, and I be a commando, handy you and a team man with a
3: crack. It's in the Padu said, or what's my mom be beer who's a pigeon.
4: but friends say bia me no mo kakasa na o je say bia oh yes ibra na say say say no aduma no enya yiu e bika say we remember say no me first kai kwa kwa ma say ni pa be say na ya mo ye aduma me dis ka kwa mo
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4: Oh, me can't say Ghana for one normal court. I'm sorry, no. Say, we'll be all problem with ya. We change the number, no cry, Emma will be no affair in a cacassa. Then he says, oh, young word, and I say, oh, yeah, be beach or so. And I'll tell you, be a seer. The number when a friend, oh, fra, or mem, or betching office, not one call, now not putting us in a good name.
3: Right.
4: I know, per se, I say, be an over can it take me soon to open in China. Ono so se se bi o TP ze de me ne bra ye din komo ya ye o me din komo o beti wase ye o so beti nase
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2: 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Kaswa Ion City.
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2: That was 2007.
1: Wow.
2: 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Na me number one a number.
1: Okay.
2: Unfortunately, me lose you in the contact. And I OD for the first, can say, album was the first, we say,
1: OD for, right?
2: OD for, yeah.
1: OD for, tu nyumno bakuna mintie.
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1: Why you nini na? 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
0: Why 2K jam?
1: Hey, I better say on the second.
0: Better. I must say, baby.
1: Yeah, that's it.
0: I'm so proud. We're going to play Banwong.
1: What's that?
0: Ma kwatam mpabua
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1: Me chew.
0: Program bi anwa obiri abu a oba and so we so obeba.
1: Obo.
0: Obehu
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0: Obiri jam night program and so obeba me be. 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
1: E wa da tono. 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Yes.
0: Me feel okay.
1: Me so me feel style baby. Wow, hello. All right, Uti Adum 106.3 FM. Odo Ahumasu ne Debroye Kai wo se Y2K jam no. Na me Adum

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Yet, G-A-Man for girls with 3310. 3310. Yeah, bet you girl. Yeah, bet you girls is here. 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Yeah, the girl on the corner. 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

0: Samini na me dem back to back sano. 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
0: Adumu FM.
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1: Oh.
0: Bibi I fine. And you move in a foul path and times.
1: Terrible
0: chaka. And you may pull a lele poo poo.
1: And I'm kind of not that I'm new, but are you finished?
0: No, Patonia, if you're not a fatu, mammy, David, King David.
1: Yeah,
0: King David, Samini. Hey, no, a batsman.
1: That time, you were chocolate.
0: You see,
1: I'm going to go to the house.
0: Yes, dear.
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0: Oh, chale. Na se Y2K jam o ba.
2: Ah, when it's here.
0: Now, for the Ben out there, but what are you doing now?
2: I'm a woman, I'm a Jordan 23, big one.
0: Jordan 23, oh boy, what was that? Any baggy jeans, you know, me boy?
2: I'm very telling you.
0: And I'm going to chain the big, a shop pocket, I could pay it today.
2: Charlie,
0: tell me why, Nina. And Papa Ben, I wish I have a Papa Ben.
2: Hey, why wouldn't you come back here?
0: Yes.
2: Messi gay ye wuna ka krebo ye fi na nim ye nsuma na ka no befa wa de ani ma mi asuma so meti ti edru
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3: E ma odo so.
0: Adu my fam.
3: But me just saying.
0: Ti me say Y2K jam o, Y2K jam. Na de ma umme bi ntina untu me nyisu yi.
3: Me do aso.
0: Umma.
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0: 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Wa ma bi be ye wo.
3: Me jina o.
0: Matikasa. Na se di adia. 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
3: And you mean Telebunchaka, Kumidia, or fine
0: Telebunchaka, you mean their farm?
3: Oh, yeah, Telebunchaka, and then, Confoquade,
0: you may.
3: I want you to mean no moon, you mean it's a command at the entertainment tangent.
0: And see, I do, I am a year, I am impuna. I mean, Pine me ha? O tu ni yire fo no. No tu ni mpana fo.
3: Yeah, yeah.
0: Wa mo reason ti a. O njaye ajwa eye ne yire no. But o di ajwa piye kwa ni pe mounsuwa. Ajwa ndresi ye. Kwade o ye champion.
3: Yeah. Oh, kwade ye champion.
0: Wow.
3: Kwade o ye legend.
0: Na that time when you dey nyum ni nyo bi di ni de.
3: Oh, that time no one. Mama can say me jo. Na ye ne ye mama no na da.
0: Okay.
3: So we are then ako for ba ko da mama no papa ho.
0: Oh, na those days in mutumi wadamfo a ekwan dan ne de on kakra mutumi de ma ne ko.
3: 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Na ye danfo no so ye nipa be successful na da den ba ko. 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
0: Uhu ye obi esi.
3: Yeah, ba wa mi se me din o.
0: Hey, ba jo di si din de se sorry.
3: The famous summer kwa me debra do do na so ne busia do fu.
0: Me das ebusia e den.
3: Ebusia do fu.
0: Ebusia do fu no kasa fun yi.
3: Me kasa fi su hum akrabo.
0: All right.
3: Me that was chief of staff di Los Debra.
0: Okay.
3: Onabo.
0: Okay.
3: You come more akwao.
0: Wow, honorable ye chiao. Yeah, din komo.
3: But why ya dey papa?
0: Me da say.
3: Na aduma from. Mo ye legends.
0: Of course.
3: Ba ngamu ye play mo bobo wa ngamu ye Cristiano Ronaldo.
0: O tra.
3: Yeah.
0: And then Ronaldo ba power around.
3: Mo ye guy pa, nyamishira mpa,
0: nyamishira. Nyamishira, nyamishira, nyamishira so free. Hello.
4: Ella di Ella.
0: Ah, nana memmy, hello.
4: Hello.
0: Yeah, edini ya Bella the all rounder.
4: That's right.
0: Bona mintie.
4: Bella the all rounder.
0: Sabobium, sabobium, sabobium.
4: Bella the all rounder.
0: Edini ya bon imprensa.
4: Bella the all rounder.
0: I say wa mami wati. I do my fam. Jimmy so. Jom FM.
4: Why 2K? Yeah.
0: Why nini na? Udini baby yoka sefri.
4: FM yu kofi. 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
0: Kofi diye na yako. 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
4: Me se.
0: Mm-hmm.
4: Ya me ya oduma anesu yiko.
0: Mm-hmm.
4: Me koku mase. 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
0: Ode ka won nyom nansa. Nyom be na ope. Ne yo favorite. Sorry.
4: Mia me girl you.
0: Pa.
4: Come on, girl you.
0: Pa.
4: Mia me girl you.
0: I should be up
4: now. Meteo te. Oh yeah, che me don't fool. Na meteo te.
0: I should be up now. I don't know why I should be up now, bishop baby.
4: Me kula di. Enya mi ona. Me mo fa kuhini biyo. 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
0: Okay.
4: Aha, and na me offer e ba e na one oba no what dey say o mu machine bi ba. I saw me kada tana me small boy na mo be 7 years.
0: Okay.
4: Na na me name offer na between na me offer me ya manager.
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4: Be 5 years ago.
0: Na me fa ni currency.
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0: Say between na yenye ni free sa o.
4: Enya sam ko to our sister. 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
4: Yes, you may be di wo ho no
0: nya. 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
4: And I make us remember for our tarry bizarre.
0: And two of our dear and I will shed the abano.
4: And on a milk of our milk, cook my shack of faba.
0: Bomodiane, where we are.
4: Very important.
0: Bomodiane. Bomodiane.
4: Emesia.
0: Emesia 150 days in the sky. 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Hello.
5: Hello.
0: An enemy may or madana. Would any baby or cassette free?
5: Of a kidney, new train station.
0: Of a kidney, what's that? I see circle. What BM?
5: Yeah, BM.
0: Adam FM.
5: Y2K.
0: Adam FM.
5: Y2K jam.
0: No, of a kidney, said that they won't to
5: cow. Oh, and then they said, Baumis, you know,
0: but dear, po.
5: You're bad.
0: Of a kidney. Now, Y2K, there's new men and I a foul, pa.
5: Hey.
0: Tell us a quad day we knew. Yeah, any sigh, any die. Oh, Hello?
6: Bella, Bella.
0: Yes, darling.
6: Bella, the all-rounder.
0: Sambobiu.
6: Bella, the all-rounder.
0: Aka last one.
6: Bella, the all-rounder.
0: Ah, Charlie, home when you know. I am in the progress already, dear. I know, my fam. Give me a Y2K jam.
6: Y2K jam.
0: Yeah, kekaya, see my cell ho.
6: Oh, it's a word it here. No, no, I don't want to. They are part of Adom Abusiaku.
0: Of course.
6: Me dear Gasani, peace man.
0: Peace man.
6: Actually, I say.
0: Asum Jebema.
6: Adom FMD. Oh, I'm not here. Program here. Quire or La Pam, where you are. All white party.
0: Oh, by.
6: Oh,
0: that way, who made
6: your pictures? And I mean, gentlemen, I mean, Adom, dear, Quire was Sebastian. La,
0: Well, who me?
6: Ah, now, Bella, me, when I will ever come, maybe I will be a you see.
0: Mimi say ayi mi papa akura to guyo.
6: Oh.
0: Na mi na nguku form.
6: Na me say October no to ya mi birthday.
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6: By 21st. 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
0: 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Hello.
7: Hello, Bella.
0: Yes, dear.
7: Kobi, what's up with you?
0: Eh, Kobi, we'll be here, Kobi. What's up, dear?
7: After program, we, I will say, most organize the Y2K Christmas. I will say Christmas in the church, and I need it. Now, Christmas, I'm going to go to the church.
0: Eh, how many would you rent? You said, I'm going to go to
7: the
0: church. Ah, Y2K Christmas. You said, Christmas, you have a difference, you know?
7: Eh, it's a good thing. You said, I'm going to go to the Christmas.
0: Yeah,
7: that's right. Yeah, yeah, yeah, yeah, yeah, yeah, yeah, yeah, yeah, yeah, yeah, yeah, yeah, yeah, yeah, yeah, yeah, yeah, yeah, yeah, yeah, yeah, yeah, yeah, yeah, yeah, yeah, yeah, yeah, yeah, yeah, yeah, yeah, yeah, yeah, yeah, yeah, yeah, yeah, yeah, yeah, yeah, yeah, yeah, yeah, yeah, yeah, yeah, yeah, yeah, yeah, yeah, yeah, yeah, yeah, yeah, yeah, yeah, yeah, yeah, yeah, yeah, yeah, yeah, yeah, yeah, yeah, yeah, yeah, yeah, yeah, yeah, yeah, yeah, yeah, yeah, yeah, yeah, yeah, yeah, yeah, yeah, yeah, yeah, yeah, yeah, yeah, yeah, yeah, yeah, yeah, say, I say, oh, hey, how did you go club? No, who say, I'm going to put a new security, and I say, Divita, mm-hmm.
0: Nah, the man that Bauka wants to move to me, who's will be Diobipa.
7: Well, I'll be a miamico.
0: Ah, what was that? What by who? What's up, my dear son? The work has over Pepe Bishan, Sioni Biagu. Who may do a higher choked? Who needs a better?
7: Ah, yes, I'm your poor dancer. Speak on it, you are a human born, soft skirt, and you're pianist. Oh, in your AVJ.
0: Was at that time not jeans skirt short in a wassail? Tina money, a buy a shadrosso. 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
7: Na girl ba kwa me kwa fa da e ni papa ye one. 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
0: And you don't know papa ni di ateta tete. 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
8: You come up, say, yeah.
0: Quite was a pow.
8: Coco, say you, but did not breathe you, my chairman, me, my chairman,
0: what did you be, dear? Oko. Maybe a year, and Miss Bell, and Mauna. Yes, yeah, no, so. All right, last caller. Hello.
9: Hello.
0: Mama, what about down, my so?
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9: Y2K.
0: What's that, mama? Me what's it? Now, see, you men are now, pe.
9: Oh, bravo. I see. Kill the cock, blood. Kill the cock. Obawo. Obawo.
0: Allah.
9: That time of breath for the no size.
0: For mammy, and I'm in Missa or mammy bear 2-3 lines. Ibi.
9: Oh, the same referee lines make a crack.
0: Unim, now me and my 2nd October program need to be more than a Kosian lines in the Sabre view.
9: Yeah, but that's all.
0: Now, then they see when I get a bit that time, and I say, oh dear, now, Papa is awful.
9: That time, no, that time, not DJ Semna, Naomi. Now, young boys are idiot you.
0: Muna namu DJ Wokromono.
9: I
0: work romance.
9: A problem of Bosomati.
0: And I would in it is
9: a boa kesse.
0: But in idiom,
9: a boa kesse.
0: A boa kesse.
9: Yes.
0: And then I guess you bought you also.
9: Yes, the
0: river. Yee, UDB. Hey, no woman in your wood tough room.
9: Capitalist.
0: Wow. Medasi. Yebe shia wati?
9: Y2K, life.
0: Ah, wafadi ye den?
9: Baggy Jane.
0: Baggy no any den?
9: Tea bread, ni food di top.
0: Tea bread, no.
9: Any food di top.
0: Medasi waho. 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I was so me, and I made the Abramusesiana. Yadi, come on, last one. May Poa, Nama Mamma.

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Odo ahomaso. 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
1: bella the other randa
0: sabo biom
1: the Siami, the Bella, the all the sexy Randa.
0: Medasi, what's that? What's that? What's that? What's that? What's that? What's that? What's that? What's that? What's that? What's that?
1: What's
0: that?
1: What's that? What's that? What's that? What's that? What's that? What's that? What's that? What's that? What's that? What's that? What's that? What's that? What's that?
0: What's that? What's that? What's that? What's that?
1: What's that? What's
0: that? What's that? What's that? What's
1: that? What's that? What's that? What's that? What's that? What's that? I got your friend, I am Mr. Kaye Vigate.
0: Yeah, trade from Common Audia Bay.
1: Oh, yeah, who are now your chua? Hey, one patch, I blew up my baggage is here because they are all. Over patch, I have a
0: cassette baggage is in what to say. Baggage is in what to soon I would toy you into the boarding.
1: I tell you. Then there's no one when you come back to no one when you would train us to be an hour packing to my go socks no more.
0: Then why you do?
1: I don't know.
0: Ella,
1: yeah.
0: Who are chrome?
1: And I got Yano, Untie, Bravo, yeah. Now, him, that I'm the number one girl, be a friend of Zurera.
0: Zurera,
1: me papa, police inspector. Now, if you say, and you're here, it's someone again who has saved you at this time, is in Chileatana.
0: What to find this young?
1: Every time I met you, I'm going to be on my car, bravo, my car is Zurera.
0: Zurera, what he say?
1: Oh, long story. Then this night was about 20 years, and I am 46 to 47 years.
0: Oh, okay.
1: Zurera, the past stories.
0: Wow, what you mean? I say. Me find the call about Konka Hona. Me call me King David. So, hello. 0302216562. Cristiano Wallace. So say good evening, my dear sister. Me pa chon wun ye wa TikTok wana na. 0302216561 and 0302216565. Hello.
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2: bium. Y2K.
0: When did you know from Adam Umbana?
2: Did you
0: know? Oba.
2: Did you know?
0: Matekas, I would need baby or Cassifi.
2: From Deborah, because I feel like
0: it. All right, Deborah, you know, come on. Why 2K days in the new man, old pepper?
2: Oh. I would be a sinker, a bluff, that guy we come for a day, but actually, all money, all my engine money, and Fanta pay more.
0: Any man.
2: That guy we comfort quite day.
0: Me un quite day no, but no man, any bia quite. If you any pay me life, I say though.
2: No, any comfort quite day no bia.
0: Any ni na ope. Esu ni moto.
2: Me ni moto, me take my.
0: Oh, asem ne mabo. Wow.
2: Ndum ye fantastic.
0: All right. And then times then how dey here? Who dey your baby?
2: Oh, yeah, yeah, baby.
0: Yeah, baby. 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
2: Yeah, baby pa. 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
0: why?
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3: the bluma, the bonatos.
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When you be the enemy, me call because and I'm here on Wednesday. You be samba Wednesday, dear. Hello, hello, hello. All right, here in the calls, no. I'm not a kiswa. Wednesday, I'm here to ma. You be sure. Then times Y2K days, you know, teenage pregnancy, echo, so pa. 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